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14: Hello, I'm David Dolan with your local headlines. A man who allegedly did a runner after a deadly crash on the New England Highway at Greta will be locked up once he's out of hospital. Nathaniel Chapman remains under police guard after being charged over Monday's crash, which killed a 75-year-old woman. A win for those who rely on the Stockton Ferry. Operator Keolis Downer says 19 extra services each week are being added from August 10. There'll also be some minor changes to the timetable at night. New South Wales is facing a shortage of child psychiatrists, and it's predicted to only get worse. Children are forced to spend years stuck on waiting lists, with a report finding an extra 64 psychiatrists are needed just to meet current demand. In sport, former Hunter sprint sensation Tori Lewis is peaking at the right time. She's broken her own national 100-metre record just days out from the start of the Commonwealth Games. And all Hunter Rugby League players will wear black armbands this weekend to honour former knight Scott Juro.
1: Triple M National News.
15: Good morning, I'm Matthew Layton. Thousands of Labor members are gathering for 3 days of policy debate with cost of living pressures firmly in focus. At the party's Adelaide conference, Prime Minister Anthony Albanese will announce more health students can claim $338.60 a week during compulsory placements from July next year. Teachers are walking off the job today after rejecting a 28.3% pay rise over 4 years. The strike is in Victoria, where the union wants 35%. AEU Victoria Vice President Briley Stokes tells Seven further action isn't being ruled out.
16: This government likes to call Victoria the education state and yet chronically underfunds public schools and hasn't delivered an offer that will deliver the conditions that our members need to provide the education that our students deserve.
15: And US President Donald Trump is threatening fresh strikes on Iran as both sides target infrastructure and stalled talks draw UN condemnation.
17: Did you know that diabetes is Australia's fastest growing chronic condition? Over 300 Australians are diagnosed with the condition every day. Search Diabetes Australia to find out more.
15: Parramatta has a massive task to launch round 21 against top side Penrith. The Western Sydney rivals meet at Combank, with Eels legend Nathan Hindmarsh explaining why this one means more.
18: There's a huge rivalry there. Mm. And I think even more so now that Penrith have put themselves where they have, and Parra just wants to try and knock them off. But it's always been there. And I think the crowd makes it. Both supporter bases make that rivalry so good.
15: Dylan Edwards is out for the Panthers, with Thomas Jenkins coming in.
19: Arrive alive. Drive to the conditions. Stay alert. Keep your distance. Take extra care on unfamiliar roads. And keep your phone out of sight.
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14: Mostly sunny today and fairly mild, chasing 21 degrees on the coast and in the valley. Blue skies and 17 tomorrow, and staying fine over the weekend. 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
24: Oh, it's another glorious day, isn't it? Another fantastic day to deliver you some of the greatest hits while you get through your work day. Whether you might have a day off today, perhaps you are at work, perhaps you're on holidays. Oh, Risey, no, I'm not mentioning names, but just enjoy. Now, I've got a Pearl Jam song coming up very soon, and Eddie Vedder, he's a deep thinker at the best of times.
25: Away from that stuff and trying to manicure this level of, I guess you'd call it fame. That was the one thing we were conscious of when we were working. I remember that day because Brendan said it, and I saw everybody's heads go down.
24: I think he's managed the fame pretty well. It's the Commonards right now, and Don't Leave Me This Way.

of your greatest hits and a tenure in Steve Tuck shop. Off to Jules Public School tomorrow. Can't wait to see and hear how that one goes. Now, what we like to do here is I like to just give you a bit of a smack in the face with this one in the nicest possible way. I mean, it's in your face, wham. But then we'll bring it back with Alana Miles after this. You know, more of a swampy blues kind of rock groove. I think you know the song I'm talking about. This is I'm

0: Triple M, one that has been playing in pubs and clubs for a long time, seen all the changes, and this morning Tanya and Steve were talking about that. You know, when you used to do a round, it used to be okay, not too expensive. These days, a different story. And honestly, I got stung recently doing the first round of cocktails, and then we drank enough for me to do a second round, and then it stopped. You know what I mean? That's what they were discussing this morning.
1: Don't go out and buy other people's drinks.
2: Definitely not.
1: Go broke.
3: But even that drive home when we were going, like, you know, and I met guys, like, hey, you were talking to that girl for a long time. $13, nothing.
2: $13, later, two
3: all
2: drinks.
3: All night. $13, nothing. Now it'd be $180 and she just ghosted.
0: It's so true. Good advice. Tanya and Steve are there to part their wisdom tomorrow at Jules Public School for another tuck shop, so make sure you're listening to that. Now, on the way before 11, one from Avril Lavigne, and I can see, like, she's a bit of a, the way she words and spells Skater Boy. I love it. We'll play it shortly.
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0: Graham, have you spotted a whale yet? Gorgeous day to do so. I keep saying I need to just walk across, have a look at the water. I might see some dolphins in the lunch break. I think today's the day. It's absolutely glorious outside. I've got the Angels. No way. Better be careful with that one. We'll play that after 11. And how good is it to hear this on Triple M? Far out. This was absolutely huge when it came out. MGMT. What was that? Was that mid noughties? Oh, so good. I'll play it in full shortly.
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0: There's 30,000 more reasons to secure your home with Z. The last letter of the alphabet is your last line of defense. 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
3: Hello, I'm David Dolan with your local headlines. It's emerged Glencore failed to put together an exit strategy for the HVO coal mine near Singleton to support workers. It was required when the mine last received an extension to keep operating in 2004. Planning officials are currently weighing up whether to extend the life of the mine for a further 19 years. The Stockton Ferry is adding more services. There'll be an extra 19 per week from August 10, while minor changes are being made to the timetable at night. Over 360 shops caught selling illicit tobacco have been ordered to temporarily shut down across New South Wales in just 8 months. That includes 17 here in the Hunter, which are still closed, while 32 prosecutions have resulted in more than $2 million in fines. And online shopping just got even quicker. Amazon has announced it's expanding its free same-day delivery service to Prime members across all of the Hunter, not just Newcastle, for over a million products.
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4: Good morning, I'm Matthew Layton. A fight over taxing gas exports is shaping up as one of the big flashpoints at Labor's national conference. Delegates gathering in Adelaide are facing heavy lobbying, with the proposal expected to hit the conference floor today. Teachers are on strike across Victoria after rejecting a 28.3% pay rise, with the union holding out for 35%. The Education Minister has hit back at Pauline Hanson over her claim domestic violence can be a two-way street. Jason Clare telling the ABC women being attacked by someone who claims to love them is not a two-way street, it's a crime.
5: One in four Australian women are victims of domestic violence. 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You know, that's not a two-way street.
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4: Gemet Shibasaki has landed the biggest payday of his career, leaving the Broncos on a two-year deal. The Perth Bears will reportedly pay the premiership-winning centre $1 million, with coach Mal Meninga calling him a big-game player and a perfect fit for their 2027 launch. And Australia's Commonwealth Games team has locked in its opening ceremony leaders. Olympic pole vault champion Nina Kennedy will carry the flag tomorrow morning, while Paralympic swimmer Tim Hodge takes charge of the King's Baton.
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3: Mostly sunny today and fairly mild, chasing 21 degrees on the coast and in the valley, blue skies and 17 tomorrow, and staying fine over the weekend. 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
11: Yes, good morning to you. You do have Sarah. Now, I've got a song on the way that just reminds me of, I think it was around 2007 it came out, and it just reminds me of a fun summer feel. It's got the bit of electronic vibe to it, and everyone went nuts for it at the time. So I think you're going to enjoy it. This one, though, it's Marvin whispering at the start for me that I really love. This was his comeback song, by the way, and his last top 10 hit. It is Sexual Healing on Triple M.

0353 is my number. Look, there has been an accident. Saltash, Nelson Bay Road near Marsh Road. Heavy traffic, road closed in both directions. Emergency services, a helicopter there. So look, there's going to be big delays. Avoid the area if you can. It is the Angels. Am I

0: AM, just another reminder about that bad accident. Nelson Bay Road at Saltash, road closed in both directions. Avoid, if you can, emergency services. Helicopter are there. Now, yesterday, listening to the Rush Hour, it was very obvious that Hindy and Maroon were missing Millie.
1: So no Millie today.
2: Yeah, not good.
1: Somebody said off air, not me, that she's our Latrell. You just don't know when to expect her back, but she'll be back at some point.
2: I think you
1: said. No, I said that's, yes, I'm going to say that on air.
0: Yeah, they're back this afternoon at 4 o'clock and giving you more chances to win Foo Fighters tickets. On the way, I've got one that is unplugged, and it's all about one girl. If your name's Layla, you're going to feel very special next.
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0: a couple of musicians that I adore but just can't dance. I think of Bruce Springsteen, I'm on fire, which is, you know, what makes it even more appealing, really. I'm going to be in that group too. With the stars of Newcastle, I'm dancing, trying to. And Mick Jagger. Can't dance, but it just kind of works, doesn't it? I've got both of these songs on the way after midday. Just a reminder as well, that accident at Saltash, it is closed, the road both directions at Nelson Bay. Heavy traffic, avoid if you can.
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11: Hello, I'm David Dolan. Nelson Bay Road is blocked at Saltash following a bad crash this morning.

0: Two cars and a truck have come together with traffic being diverted via Marsh Road. Inspector Aaron Casey from the Ambos is there. He says the truck driver was trapped in the wreckage for some time.
1: He does have serious injuries. He is in stable condition.
0: A second driver has also been taken to hospital. A house at Miller's Forest has gone up in flames this morning. Everyone inside the Woodbury Road home got out safely. Retail giant Amazon's bringing its same-day delivery service to all of the Hunter. Prime members will be able to access the free service for over a million products. And Phil Gould reckons Andrew Johns will regret it if he doesn't put his hand up to coach the Blues. Former Knights coach Michael Hagan agrees Joey should seriously consider it.
2: If the opportunity was offered and he wanted to consider doing that, he could put the right team around him. I mean, they've had Freddie Fittler and Laurie Dale, they've had those real champions in the past, coach the team. So, yeah, maybe he's right. You don't always get those opportunities if it came along. Maybe he has to think about it.
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4: Hi there, I'm Matthew Layton. Anthony Albanese has acknowledged One Nation's growing support, saying too many Australians feel the economy isn't working for them. Addressing Labor's national conference in Adelaide, the Prime Minister says cost of living help remains the government's top priority.
5: That is why our focus remains squarely on helping with the cost of living, on the practical measures that matter to people and make a positive difference to their lives. Because that is how we demonstrate to Australians that their hard work will pay off.
4: Future paramedics, pharmacists and physios are among students set to receive $338.60 a week under an expanded Commonwealth paid prac scheme. The giant Pam the Bird graffiti is finally being painted over, with crews spending 3 days working high above Melbourne on the Balti Bridge. And a bumper 76,000 jobs were added last month, keeping unemployment at 4.4% and pushing the Aussie dollar above 70 US cents.
6: Research shows that regularly eating ultra-processed foods can increase your risk of developing type 2 diabetes by 53%. Search Diabetes Australia for more about the nation's fastest growing chronic condition.
4: Tigers coach Benji Marshall says there is no pressure at all on youngster Javon Andrews. He's expected to come off the interchange bench in the side's clash with the Raiders on Saturday night.
7: Yeah, we've got some plans around Javon. He's been obviously doing some good stuff at cup level, and we like the way he plays, and he's hopefully get an opportunity at some stage.
4: Broncos title winner Gamet Shibasaki has signed a 2-year deal with the Perth Bears from 2027. Anina Kennedy and Tim Hodge will lead Australia's Comm Games team into tomorrow morning's opening ceremony.
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0: Staying fine, dropping down to 5 degrees on the coast tonight, 1 in the valley. Sunny and 17 tomorrow, more blue skies over the weekend and into next week. 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
10: 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Also like to kick it off with just a

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Maroon 5 with Christina Aguilera, Moves Like Jagger on Triple M. Hey, you know, you can stream us on your radio, whether that's at home, at work, in the car, or the listener app. The choice is totally yours. Now, this was one of his biggest off Born in the USA, but the boss has famously said this song came to him in just 2 minutes. Wow, I guess that explains why he was on fire.

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0: Triple M, home of your greatest hits. And Tenure and Steve Fabrecki back with Beat the Bowser tomorrow for the final time in a little while. Now, this morning when I was dropping the kids off at school, one of the kids ran up to me and he said, guess what? We won Beat the Bowser today. And he wasn't wrong. He was actually playing with his mum, Tess.
1: Yes, my kids have given me a budget. So,
2: oh, what's good. The budget?
1: 300.
2: Okay.
3: Oh, thank God you didn't say 2,000 or something, because it hasn't gone that high just yet.
4: So all we can say is good luck. You'll outstop when you've got enough.
1: Thank you.
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4: 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Congratulations.
1: Thank you.
0: Unreal. Well done to Tess and the family. Well played. It is back tomorrow. Beat the Bowser just after 8 on Triple M. The Rush
6: Hour. Just on the leg tangle in bed, who gets to be in charge of that?
7: 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Why don't Mew and I invent a fake leg that feels like skin and feels like flesh and the other person can tangle around it?
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7: 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Yeah. Imagine that thing if it went under the blue light. A dirty thing.
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0: It's REM on Triple M and Orange Crush. Hey, good news. Nelson Bay Road has reopened. Traffic flowing in both directions after that earlier accident. We've got some Tracy Chapman after 1 o'clock. Talking about a revolution and some David Bowie. That will play in full inside the next 15 minutes.
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9: Hello, I'm Dave Dolan. Fire has destroyed a house in Miller's Forest early this morning. Everyone inside the weatherboard in Woodbury Road managed to get out safely. It took firefighters a couple of hours to fully extinguish the blaze. AI could be used even more to help dish out road fines. News Corp is reporting New South Wales transport officials are looking into ways to tap into the tech to catch drivers using their phones or not wearing a seatbelt. Lotto officials have crunched the numbers, revealing the Hunter and Central Coast had 21 Division 1 winners over the past year. That adds up to $112 million. The biggest individual prize was $40 million. It won't just be the Knights honouring past player Scott Giro this weekend. All senior and junior rugby league players across the Hunter will wear black armbands in memory of the 39-year-old who died after a long battle with cancer. And Maitland's gone down 2-1 to Fremantle City in their Australia Cup round of 32 match after conceding two late goals.
7: Triple M National News.
10: Hello there, I'm Matthew Layton. A surprise jobs boom has smashed expectations with 76,000 positions added in June. Australia's unemployment rate held at 4.4%, while participation climbed to 67%. Most of the growth was part-time, keeping pressure on the Reserve Bank as oil prices threaten fresh inflation. The federal government is setting up a new Fair Work Court to settle workplace disputes faster and cheaper. Prime Minister Anthony Albanese announcing the plan at Labor's National Conference in Adelaide.
11: This will be headed by expert judges working seamlessly with the Fair Work Commission. It will resolve disputes faster and at lower costs for both workers and employers.
10: A major teachers' strike has disrupted classrooms, with thousands rallying in Melbourne after rejecting the Allan government's latest pay deal. And rising costs are forcing one in five Aussies to ditch hygiene and cleaning products.

0: One in 10 has struggled for the first time this year.
1: Did you know that diabetes is Australia's fastest growing chronic condition? Over 300 Australians are diagnosed with the condition every day. Search Diabetes Australia to find out more.
0: The Perth Bears have locked in Broncos centre Gemet Shibasaki for their inaugural 2027 season. Round 21 kicks off tonight in Parramatta with the Eels hosting the Panthers. And Melbourne's Josh King will play his 200th NRL game tomorrow night against the Rabbitohs. Storm coach Craig Bellamy is full of praise for the prop.
2: One thing that really struck me about him, even when he first came here, and how much time and effort, you know, he was willing to put into his preparation for games and his preparation for training.
3: Humans are social creatures and we need connection to feel good. Make sure to check in on your mates. A quick chat can change more than you think.
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5: Staying fine, dropping down to 5 degrees on the coast tonight, 1 in the valley. Sunny and 17 tomorrow, more blue skies over the weekend and into next week. 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
11: It's Sarah with you for the next hour to get you through to Lou and Jarch. Now, just a reminder, Tenya and Steve tomorrow morning are doing a tuck shop at Jules Public School. And if you haven't had them come to your school, they come, they cook a barbecue, the kids have fruit, they have a great time. Go to triplem.com.au and let them know. I've got some Mighty Mighty Boss Stones in the next few minutes. It's Tracy Chapman now.

We play you the greatest hits all day. You can stream us on your radio, on the listener app, however you feel. Now, for Bowie fans, some exciting news. There's going to be an album release later this year, which is a collection of his previously unreleased recordings. Interested to see what comes out of that. I think September is the release date. One of his classics, though, right now. How can you go past it? Well, obviously, you can't. That's why I'm playing it. Starman on Triple M.

0: on Triple M. I tell you what, the weather looking good for the weekend and for the Knights home game tomorrow with the Roosters. 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I really do love the classic rock. So look, the world is your oyster on there. Now, on the way before Lou and Judge, I've got the man that's coming to Newcastle later this year and a duet he did with our very own Kylie Minogue.
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2: Well, a couple of stray clouds starting to pop up down here on Newcastle's beaches this afternoon, folks. Otherwise, mostly blue skies. Winds at the moment offshore. They'll swing around to the west, southwest and southwest throughout the afternoon, leaving us with around about a half a metre of very weak swell for the board riders. It's dropped off since earlier and it's fading fast with that tide coming in. For the swimmers, conditions are great. Water temps 18 degrees, got a 1.6 metre high tide at 3:45. This is Tessa McKenna with the Beach and Surf Update.

0: great collab, Robbie Williams and Kylie Minogue. It's Kids on Triple M. Now, we've got Lou and Jarch in for the next couple of hours, and they have you sorted. They've got your music covered amongst all the frivolity that goes on as well. Some Green Day in there. Oh, and the Killers. Now, I'm not on tomorrow. Nick's jumping in for me. And then on Monday, I'm back early for Tanya and Steve because they're on holidays for 2 weeks. So I'll chat to you then. Have a great Friday. Have a great weekend.
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0: Where's the mayor? Where's... Mr. Mayor, we're seeing...
1: ...after another. And people have been given every reason to feel like the economy is simply not working for them. That goes deeper than sentiment. It's a reality people are up against.
2: Workplace disputes could soon be sorted out faster, with the PM announcing a new Fair Work Court. It'll feature specialist judges and work with the Fair Work Commission. A surprise 76,000 job surge and 4.4% unemployment has lifted the odds of another RBA rate rise. And thousands of teachers have marched on State Parliament in Melbourne, rejecting 28.3% over 4 years as not enough.
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2: Roosters coach Trent Robinson says James Tedesco is fit and ready to go for tomorrow's match against the Knights. Teddy's been out of action after suffering a concussion in the State of Origin decider.
4: He's been quite good. You know, it was good to get him a week's rest and some recovery there as well, get some time, and Bobby Toyer as well. Yeah, fit and ready to go.
2: Round 21 gets rolling tonight in Parramatta, where the Eels face a Panthers side missing Dylan Edwards.
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7: Staying fine, dropping down to 5 degrees on the coast tonight, 1 in the valley. Sunny and 17 tomorrow. More blue skies over the weekend and into next week. 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
19: You and Josh.
20: Yeah, it is. Lou and Judge on Triple M. And we're going to be doing a little bit of pranking shortly, aren't we?
21: We've been pranking. We've been pranking a lot this week, and we pranked my boyfriend.
19: Not a euphemism.
21: No.
19: Just some good old-fashioned pranking.
21: Not everything is a euphemism.
19: That's why I said it's not one. Got to clear it up.
21: Oh, my God. We pranked my boyfriend, Lockie, and the results... You'll have to wait and see.
19: Let's see. Oh, good bloody hook.
20: Yes.
21: Stick around.
19: You'd be good in that Peter Pan novel as the captain.
21: No, I'm Tinkerbell.
19: Captain Hook.

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1: I hate myself.
0: That's a Scro-related comment, and Scruv, of
2: course. It's a game.
0: Scrunch paper throw.
2: You're 36
0: the game
2: years
0: we
2: old.
0: Play when the songs are on.
1: LP just beat me.
0: You try and throw paper into the bin.
2: You're 36. You can't say I hate myself because you lost a game.
1: It was the worst King Scro. King Scro basically wins the Scro game for the week.
0: I got instant win.
1: And he got an instant win. I went to replicate it, and I nearly Ajaxed it. Anyway, we don't need to get into it, Lulu. Well,
0: Ajaxing is like it. The worst thing you can do.
1: It's the worst thing you do. Basically, yeah. It eliminates all your points. You just do this, I'll just be you.
0: I don't even care anymore.
1: I hate this place.
0: So we did a little prank, didn't we?
2: We pranked my boyfriend Lockie. And so we're obviously going to get a dog, and he has a dog breeder that he wants to go through to get Tim the Corgi. So we thought it'd be a good idea to prank Lockie, my partner, pretending to be a dog breeder.
0: But part of the reason we want to prank him is because he's been a bit like, not yet, not sort
2: well,
0: of.
2: Well, he's like, you need to, yeah, he's like, you just got to wait because he's like, I need to be there a lot to, you know, train him and blah, blah, blah. I'm like, yeah, yeah.
1: You just nearly went early. You nearly kicked it off early when we went and saw a pup.
2: I know.
1: And I was encouraging you to get it, and we got roused on.
2: You felt pretty bad to your best friend Wumps, didn't
1: you? Well, I did feel bad because I didn't realise how seriously he was like, no, this is one thing that I want to do together.
2: Yeah.
1: And we've gone behind his back.
2: Mm.
1: So we thought this is the perfect way to prank him.
2: So we thought we'd call up as like a dog breeder, you know. There's a whole script here pretty much of who it was, Damien, you know, where the Corgi was, where we were going to pick him up from, how much he cost. I'd put the deposit down. He was going to cost another $5,500.
1: Yep.
2: And we thought we'd go through this whole script, call Lockie and see what he says, you know, if he's going to fire off.
1: We had the wonderful Digilock.
0: Digilock created a whole character, Damien.
1: Damien, yeah. So.
2: And this is how it went.
1: We
2: haven't heard this, so we're for the first time hearing what's happening.
3: G'day, is that Lachlan there, mate?
4: It is.
3: Yeah, g'day, Lachlan. Mate, it's just Damien calling. I'm just trying to get through to Louisa about the puppy you guys purchased, but she's not answering at the moment.
4: About the property, sorry?
3: No, the puppy that you guys purchased, but she's just not answering the phone. I've tried a few times.
4: This is a stitch up, isn't it?
3: Sorry?
4: This is a stitch up?
3: Well, no, I've got the paperwork here. It's you guys purchased the male corgi from your most recent litter?
4: No, we didn't.
3: Well,
4: thanks for your call, mate.
3: Mate, it's just so you know, we've got the $610 deposit.
0: He's gone.
2: He's hung up.
0: Yeah, he just
2: great
0: went.
2: Great voice, Digi.
0: Yeah, Digi did a great job of the character.
1: Digi, it was a bit.
2: You literally
1: a bit,
2: sounded 60.
1: It was a little bit of Clinton.
2: That's great.
1: I did not have that puppy in my possession.
2: I honestly thought Locke would have sort of blown up a bit. He's quick. He
0: was quick to pick that it might be a stitch up.
2: Yeah.
1: I think he goes, property. He goes, no, the puppy. He goes, nah, mate, not us. And I was thinking, a bit of crank. And
2: that's
1: he goes,
2: what I
1: is
2: thought.
1: This stitch up?
2: I think he was confused until he got off the phone. I think he was sort of like, what's going on?
1: Yeah, and then he's going, nah, Lulu wouldn't do that to me. Sure.
2: Yeah.
0: Mm.
2: Oh, well, God. I really thought he was going to go off. So,
0: well,
2: obviously,
0: up, yeah.
2: Then he has to call me because he's got to go, you know, what's going on?
1: Yeah.
2: But we actually had to call him.
1: We did.
0: Oh, is that one we did?
2: Yeah,
0: he didn't call you straight away?
2: No.
0: Oh.
2: And and so we'll play the call next how it went with Locke.
0: Okay.
1: That feels right.
2: Locke and I.
1: That feels right. Once again, round of applause to Digi.
0: Yeah.
2: Well done.
0: Great character.
1: I didn't know you had that sort of character
2: so
1: in you.
2: So good.
0: Well done. Unfortunately, he didn't get to fully spread his wings into the character.
2: Let's get him in that character for someone else.
0: Yes.
1: Love that.
0: Well, let's see how it went down with you guys on the phone next.
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1: Have a main this afternoon. Cessnock Road's being closed both ways at Meath Road because of a pile-up. Highway Patrol diverting traffic into Charles Street, New Lambton, Crowder Street at Mitchell Avenue. Watch for a crash reported as well. Tomago Road past Old Punt Road. Pretty busy traffic there. And the Pacific Highway, city-bound across the Hexham Bridge, full on too. Current travel time, Jesmond to Head and Greta on the Hunter Expressway, 24 minutes. 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
5: Hello, I'm David Dolan with your local headlines. Fire has destroyed a house in Miller's Forest early this morning. Everyone inside the weatherboard in Woodbury Road managed to get out safely. It took firefighters a couple of hours to fully extinguish the blaze. The Stockton Ferry is adding more services. There'll be an extra 19 per week from August 10, while minor changes are being made to the timetable at night. Over 360 shops caught selling illicit tobacco have been ordered to temporarily shut down across New South Wales in just 8 months. That includes 17 here in the Hunter, which are still closed. Online shopping just got even quicker. Amazon has announced it's expanding its free same-day delivery service to Prime members across all of the Hunter, not just Newcastle, for over a million products. And lotto officials have crunched the numbers, revealing the Hunter and Central Coast had 21 Division 1 winners over the past year. That adds up to $112 million. The biggest individual prize was $40
3: million. Triple M National News.
6: Hey there, I'm Brett Thomas. The Foreign Minister has again taken aim at China over its recent testing of an intercontinental ballistic missile. Beijing demanding Penny Wong stop exaggerating tension in the South China Sea, but she's not backing down.
7: It comes in the context of a rapid military build-up of China's nuclear arsenal without the transparency or reassurance the region expects. This is why Australia described the test as provocative and destabilising.
6: The latest job figures are promising, with more than 76,000 additional Aussies employed last month. With the unemployment rate steady, the Aussie dollar rose above 70 US cents. An energy giant has lost a Supreme Court bid to force climate activists to hand over planning documents about a stink bomb protest. Woodside had to evacuate its Perth headquarters in 2023. Three activists were sentenced last year, and the company is now pursuing them in a civil suit. And Aussie tennis legend Renee Stubbs has slammed the controversial decision to mandate gender testing on the women's tour.
8: Every load of laundry is a fresh start. 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
6: Roosters coach Trent Robinson has set the record straight about the future of Daly Cherry Evans. While reports have claimed the veteran halfback has activated a contract clause to play on next season, Robinson says that hasn't happened as yet.
9: He's, you know, flying, really loving the way that he's going, but none of those discussions have happened. He certainly defies his age.
6: The Chooks face the Knights in Newcastle tomorrow night. Round 21 kicks off tonight with a battle between bitter Western Sydney rivals, the Eels and Panthers.
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5: Staying fine, dropping down to 5 degrees on the coast tonight, 1 in the valley. Sunny and 17 tomorrow, more blue skies over the weekend and into next week. 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
1: What are you looking at?
2: Sorry, the TV's on. It's got to turn off. It distracts me. Sometimes I see meals, food going on, Seven News is on.
1: Oh, that was Chris Hemsworth up there on the screen just then. You were staring in

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1: Chatting, when did you get in trouble as an adult? Very fun. What?
2: It's just funny getting roused on when you're a fully grown adult.
1: It's like, you don't know how you're going to react in the situation.
2: Yeah.
1: So good.
2: Hold on. I want to know if LP, have you ever been roused on as an adult?
0: Definitely. Let me think. I've definitely got some stories.
2: come back to us.
0: And I can tell whatever I come up with, whatever I can think of from my memory bank, you're going to laugh at me and it's going to go horribly.
2: Oh, no. We'll laugh.
0: Because that's what happens. That's what happens when I tell yarns on this show. Let's go to the phones.
1: Sharon. Sharon, what happened? When did you get in trouble?
3: Sharon. Oh, look, I'm in my 50s, but I got in trouble at the local gym with all the teenage people hanging out. I got onto a piece of equipment that you kneel on.
2: Yep.
3: And when I got off, the weights just went flying, slam. Oh. So everyone in the gym stopped and looked at me, and the owner of the gym, she came over and gave me quite a serve.
2: Did she?
1: Yeah. Oh, but I feel like
2: I don't know about that.
1: Yeah, you're sort of like learning if it's, you know.
3: That's right. Yeah. I'm one of those people that likes to just sit under the radar, not draw any attention to myself.
0: Oh, no.
1: You're just trying to throw some tin peacefully.
2: Sharon.
1: You're getting told off. Now you never want to go back to the gym.
2: That's right.
3: Well, I didn't go for a very long time.
1: Oh,
2: you poor bugger.
1: Oh, don't like that. That's made me sad.
2: Name and shame him. No, don't. Thanks, Sharon. Keith, when did you get roused on as an adult?
4: Yeah, well, my wife and I, was a few years ago, we'd done a bit of a pub crawl in the rocks.
2: Yeah, yeah.
4: And then we thought we'd go over to Luna Park and have a bit of fun.
2: Yep.
4: And you got the licensed restaurant there at Luna Park now. And we had a couple of roadies in my wife's bag, and we just leaned up against the railing of the restaurant and cracked the can.
1: Beautiful.
4: And this security guard, big fat security guard come over. And he said, "You can't drink there. You've got to be inside the restaurant." Oh. And I just started laughing. I'm going, "Ooh, security, security."
0: Naughty little teenager.
4: Yeah. Yeah.
1: Keith, you're so rebel.
2: I love that, Keith.
4: He couldn't have chased me. He was too big a guy, you know.
0: Still on that.
2: You've got it on him.
1: Beck, when did you get in trouble as an adult?
5: Hi, guys. Yeah. Hey, I was overseas traveling in Canada, and there's a restaurant where you have to get a little boat out to the restaurant, and they like come and they pick you up from the pier and then take you over to the restaurant. My friends and I were standing on the edge of the pier waving down the boat because we were excited to get over to the restaurant, and the guy on the boat just screamed at us because we were too close to the edge of the pier, apparently. And
1: you're going to fall off.
5: Everyone just watched us get publicly, like, in trouble. We were in our, like, mid-20s, and we just, like, sat there like little kids.
1: You're like, sorry, Captain.
2: It's tail between the legs sort of stuff.
1: To be fair, if you had a couple of Aperols, it's probably wise. I'm telling you to step back.
2: It is a good point, Lulu. It is a good point. Yeah. Thank you, Beck. Scott, mate, when did you get roused on as an adult?
6: Mate, I'm 60, been married for 40 years this year, and I don't think there's a day gone by where I haven't got in my sight for something.
1: Good. Keep it that way.
2: Every day. Now, hold on. We can't just blame your wife for this. I feel like you're not innocent in all of this, Scott.
6: Oh, no, mate. I'm a natural born shit stirrer.
1: Okay. At least he's honest.
6: I like to give cheek. I like to get cheek. And I like to say there are times when we've been out with some mates and that, and I'll see a no standing sign, so I'll sit down and go. So you can't stand now. I'm sitting, mate.
1: Oh, you little rebel, Scott.
2: I love. I love it. I love that sort of stuff.
6: I got one thing for Lou. One thing for you, Lou.
2: Yeah, mate.
6: It's not happy wife, happy life, mate. It's happy house, happy spouse, mate.
0: Okay. All right. So it goes both ways, what you're saying.
2: Correct.
1: Okay.
0: We've got time for one more quick one.
1: Wendy, what happened?
7: Oh, I was in uni and I was a mature age student.
2: Yep.
7: And one of the ladies had got false teeth, and while she was walking across in front of the lecturer, she fell over and her teeth fell out.
0: And no.
7: I just couldn't get it together. And I was thinking of the dead puppies and all the things that you think of to try and get your
2: shit
7: together.
2: Stop laughing. Yeah.
7: And they said, "We're going to have to ask you to leave." And then when I got outside the door, I lost it, and the door hadn't clothes, probably. And, yeah.
1: So, well, everyone could hear you laughing.
7: Everyone, they said everyone could just hear me killing myself laughing. Oh, that poor lady with the false teeth.
2: I know, but you've also painted a beautiful picture. So it's
7: And they went flying. They went flying.
0: He still loves it.
1: Thanks,
0: she
1: Wendy.
0: Still loves it. Lou and Josh and Triple M, 133353 is our number. Call it now because we're going to play You vs. Lou next.
2: Ooh, baby.
0: On Triple M.
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10: Abermain, it looks to say Cessnock Road at Meath Road has reopened following an earlier crash. Still very busy traffic through to Cessnock itself and out along Wallumbye Road past Mountview Road. There's been busy traffic this past hour as well. Looks as though they've cleared up an accident too from Midtown near Lambton on Crowther Street near Mitchell Avenue. Current travel time Mayfield West to Williamtown along Nelson Bay Road clocking at 19 minutes. The census is coming this August. You'll get instructions soon on what to do. 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That's traffic on Newcastle's 102.9 Triple M.
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1: Something different about you.
2: Mm. Like what?
0: Yeah.
1: You've done something to your face. You've been, what's it called?
2: I've been looks-maxing.
1: Looks-maxing.
0: Mm.
1: I know what it is, Jay Money.
2: What is it?
1: You got a trim. Not just a trim, actually. You had a full mullet. You were wrapping it up in a little ponytail.
2: Yeah.
1: A little bun. Yep. It's full shaved. Like you've got a shaved sides.
0: I've been sitting here,
1: short back and sides.
0: I've been sitting here all show wondering what's different about you.
2: And that's just come to you.
1: What's the side? Is that called a one?
2: Well, it's a fade.
1: It's pretty short around the sides.
2: It's a zero.
1: Yeah, I like the top. I think you could have maybe left a little bit around the sides.
2: Nah, see, that's the thing, Lulu. When you're getting a fresh haircut, you get it as short as you can. Within a week, it's where you want it to be.
0: Mm.
2: Do you know what I mean? That way you save an extra week instead of just getting it now and it grow. My hair grows so quick.
1: Different to when I get my monobrow done. You're on it all gone straight away.
2: Well, that's right. And yours is still bi-weekly.
1: Haven't plucked it in months.
2: It's
1: that week.
2: Very brushy. No, I
1: What you just you? I think it was annoying you, the length and the feel.
2: It was just shitting me to tears.
1: Yeah,
2: and my wife loves the mullet.
1: Why'd you get rid of it then?
2: Because I'm incredibly impulsive. I was thinking about getting a haircut anyway. I was like, I should get this trimmed or whatever. So I went in there, said to my barber, shout out to Barbers in the Bay.
1: Mm.
2: Said to the boys, I was like, mate, I'm getting a haircut. He's like, what are you thinking? And I go, I might just shorten her up. Then I go, actually, get rid of it. Just get rid of it.
0: Wow.
2: It's hair. It grows back. I said, let's just do a short back and sides, fade me up, leave a bit on the top.
1: Now, Steph has obviously just had your beautiful boy, Hank.
2: Correct.
1: So she's still a little bit emotional, sleep deprived. Did she cry is what I would like to know.
2: I would argue there was some welling of the eyes.
1: Well, if she liked it, what? Like, why'd you get rid of
0: it? She's just carried your child, and now this is how you repay her.
2: I'll tell you what, because it's not her hair.
1: I'd be gutted if Wumpy, my boyfriend, shaved his beard.
2: Yeah, but it is what it is.
1: She would be devastated if you shaved your beard, because there's no chin under that.
2: Correct. If only you could grow one to hide yours. You've got a few of them. So
1: 8-year-old Lou did, not now.
2: Yeah, right. So what I was thinking was... 133353. Did you get a haircut?
1: No, oh,
2: no, I'm joking.
1: Crazy radio man.
0: 133353. When did your mate betray you?
2: Oh,
0: is more what I was thinking.
2: Yeah. So, what are your honest? You haven't been happy.
0: I don't like it.
2: Run me through it.
0: Well, I think me and Steph have very similar taste.
1: That's because you have long hair, LP.
0: Yeah, I'm a long hair boy. I love fellow long hair boys.
2: Yeah. Okay.
0: And I like how sort of ratty your mullet makes you look.
2: Oh, mate, it was literally when I'd shower.
1: I think it makes you look more clean cut and professional.
0: He almost looks put together now.
1: Yeah, you do.
2: No, that I'm not.
1: Like,
2: no, I'm still an absolute piece of crud.
1: Yeah.
2: But like, listen, it was just bloody, you know, even when I muck around with my son.
1: You look like you could be an accountant.
2: I had hair in my eyes and I was always going, and I'd tie it back. And then the mullet, when it was wet, it was well past my shoulders. It was so long.
1: Okay, it wasn't that long.
2: No, Lou, I promise you, because my hair's curled, when it was straight, it was honestly well past.
1: It sounds like a Delden yarn.
2: You'd know. You were obviously showering with me every night. I'm telling you, it was so long. It was when I would...
1: Yeah, you're not used to long hair. As a female, my hair quite long. I'm used to tying it up and everything. That would just be... It's like a feeling where you're like, oh, get this off me.
2: Well, this is the thing. I think this is what happened. When I would tie it up and I could feel my neck breathe, I go, I like that. And so what I started doing is tying it up and having a hat on. And I'm like, why don't I just cut it off so I don't have to tie it up?
1: Must be the same feeling when you leave the city and go back to the farm.
2: It's fresher.
1: Fresh.
0: Mm.
1: Nice. Well, you look good, mate.
0: Yeah, we might get some DMs about this, actually. It's pretty controversial. It's rocked the show.
2: It's definitely rocked the show.
1: Rattled.
0: Well, speaking of DMs, why don't we check a few next?
2: Let's check them.
0: Yeah.
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5: Things under a little southbound pressure towards Toronto across the Fennel Bay Bridge for Main Road at the 2-1 merge. Also loads of southbound traffic into Belmont on the Pacific Highway past Evans and Maud Streets. Through the roadwork zone at Morisset, Mandalong Road, Waihi Road and Dora Street pretty busy. Current travel time between Beresfield and Morisset along the M1, 26 minutes. 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

0: It is Lou and Judge on Triple M for your Thrust Thursday, but not for much longer.
1: Right, Liz, come on, let's do a three-way thrust.
2: Nah. Oh.
1: What's a dance move?
2: Doove.
1: I've got to get out of
0: We've
1: here.
0: We've got the rate.
1: We've spent too much time together, Judge.
0: We've got the desk keeping us apart. Don't worry.
1: I'll do one last thrust. All right, DMs. Ugh. Controversial X. Insta nick if someone calls themselves a foodie.
2: You know, as a father and a foodie, I'm offended.
1: You're not a foodie. You eat just to be fueled.
2: I'm not. I'm the opposite of a foodie. You're a bit of a foodie. Like, you love your degustations and your bloody going out with the girls and getting different things and trying them, and you know what I mean? And
1: I eat peanut butter toast for dinner sometimes.
2: Yeah, that's you being lazy. But I'm like when you're out, you love a bit of nice food.
1: Yeah, I like to. No, I think what we're saying is sharing. I like sharing. You hate sharing.
2: I hate sharing food.
1: Yeah.
2: It's ridiculous.
1: It's a really bad quality.
2: It is so annoying.
1: We'll chat about it off air.
2: We have many a time.
1: No, we'll have a real chat after this about you not sharing food.
2: Nice.
0: A real chat.
1: I don't. Okay, I might get hate for this, but when a guy orders a cocktail, hate to be in a room with Jarch and Wumpy.
2: Oi,
1: they got like six drink responsibly pina coladas at a time.
2: No, we'll have the small ones.
1: Tiny.
2: Can I tell you, when we're at the bloody Crown Casino at Perth.
1: Oh, I love that place.
2: Love it so much. We were there and we had a pina colada and the sun was shining and I was like, this is summer in a glass.
1: Yeah. You guys kept looking at yourself.
0: Summer in a glass.
1: That's what you called it. You and Wumpy.
2: It's just so good.
1: Kept looking at each other. You and Locke would go, oh, this is summer in a glass. Mate. But you weren't taking the piss.
2: No, I wasn't.
1: Unbelievable.
2: So, no, I'll stand by that till the day I die.
1: People who lick their fingers before turning a page. That's only if you're a teacher opening a, you know, when you open the big books and you read them to the class, you go.
0: But if you're not a teacher and you do that, icky.
1: Ick.
2: Icky. I've got LP to do it for me. So that's not an ick.
0: So
2: okay, so, did you liked it?
0: It's losing it out there.
2: It's losing it out there.
0: At least someone found
1: I'm
0: funny.
1: I'm losing it because my name's Lou. I will see you tomorrow for Free Ball Friday. Get me out of here.
2: Okay, we'll see you tomorrow.
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6: Maitland, Les, Darcy Drive pretty busy towards the valley approaching the Cessnock Road roundabout. The usual heavy traffic through Tomago and the Hexham Bridge on the Pacific Highway citybound. Tomago Road faring okay at the moment. A little bit of outflow on Glendale Crossroads, Main and Lake Roads and Cameron Park's Newcastle Link Road to the Midway Road roundabout. Current travel time Broadmeadow to Belmont on the Pacific Highway, 27 minutes. 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
7: So Newcastle.
16: Hey there, I'm Brett Thomas. Anthony Albanese has acknowledged One Nation's growing support, saying too many Australians feel the economy isn't working for them. Addressing Labor's national conference in Adelaide, the Prime Minister says cost of living help remains the government's top priority.
17: That is why our focus remains squarely on helping with the cost of living, on the practical measures that matter to people and make a positive difference to their lives, because that is how we demonstrate to Australians that their hard work will pay off.
16: While Albo has been caught in an awkward moment, stumbling and lucky not to fall when an escalator suddenly stopped. The jobs market has delivered a thumping result, adding 76,000 positions in June. Unemployment stayed steady at 4.4%, and teachers in Victoria have walked out of classrooms again, protesting in Melbourne CBD for better pay and conditions. The Education Union warning there could be more strikes. Teachers are pushing for a 35% pay rise over 3 years.
18: Research shows that regularly eating ultra-processed foods can increase your risk of developing type 2 diabetes by 53%. Search Diabetes Australia for more about the nation's fastest growing chronic condition.
16: Sport. As they prepare to face off tonight, Eels legend Nathan Hindmarsh has told us what makes the rivalry so special with their Western Sydney neighbours, the Panthers.
19: There's a huge rivalry there. And I think even more so now that Penrith have put themselves where they have, and Parra just wants to try and knock them off. But it's always been there. And I think the crowd makes it. Both supporter bases make that rivalry so good.
16: And Perth Bears have poached premiership-winning centre Gemet Shibasaki off the Broncos' hands. The NRL new boys enter the comp next year.
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21: Staying fine, dropping down to 5 degrees on the coast tonight, 1 in the valley. Sunny and 17 tomorrow. More blue skies over the weekend and into next week. 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
3: Hello everybody, welcome to the Triple M Rush Hour, Thursday afternoon, July 23. Maroon and Hindy, our girl Millie, will be back next week. How are you, mate?
5: I'm going great. I'm looking forward to tonight's footy.
3: Are you?
5: Battle of the West, Para v Penrith out there at Combank. I can't wait for that game.
3: You give your more? I won't ask you.
5: No, we'll do it our tips later. Okay. We'll do our tips later.
3: It should be always a good game. Good, great local derby.
5: And I feel as though if I give someone my tip now, they won't hang on till later on because how important my tips are.
3: I know. You're doing so well.
5: I am.
3: I think 1 week you got 4 out of 8, so you're flying.
5: That's pretty good.
3: Yeah, and the tip the Dragons every week and... So you got that right twice.
5: You know what? I might just tip them again this week.
3: Well,
5: how about that?
3: They're playing the Titans, so it's the best chance they've had in a couple of years. Now, we are giving away a car, not just any car, Bo Ryan's Rockdale Mazda BT50 XT 4x2. And here's how you win. Text the code word BO, B-E-A-U, to 0457 101049. Then what happens?
5: And then you ring up.
3: Yeah, each day.
5: We will give you out three names later on.
3: Yeah, And we'll be calling that person back in 30 minutes. You got to call us, I mean, in 30 minutes. And the first person to call, you're the person who could unlock the key to the Mazda BT50.
5: So instead of doing them later on.
3: Do you want to do them now?
5: Do we do them now?
3: Do them now. Why not?
5: Yeah, let's do them now.
3: Well, it's your show, mate.
5: It's not my show.
3: Well, I mean, all right, let me make an executive decision. Let's do it now. Here they are. Gary Dawson from Greenpoint. Dwayne Clark from Dapto Canaries. Dapto. That's, of course, Craig Fitzgibbon territory. Danny Tobin from Lake Haven. You guys have 30 minutes to call us back.
5: First person. Yes, best dress gets the key that may open Bo Ryan's Mazda BT50.
3: Rockdale Mazda. 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Get on the phone if you are Gary Dawson, Dwayne Clark, or Danny Tobin. 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

0: Triple M's Rush Hour, it's Maroon and Heine. We'll get our girl Millie Elliott back next week. 133353. What's green, gold, and 100 years strong? It's Penrite Oil, now proudly wearing the Australian-made logo. 100 years and still driven. Now, Rush Hours. Well, if it's happening in rugby league and it's not good, it's coming out of the West Tigers.
1: Yes. Fill us in, Anthony. What's going on? Bit of breaking news.
0: Yeah, Adam Dewey won't be playing this weekend for Wests because he's had a heated argument with Benji Marshall, News Corp are reporting. Marshall informed him that he would be playing at lock instead of prompting a frustrated response. He wouldn't be playing halves, he'd be playing in the lock instead. That's prompted a frustrating response. Dewey walked out of training. Now, Sean Mellencamp says Adam won't be playing this weekend. Adam and Benji met to discuss a plan for the weekend. Benji made a call on what's best for the team, but as a result, Adam has asked for some time off, and we have agreed to that.
1: Yeah, that's Tigers chief executive, Sean Mellencamp. So he's someone in the know, so it's not secondhand news.
0: Yeah.
1: So he's had a bit of a hissy fit about playing at lock, which he's played at lock before and did okay.
0: Yeah.
1: They're giving this Javon Andrews his first start in the halves.
0: Yeah, he's a good kid.
1: But this is not good. This is not good for Adam Dewey because he looks like a spoiled brat. It's not good for Benji because he's lost control of that. As in, you know, I find this difficult to swallow because if my coach has told me, mate, you're playing in a different position, I would have gone, fine, no worries at all. I'm happy for that.
0: Yeah, I think.
1: I don't know if it's just a different generation these days, but you would play anywhere your coach asked you to play.
0: Well, that's what I thought.
1: I'd play on the wing if I had to.
0: Yeah, I thought.
1: If he said, Heine, you're playing on the wing this weekend. Yep, no worries. I'll do my best. I'm not going to come down with too many crossfield kicks, but I'll have a crack.
0: Yeah,
1: you know do what I mean? I'm not going to sulk and whinge, and then all of a sudden I get a week off. Like, I don't. Why a week off? Sit him in, make him play reserve grade if that's the case. Not a week off. Look, and the disappointing thing is Adam Dewey has been playing outstanding this year. Outstanding. And to lose him now through nothing but a hissy fit because he's not playing the position he wants to play, make him play reserve grade. This is not good for the West Tigers.
0: Let me ask you this. So you're inside the camp. There's a team, there's a CEO, there's a coach, there's you players. Now, whose job is this to say, listen, mate, you play where I tell you to play. Having a week off,
1: That's the coach. That is honestly, that's the coach. It comes from me. That was the only bloke I used to listen to was the coach. He's the one that picks the side, pulls the strings, is there every day, knows his players inside and out. And if he's gone against his coach's wishes for him to play at lock, well, there's something going on there.
0: Do you think, and I mean, I'm thinking two steps ahead here, you won't know the answer to this. Do you think this could be the beginning of the Tigers losing another player?
1: I think so. Look, I didn't look where how Dewey's contract sits at the moment, how many more years he's got left.
0: But what does that matter anyway?
1: Well, true. He probably ended up at Para. It's not a good look for the Tigers, particularly what's been happening at the moment. It started so promising for them this year.
0: Yeah.
1: Everyone was excited watching the West Tigers play. Then they had that horrible game against the Sharks where everyone got busted and injured, and it's just gone backwards from there.
0: If they lose this one, which you'd have to assume they will, they've lost 10 of their last 12.
1: Yeah, they've got the Raiders down there in Canberra. Yeah.
0: And look, Heine, as you just said, like a fit Adam Dewey, he'll fit in at any club.
1: Well, he's been there one of their best this year, if not their best. He's pretty much won games for him off his own back. So he knows how to play the game, but I don't. Look, there has to be something else. You can't, just because Benji's asked you to play a different position, that can't be all of it is.
0: All right, this is the Triple M Rush Hour, Maroon and Heine. If anything more happens with that, we'll keep you posted. Right now, this is Smashing Pumpkins on Triple M.

0: Triple M Rush Hour, Maroon and Hindy, and our number's 133353. Now, remember, we are giving away Bo Ryan's Rockdale Mazda BT50. We gave out three names. Here are the names. If you know these people, text them, tell them to call us. Gary Dawson, Greenpoint, Dwayne Clark, Dapto, Danny Tobin, Lake Haven, 133353. The first of you to call through just might get a key that unlocks
1: the Mazda BT50.
0: Oh, giddy up. Beautiful Rockdale Mazda BT50. Now, we've both filled in on the Triple M Brekkie Show this week.
1: Yes.
0: Bo Ryan's been...
1: he's been crook. He's back today, though.
0: Yeah. But so Bo's beautiful wife called in sick for him. You were on the breakfast show on Wednesday. Yesterday. And on the back of that, you said this.
2: My wife has actually called in sick for me before. Really? To the Matty John show on a Sunday. I wanted to go to work. So I had a hip replacement. Operated on the Monday. I was out of hospital on the Wednesday. Went to work Thursday.
0: Yep.
2: Under the influence still.
3: Medication.
2: Yes. Yep. And then Friday, Saturday, I was very, very sore. Didn't sleep at all. Sunday, ready to go to work. She goes, you can't go to work. I was in a lot of pain.
3: Yep.
2: And I went back to bed. She made the sneaky phone call to our boss, Matty Johns. And Matty goes...
3: How did Matty take it?
2: He goes, mate, sweet.
3: Oh, how good's that?
2: Don't worry about it. You've done your time.
0: Well, you're sick. But, I mean, I don't know about getting your wife to call in.
1: What is wrong with that? Like, I didn't ask her to do it. That's the thing.
0: Yeah.
1: She took it upon herself because I was in so much pain from my hip operation that she thought, well, maybe surely he can have a Sunday night off.
0: Yeah.
1: And she spoke to the boss, or my boss, Matthew Johns.
0: Yeah.
1: And said, do you mind if he has the night off? And he went, yep, no dramas.
0: Have you seen this thing that's going berserk on social media now where people, they're going to bung one on, they go and stand near the microwave and push the buttons like, beep. Beep. Yeah, I'm just in the emergency. Beep, beep. I'm hooked up to this machine. Beep, beep. And it sounds like you're in the emergency ward of Prince of Wales or wherever. You don't look impressed by that.
1: No, I don't. Because this is a you've been watching TikTok again, haven't
0: you?
1: Yeah,
0: I have. Yeah.
1: But I mean, you've got to stop looking at TikTok.
0: A grown man does not get his missus to call in. Oh, hi. He's too sick to even call in.
1: As I said, I was ready to go to work. I was happy to go to work. Yep. I was into a lot of pain, but I would have gotten through it. And she said, no, you're not going. And then she made the call while I was in bed.
0: Right.
1: Resting from a hip operation. So there you go. Well, I think it's okay that if you're sick enough or you're in a bit of strife, that your wife can ring up your boss and say, listen, Jono's not coming in to work today.
0: So hang on. Another thing's just popped up here. So your wife says to you, you're not going. Oh, Okay, Bonnie, I won't go if you say so. That's a whole other thing, isn't it?
1: Mate, every afternoon you're in here, you start pacing at 5:30.
0: Yeah.
1: Oh, what am I going to take home from Miss Portugal for dinner?
0: Well, I'm scared
1: of
0: her.
1: I
0: am scared of the woman.
1: We're all scared of our wives. Yeah. But listen, let's get it. 133353 or text us 0457 101049. Is it okay for your wife or your missus?
0: To call in sick
1: for you.
0: I say no.
1: I say yes.
0: Tickets to see Foo Fighters in Sydney, November. Rock Icons Foo Fighters Take Cover Tour playing Accor Stadium, November 10. 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
6: After some earlier dramas through the Cessnock area, Cessnock Road, Abermain looking much better now after Neath Road, and it's quietening down along Wallumbay Road past Mountview Road, still a bit busy through the Vincent Street shops. Current travel time, Birmingham Gardens to Bennett's Green on the Inner City Bypass, 20 minutes. 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

0: Triple M's Rush Hour, Maroon and Hindy, Rick Springfield, who, correct me if I'm wrong, is a Wentworthville boy.
1: Oh, Winnie Magpies.
0: Yeah, an old Wenty around that part of the world.
1: That was my home ground for a while, Winnie Magpies.
0: Ringrose Park.
1: Mm. It was, yes. Oh, we've had a little bit of a debate earlier, Anthony.
0: Yeah.
1: Whether it's okay for your wife to ring up if you're
0: sick.
1: Sick.
0: It's not on.
1: Yeah, ring your boss and see if you're sick.
0: Mm. Well, you're 47 years old. Your wife's going to ring up. What? Why? You're a man. Pick up the phone. You're not that sick.
1: Yeah, but see, when my wife did it for me, I wasn't actually sick. I was injured and I was in pain. Mm. So I didn't have a sick voice. I didn't have the flu. I was in pain and injured. I think that could be a little bit different.
0: I'm a bit embarrassed for you, mate. 133353, is it okay for your missus to call in sick?
1: Craig from Stockton, is it okay, mate?
2: Nah, not at all. I'd be way too scared to go to work the next day.
1: What do you do for a job, Craig?
2: I'm a sheet metal worker.
1: All right, and what would you get in trouble off the boss or the boys you work with?
2: Probably just the boys.
1: Mm. Yeah, but how would they know? How would they know?
0: Boss told them.
2: Should be ringing up yourself or don't ring at all, I suppose. Make up an excuse the next day.
0: Yeah, I mean, I'm with you, Craig. And, I mean, he's in a proper job. Sheet metal worker, blisters, sweat, you know. Harley's in Penrith. What do you say, Harley? Can your wife call in sick for you?
3: Nah, I reckon it was pretty soft, but I've had the same thing. I was in a bit of pain once, and yeah, the wife was like, "No, you're going, because if you tell them what happened, it's going to be bad."
1: Oh, okay, Harley, what happened?
3: We're having a bit of adult time before the kids got home from school one day, and yeah, just put the door knocking, and I just went that little bit harder and dumped me back in.
0: Oh, wow. That's impressive.
1: That is impressive. Mm. You've slipped a disc.
3: You've slipped a disc or something that sounds like that, but yeah.
0: We let you go, mate. Your line's terrible.
1: Well, he's on my side. Well done, Harley. Mm, good on you. That would have been a good excuse ringing up there, wouldn't it? Yeah, so why aren't you coming in? Oh, I've hurt my back. How'd you hurt your back? Well,
0: even more impressive, he's doing it while the kids are at school. I mean, how good's he going?
1: Smart
0: like
1: man.
0: A movie star.
1: Smart man.
0: Baz.
4: Yes, mate.
0: What do you think, mate? Can your missus call in sick for you?
4: No, not good enough. Hindy, maybe an exception. He pretends he was asleep, but, mate, you can always do the Russell Crowe, not really sick today.
1: Yeah, I've never rung up sick ever, and my wife's only ever done it once. I've never rung up sick. Mm. I've always turned up and been sent home.
4: No, that's fair, mate, but I've legitimately been not sick and pretended I have been, so it'll be really good go off today. So
1: that's not bad.
4: That's my best Russell Crowe impersonation.
0: We like you, Baz.
1: I am telling you, I did ring up sick one day and end up in hospital for 2 days on a drip when I was only meant to be hungover.
0: Right.
1: So that didn't, that backfired
0: on that's
1: me.
0: That's right.
1: Backfired
0: on me.
1: Yes.
0: All right, last one, 133353, Darren.
1: Darren, come on, Darren, you're with me. Is it okay for your wife to ring up for you to be sick?
5: Oh, of course it is, because I do it for my wife all the time.
0: Oh, you ring up for your wife?
5: Yeah, so I call in sick for her, mate. Nine times out, it's always because she's hungover and she can't get into work now. And she works from home, so I can't see why. And the thing I have the most is I get the third degree from her boss saying, why isn't she ringing me? I'm like, maybe because she's I've got the porcelain necklace around.
1: Yeah, maybe she's crook and she can't get him to the phone. That's how sick she is. Yeah, well done, Darren.
0: I mean,
1: good on you.
0: She must have really done a job on herself if she couldn't even work from home. Mm. Calling in sick from home.
5: Vodkas.
0: Yeah.
1: Yeah, it'll do it to you.
0: Drink responsibly, Darren. That's what I always say.
1: Thank you, Darren.
0: Who would you like to give the Pearl Jam, Foo Fighters tickets to, Nathan?
1: I'm going to go for Harley out there at Penrith, mate, who his wife's done it for him before.
0: Mm, okay, mate, you're off to see the Foo Fighters when they hit Sydney. FrontierTouring.com, it's the Takeover Tour, November 10 at Accor Stadium. This is the Triple M Rush Hour with Maroon and Hindy. Story time with Hindy is coming up this hour as well on Triple M.

0: Round 21 of the NRL. That game is live on Triple M tonight. Penrith and Parramatta. Dan is your caller. We'll get Hindy's tips too just after 5.
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0: Well, this is massive here. We are giving away Bo Ryan's car, which is a Mazda BT50, courtesy of Rockdale Mazda. BT, you know Mazdas are great cars. You know the BT50 is a great rig. You had one for a while.
2: I did.
0: It was a beauty.
2: It was a very nice ute.
0: Now, we gave out three names. Those names were Gary Dawson, Dwayne Clark, and Danny Tobin. They had 30 minutes. The first person to call through within 30 minutes.
2: And we have our first caller. Drum roll, please. Alrighty, listener. Who are we speaking to?
3: Dwayne.
2: Guess what, Dwayne? You have just got the key that may open Bo Ryan's Mazda BT50. Congratulations. Well yes, done, Dwayne.
3: Thank you. I think it is the key that's going to open it.
0: Yeah, well, you really?
2: I love that. Positive.
0: Positive. What are you driving now, Dwayne?
3: I'm driving a Ford Ranger.
0: That's the competitor's car.
3: Yeah.
2: Going from a ute to another ute.
3: That's why when they asked me what I'd name it, I said Tonto, because it's not a Ranger.
0: You've already given it a good name.
2: There we go. What's it like down in Dapto at the moment?
3: Mate, Dapto, I'm at work, actually, and I work at Sydney Tools at Tarrant Point, and I travel 40,000 k's a year, and my Ranger's starting to get long in the tooth, so it'll be great to win BT50.
2: I hope you do, mate. I really do. I've enjoyed this chat.
0: Yeah, good chat.
3: Funny thing is, I've actually went to the same school as Bo Ryan as well.
0: What school is that? Lake Illawarra or something?
3: St. Joseph's, mate.
0: Okay. Down there. Did you ever play for the Dapto Canaries?
3: I did.
0: Oh, you did?
2: In the blue and golds.
3: Yeah.
0: Good on you, mate. Well, we probably know a lot of...
3: I also go for the Rabbitohs too, mate.
2: Oh, right. I see you, Dwayne.
0: Oh, you're a good egg, mate. Listen, go on. What else?
3: I was just going to say, in every sport I played at in my teenage or in my younger years, I won a premiership at. So beautiful. I'm doing better than Hindy.
2: What a wanker.
0: What year did you win the premiership at the Canaries?
2: Yeah.
3: No, actually, you know what? I didn't play for the Canaries. I played for St. John's.
0: You lied.
2: Kiddy,
0: bloody hell. All right, wait right there, mate. We'll give you a chance to win the Bo Ryan's Mazda BT50. Bo, Cat and Woodsy will give away another ticket tomorrow morning from 5:30, okay? So if you want a Mazda BT50, listen to our breakfast show, the world-famous Bo Ryan, Cat and Woodsy, right here on Triple M.
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6: Warners Bay, Hillsborough Road, watch for an accident between Crockett Street and the King Street roundabout. Heavy traffic through Morisset, through the construction zone, Mandalong Road, Freeman's Drive, YE Road and Dora Street at the roundabout. Also loads of traffic across the Hexham Bridge from Tomago on the Pacific Highway. Current travel time, Ballarra Heights to Basie along Tocal and Gresford Road, 17 minutes. 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

0: Triple M Rush Hour, it's Maroon and Heine. We'll get our girl Millie Elliott back on deck next week. 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
1: Gather round, boys and girls. It's time to hear from one of Parramatta's greats. It's time for Story Time with Heine.
0: Well, what have you got for us today, Nathan? You've had a very interesting 47 years.
2: I have. Mm. I have another short and sharp one here for you, gang. Mm-hmm. Let me take you back to the year either 2009, 10, 11 or 12. I can't remember exactly what Mad Monday it was, but it was a great Mad Monday nonetheless. They all kind of blur into each other, my Mad Mondays. Mm. But this is
0: a pub at Para.
2: A pub at Para, the Royal Oak Hotel, which was our drinking establishment, whether it was Mad Monday or not, whether it was a midweek drink, when it was a Monday night lock-in if the season wasn't going too well, which happened quite a lot at the back end of my career. But anyway, so this one in particular, this was an 80s dress-up. They never used to be dress-ups. And all of a sudden, they turned into dress-ups Mad Monday. Mm. And this was an 80s theme, rock 80s theme, glam hair, all that sort of stuff. And I had a lot of, like slash rings, like skulls, all that sort of stuff on my hands, obviously. And we
0: bought these for the function.
2: I bought these for Mad Monday. Yeah. It was a dress-up thing.
0: Yeah.
2: And I thought, well, we're three-quarters way through Monday. We'd probably been on it since Friday. Drink responsibly, of course. And I thought, what would be fun? Here we go. Let's heat these rings up as much as we can with a lighter. And then brand each other with them on our buttocks.
0: That is so
2: blokey, stupid.
0: Isn't it just mental? That is mental. Mental. Heating them up with a lighter.
2: We would heat them up, yeah. I never did it myself. So I was quite happy to do it to other people. But when it was my turn, I went, no chance. I'm not branding myself. But we thought it was going to be a good idea.
0: So who went first?
2: Matt Keating.
0: Right.
2: The little chode. Mm. He's up there at the Gold Coast Titans now, doing wonderful things, apparently, recruiting and getting things sorted up there with the Titans.
0: They're flying.
2: He's a champion. He was our number nine. Little chode. He was a little round thing he was. We used to call him the chode. I actually got him, I was at his MC at his wedding. So Keats was the one that asked me 2 years prior to his wedding, mate, can you be my MC? And then didn't hear anything except the day of the wedding and said, mate, you're still going to MC?
0: Yeah.
2: Oh, it was a fracas.
0: But you didn't have time to get nervous at least, did you?
2: I know, I woofed down a couple. But anyway, so we're heating these rings up. And we thought it was a great idea. And we're going, it's going to brand. When we thought it was going to brand, we thought it was going to be a perfect picture of a face of a skull.
0: Yeah.
2: Unfortunately, it didn't turn out that way. So when I put the first ring on him and burnt it.
0: Did he scream?
2: He screamed and moved. So it's kind of slid across his bum and it was an instant skin off down his bum. I've got photos.
0: Yeah.
2: I'll send them. I'll give them to our guys.
0: But how did you determine, and where did you get the lighter, and who held the ring?
2: I don't know where the lighter came from.
0: So who held the ring?
2: I held the ring while we lit it. I warmed the ring up. But I don't know why Keats did it. I think because I'm quite persuasive. Come on, Keats.
0: Yeah. You can do it. It won't hurt.
2: Yeah, I'm your captain. This is what you should be doing. Yeah, so that's pretty much it. That was our Mad Monday. Yeah. I text young Keats today. And I said, mate, you got any photos of your scar on your backside from Mad Monday from many, many years ago? And he didn't show me the scar he has now, but he showed me the effects a couple of days after the fact.
0: That looks, it's just an awful big blister.
2: See those?
0: I know
2: people can't see them in their car, but we'll put up them on our socials, hopefully, if it's not too disturbing. But there are a couple of rock and roll rings branded onto someone on a Mad Monday.
0: Did anyone's actually look like
2: a face of a skull or whatever it was, a crown or whatever was on the ring?
0: No.
2: They're just all kind of, they're just dirty big burns.
0: Just, mate, that is the mentalest thing I've ever heard.
2: That's what we did. Mm. That's what we do. Yeah.
0: We should try and get those photos up.
2: We'll get them up. We'll get them up.
0: On our
2: socials.
0: At Rush Hour Triple M. This is the Rush Hour with Maroon and Heidi. We've got to get your tips for this round, round 21 of the NRL.
2: It's a big round.
0: Well, you're not doing too good. You're not doing too good.
2: We're not keeping score.
0: Are you going to tip the Dragons again? That's half your problem.
2: I will tip whoever I want to tip. I'm not going to be persuaded by you.
0: No, well, you shouldn't be. Triple M.
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5: Warners Bay, Hillsborough Road. Watch for an accident between Crockett Street and the King Street roundabout. Heavy traffic through Morisset, through the construction zone, Mandalong Road, Freeman's Drive, YE Road and Dora Street at the roundabout. And also loads of traffic across the Hexham Bridge from Tomago on the Pacific Highway. Current travel time, Bawarra Heights to Basie along Tocal and Gresford Road, 17 minutes. 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
1: Triple M.
7: So Newcastle.
8: Hey there, I'm Brett Thomas. Origin Energy has confirmed customer data has been hacked. The retailer started investigating a potential breach yesterday. Origin is still working to determine the total number of affected customers and will contact them. The federal government is setting up a new Fair Work Court to settle workplace disputes faster and cheaper. Prime Minister Anthony Albanese announced the plan at Labor's national conference in Adelaide.
9: This will be headed by expert judges working seamlessly with the Fair Work Commission. It will resolve disputes faster and at lower costs for both workers and employers.
8: Hiring has surged well beyond expectations, with 76,000 new jobs landing in June. Unemployment remained at 4.4%. Police are investigating AI-generated explicit content found on a Gold Coast teacher's account. And workers begun to paint over Pam the Bird graffiti on the 140-metre-tall pylon on Melbourne's Balti Bridge.
10: Did you know that diabetes is Australia's fastest-growing chronic condition? Over 300 Australians are diagnosed with the condition every day. Search Diabetes Australia to find out more.
8: Sport. Tigers coach Benji Marshall says there's no pressure at all on youngster Javon Andrews. The teen sensation is expected to debut off the bench in the side's clash with the Raiders on Saturday night.
11: Yeah, we've got some plans around Javon. He's been obviously doing some good stuff at cup level, and we like the way he plays. And he's hopefully get an opportunity at some stage.
8: Tonight in the NRL, Mitchell Moses returns to the Eels' run-on side as they bid to upset their Western Sydney rival, the ladder-leading Panthers at CommBank Stadium.
12: Humans are social creatures, and we need connection to feel good. Make sure to check in on your mates. A quick chat can change more than you think.
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13: Staying fine, dropping down to 5 degrees on the coast tonight, 1 in the valley. Sunny and 17 tomorrow. More blue skies over the weekend and into next week. 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
1: They're back for a big second hour.

0: surprised as you are. Anthony Maroon, Millie Elliott, and Nathan Hindmarsh. The Triple M Rush Hour.
1: Millie will be back on Triple M next week when she gets a little break from the NRLW. Now, later on this hour, Isaac Eatsalot is going to road test the brand new Sydney Fish Market. I bumped him at the fish market with James Magnusson. Beautiful establishment, the new fish market, if you haven't been yet.
2: But it's not just fish there, is it?
1: No.
2: There's other establishments
1: as well.
2: There's
1: chips.
2: Oh,
1: fish and chips. No, there's pizza. Okay. There's like desserts. There's coffees. Beautiful. Just beautiful.
2: I'll have to check it out.
1: Now, you sent something in the group chat today. Would you like to tell us what it is?
2: I did. I noticed this last night, and it was a sculpture down at Cronulla. Quite an expensive sculpture, 5.2 million sculpture in Cronulla, called Tidal Unity.
1: Yeah.
2: Now, look, what is it true?
1: Apparently not.
2: No. I read the article thing, and this is the best thing ever. This is going straight to the group chat. Unfortunately, when you look at it, you can see why it's fake news.
1: Yeah.
2: Because it looks like a giant dick.
1: It's a phallic.
2: It is. Yeah.
1: Yeah.
2: Big, it's a giant
1: steel.
2: It's a big stainless steel.
1: Old fella.
2: Yeah.
1: With its.
2: It's got a set.
1: Yeah.
2: But it's, yeah. I read the article, a little bit of it, and I thought, I only read a little bit. Mm. And I thought, this is legit.
1: 5.2 million.
2: Yeah, that's what the blow-up about the article was, that it was too expensive, not what the shape of it was.
1: Yeah. But imagine, I am disappointed that it isn't real, because everybody, even where
2: so
1: I live, is talking about it.
2: But there were some great comments on the post after, which I didn't look at until today, when I found out it was fake. Like, here's a comment. Someone had some balls to do that.
1: Permanently erect is an understatement.
2: Yes. Yeah. I feel sorry for the person who has to polish it.
1: They'll bring the tourists. First, the giant prawn pineapple sheet, and now the giant dildo. It's not real.
2: No, it's fake, unfortunately.
1: Yeah.
2: Yeah.
1: But if you're down Cronulla Way and you want to have a look at it, you can still see it. You can just Google. Soon as you Google Cronulla, it comes up, Cronulla sculpture.
2: Yeah.
1: You're disappointed it's not real.
2: I know.
1: Maybe you could fund one out your way.
2: Or is it? It could be real.
1: I don't think it is real. Not $5.2 million.
2: Can we start a petition to get
1: To
2: get it.
1: Yes. If you're in the Cronulla area and you want to get it.
2: Yeah.
1: Let's get working on that.
2: We won't pay $5.2 million for it, like it said in the article.
1: Yeah.
2: I think we could do one for a bargain price.
1: Paper mache or something.
2: No, you want that gloss and the shine.
1: You do want that. You do want that in a good giant penis, the gloss and the shine. This is the Triple M Rush Hour. We're going to return with Hindy's footy tips. And this hour, it's our brand new competition, Stump the Lump, on Triple M.

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1: I knew there was over 200. 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I didn't know there was 300.
0: Yeah.
1: Because when I get a super cheap order on those places, there's racks of everywhere. 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
0: Yeah, I know. It's a Penrite-a-thon.
1: It is a Penrite-a-thon.
0: Super cheap auto. 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I brought some back with you for you.
1: Coolants.
0: Coolants.
1: Brake fluids.
0: Yes. Agricultural and industrial products. Have you got that tractor yet?
1: No, I'm heading down the farm this weekend. Got to feed some cows.
0: Yeah, I'm going to speak to a few people and I'm going to get you some sort of a tractor. All right?
1: That'd be great.
0: It won't be Ridgey Didge.
1: And you know what'll be in it?
0: Mm-hmm.
1: Penrite.
0: My bloody oath it will. 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
1: Still driven.
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1: I'm going to go. Oh, look, I don't know. Who knows?
2: This is Hindy's Footy Tips.
1: Remember, guys, listeners, nothing set in stone here.
2: Every tip that Nathan Hindmarsh makes should not be taken seriously. Triple M takes no responsibility if you lose your work tipping comp.
1: People, take it with a grain of salt. Yeah.
0: This is the man that said the Dragons will give it a real shake in 2026.
1: Never said that.
0: Well, you said something along those.
1: I tipped them last week, though. They went close against the Warriors.
0: Well, let's. But this
1: made
0: is
1: you nervous.
0: Nobody going close is nobody remembers who came close. You know, Parramatta and the Panthers, the local derby tonight at CommBank Stadium.
1: Yeah, I know this is going to be. It's a tough one. Mitch Moses is back, but I don't know if it's going to be enough. And remember, listeners, and particularly Para fans, tonight when I give these tips out, that everything is, you know, just taken with a grain of salt. Mm. Nothing is set in stone. Mm. So I'm unfortunately going to go the Panthers. I don't want to.
0: Ah.
1: I just think after their defeat last week in the hands to the Broncos, I think they'll bounce back tenfold, local derby. I just think they're going to be a little bit too strong for the Eels.
0: Good night for footy too in Para.
1: Yeah.
0: Now, the Knights and the Roosters, if the Knights lose this one, that's three straight, and Toya's playing and Teddy's playing.
1: I think it'll be three straight. I'm going the Chooks. Chook, Teddy's back.
0: Mm.
1: And Bobby Toya, as you just said. Yep.
0: Rabbitohs, Melbourne Storm. Jerome Hughes playing for Melbourne.
1: Tricky one, this one. Mm. I know. I don't. Oh, you know what? It's at a core stadium. Bunnies home crowd. Melbourne travelling. Jerome Hughes back, though. I'm tossing a coin with this one, but you're looking at me with puppy dog eyes, and we go south.
0: Good on you, mate.
1: That's why I picked. That's the only reason. Because you're staring at me.
0: The world's favourite little club, the Rabbitohs, 21 premierships, Canberra and the West Tigers. I mean, they have only won two of their last 11. The Tigies.
1: Well, the big news that broke today. What about that?
0: Adam Dewey.
1: Yeah, not wanting to play. Well, that's what we're hearing. That's what was being written, that he was asked to play 13. Doesn't want to play, 13, sooked, let's have a week off.
0: What is going on with that? That can't be right.
1: They're imploding, the Tigers. I'm going to go to the Raiders down there, GIO Stadium, Saturday, 3 p.m.
0: Anything like
1: a... You're calling that game?
0: Yeah. Yes, I am. Anything of a revival with the Raiders without Hudson
1: and Young. And it's going to be tough. It's going to be tough.
0: Doggies have a very good record against the Warriors.
1: And I honestly think it's going to continue. Mm-hmm. I'm going to go to the Doggies. And please don't get shitty with me, Waz fans, because I went against you last week. I just have a feeling. I had a feeling last week. It was wrong, Waz fans. I'm going to go the Dogs.
0: All right. You're going to go the Dogs to beat the Waz.
1: A core stadium, 5:30 p.m. Mm. No, you're trying to get me to change my mind. Okay, you know what? I will. I'll change my mind. I'm going to go the Warriors.
0: Why would you do what I said? I played for the bloody Waterloo Waratahs. Why you don't worry about what I say. You're the expert.
1: I'm easily convinced, though. I'm easily persuaded.
0: Cowboys are in the top eight and only need to keep winning. Broncos are at full strength.
1: Can Reece Walsh do it again? I don't think so. I'm going to go the Cowboys.
0: Okay. The little battlers here, as we were saying to the
1: Dragons. Dragons to beat the Titans. I've just got to get one. I've just got one right. And when people go, oh, you took the Dragons, but when they win, I kind of go, yes.
0: But I suppose, Nathan, as an NRL, you were an NRL player. Maybe those Dragons players are saying, well, okay, we know who we've got to impress now. We know who the coach is.
1: Well, that's a fair point. Mm. Well, Dean Young appointed coach for the next 2 years, possibly 3 years. He's got the club has its own clause there, not Dean Young's clause, but the club. So we've been saying it. I think that they're starting to, some players who are out of form are starting to get back in form. I know it's too late for them.
0: Yep.
1: But I'm going to go the Dragons.
0: They're the two little battlers, the two disappointments. I want to shout both sides a frozen Sonny Boy, whoever wins or loses.
1: Orange or grape.
0: Whatever you want. Sonny Boy's on me. Manly, they've lost three in a row, and Cronulla.
1: They'll lose four in a row, I believe. Four Pines Park, home turf. I'm going to go Cronulla.
0: Okay, it all starts tonight on Triple M and Listen Up. Parramatta take on Penrith. If you're working away, you're in the car, you want to listen, you know where to find it. This is the Triple M Rush Hour. Stump the Lump.

0: Triple M's Rush Hour is Maroon and Hindy. Hey, coming up this hour, Isaac eats a lot. You know the man. You've seen him on socials. He is going to road test the five best things to eat at the brand new Sydney Fish Market.
1: Do you think you can take on one of the NRL greats? Do you think you can beat Hindy?
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1: On Triple M's Rush Hour, this is Stump the Lump.
0: All right, you are the lump. We are going to try and find somebody to stump the lump, Nathan.
3: Okay.
0: You pumped?
3: What's the category first?
0: Well,
3: then I'll let you know if I'm pumped or not.
0: All right, we're going to spin the wheel. And away we go. Let's spin that wheel. Round and round she goes. Where she stops, nobody knows. Every spin's a winner. It's like the old chocolate wheel. Mount Carmel School, Waterloo. Category today is reality TV.
3: Not much about that? Not confident, no.
0: Big Brother and I Think You Can Dance.
3: The most recent one I got into was Maths.
0: Right.
3: Married at First Sight. I got right into that for a second, but I'm like a goldfish.
0: Yeah.
3: I swim around, I forget what I've done the first lap.
0: I thought I saw Matty Cooper on a reality TV show.
3: First dates, blind dates or something like that. Yeah.
0: I don't know about these reality TV shows. I think we could like get someone to back you and do like Hindy's Farm. Like
3: Clarkson's
0: Farm. Yeah, but Hindy's Farm with you and all your lunatics.
3: I could do that.
0: Mm. Well, we'll talk about that more off air, Nathan.
3: We should.
0: 133353, if you want to stump the lump, if you think you can beat Hindy in a quiz about reality TV, give us a call, 133353, $100 to spend at Red Rooster.
3: Can we change the name of this? Why is it Stump the Lump? Can't we make it like Beat the Beast or something like that?
0: Yeah.
3: I'd prefer, yeah, the lump.
0: Well, you should have thought of that one before we started. 133353, go to it, Triple M.
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6: TC Frith Avenue through Cockle Creek and Spears Point. Pretty busy southbound towards the lake. We did have an accident for a little while there. And some emergency roadworks have been laid out on Hillsborough Road following accident activity through Warners Bay. Pretty busy into the city from Hanel Street, Wickham right now. Current travel time, Toronto tomorrow set Lakeside on Wanji Road, 17 minutes. KFC have just wrapped up a new Christmas in July daily deal. 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
2: Well, this is your opportunity to see how you go with Hindy. It's a genuine quiz, this one, and today the topic is reality TV. You know, Big Brother, Australian Idol.
3: Maths.
2: I think you can dance, all that stuff.
3: Skating on ice.
2: Skating on ice.
3: Dancing on ice.
2: Yeah, as opposed to... you mean, is that like skating on the drug? Skating on ice, yes. Now, you'll be taking on Rebecca. Hello, Rebecca.
4: Hi, how are you?
2: Good. How's things in Camden?
4: They're very sunny outside today. Very good.
2: And how's things at the Royal Hotel? Have they fixed the kitchen there? Wasn't there a fire at the kitchen?
4: Yeah, there was. I'm not sure if they fixed it yet. Haven't actually been there before.
2: Yeah, nice pub.
3: Rebecca, it's Heine. Do you have any children at home, by the way?
4: I do. I have two, a 4-year-old and a 1-year-old.
3: Oh, so they don't play for the Camden Rams yet?
4: No.
3: I don't like the Camden
2: Teddy's
3: Rams.
2: Team. Teddy's
3: yeah,
2: team.
3: I know. They beat me in a couple of grand finals, the old Rams. Anyway, moving on. How's your knowledge on reality TV, Rebecca?
4: I'll give it my best shot.
2: Can't ask more than that. That's pretty bloody Australian. You'll give it your best shot.
4: Sure.
2: Now,
3: I hear a baby goat.
2: First to three. Someone from the latest season of Australia.
3: Hang on, what are the rules here?
2: Oh, yeah, sorry. Rebecca, your name is your buzzer.
3: Yeah.
4: Okay.
2: Nathan, your name is your buzzer. First person to get three will win $100 to spend at Red Rooster. Ready?
3: Ready.
2: Ready, Nathan?
4: Yes.
3: Ready, Red Rooster.
2: I believe in you. You've been losing a lot, Nathan.
3: No, I haven't.
2: Well, not just at this, in life in general. Someone from the latest season of Australian Maths just announced their pregnancy. Who is it?
4: Rebecca. Gia.
2: Yes, Rebecca's 1-0. But Rebecca, please wait till I ask you, because otherwise I might have to start deducting points.
4: Okay, no worries.
2: No, that's okay. I'll still love you. The new season of The Block premiere. What I might do here is...
3: Nathan.
2: Yes?
3: Victoria.
2: Hang on a second. I'm going to...
3: hang on.
2: Now, this is over to you. I'm going to give you both nearest the pin here. The new season of Block premieres on August 2. What season number is it? Now, I'm going to have to let Rebecca go first now. Rebecca?
4: 13.
2: Yes, Nathan?
3: 20.
2: Oh, yes, Nathan's very close. So I've got to give the points to Nathan.
3: Thank you. What is the answer?
2: 22.
3: Ooh.
2: So you are 1-1.
3: Is this a title? This is it? Is this for the title?
2: No, it's the first to three.
3: Oh, okay.
2: First to three.
3: We've played this before, shouldn't we?
2: What network now owns the rights to I'm a Celebrity, Get Me Out of Here?
3: Nathan.
2: Yes.
3: It's gone to 7.
2: 7 is right. 2-1, Nathan. All right. Come on, Rebecca. Come on. What reality competition features celebrities performing elaborate routines while paired with professional dancers?
3: Nathan.
4: Rebecca.
2: Nathan.
3: Strictly Ballroom.
2: No. All right. So you can. This is next one. The next one will even us up, and we'll go to a tiebreaker. Are you ready?
4: Yes.
2: You have a guess first, Rebecca.
4: Is it Dancing with the Stars?
2: It's Dancing with the Stars. 2-2. This is a golden point. Are you ready?
4: Yes.
2: Here we go.
3: I'm going to crumble. I'm sweating.
2: On The Bachelor, what flower is handed
3: Nathan.
2: Out to... Yes.
4: Rebecca.
3: Rose.
2: Oh,
3: Rose.
2: He's got you again, Rebecca. He is too good.
3: Yeah, thank you, Rebecca.
2: I'll tell you what we'll do. Why don't... Can Rebecca still have the prize?
3: Of course she can. She's got a couple of kids to feed at home.
4: Thank you.
2: All right. The listener, you win. So you are going to get $100 to spend at Red Rooster. You have lost Stump the Lump, but you go away a loser, but you still get $100 to spend on Red Rooster.
4: That's awesome. Thanks very much.
2: Stump the Lump is back next week on the Triple M Rush Hour.

0: 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The big one is on tonight, Penrith and Parramatta live on Triple M and Listener. Catch everything. Maybe you're working away. You can always listen to the footy while you work.
1: His name is Isaac and he eats a lot. It's Isaac Eats a Lot, top five on the Rush Hour.
0: I saw the craziest thing, Isaac. Welcome.
2: Yeah, mate. How you doing?
0: Well, I saw you and James Magnuson at the fish market. And you were eating pizza.
2: Just like, a couple of elite athletes hanging out.
0: Well, why would you go there and eat pizza?
3: Yeah, that's pizza? Good question.
2: Well, look, I'm a man of all hospitality, all right? And just because it's the fish market, we need to spread ourselves around and support all the vendors.
0: As Jerry Seinfeld once said, if I'm in Idaho, I want a potato. If you're at the fish market, don't have pizza. Go to bloody Norton Street. Am I right, Hindy?
3: You're right. Except,
2: was there a cha-ching there for getting a Norton Street plug?
3: Yeah. What was that place out your way? Danny's.
0: Oh, Danny's. Yeah.
3: So we used to go to Danny's Seafood out Maroubra.
0: Yeah, Larpa.
3: During Origin time, and I didn't eat seafood at the time. Oh, so I'd get a steak.
2: You'd get
3: Everyone steak. Else is looking at me. Won't you get?
0: Yeah.
3: And load up on garlic bread, of course.
0: I just love the old surf and turf. What are you doing today, anyway, Chuck Norris?
2: Speaking of fish markets, thought. It's winter, probably not getting as many visits. Let's talk about the top five food and beverage spots to visit if you go into the Sydney fish markets, Maroon.
0: Good, yes.
2: Right?
0: Mm-hmm.
2: Now, as you said, you got to have some seafood, right? So, Touchwood. Beautiful spot right on the corner.
0: Yeah, that's what it's
3: Is
0: called.
3: Is this the name of it?
2: It's called Touchwood, sorry. Right. Yeah, Touchwood. Their premise, so unfortunately, I just missed the previous menu. They had a lobster poutine on it, which was kind of, I was excited for. But their premise is all Australian sourced seafood.
3: Woo up a bit. A lobster what?
2: Poutine.
3: Mm. What is that?
2: Poutine is
0: Canadian thing, isn't it?
2: Canadian dish.
3: Poutine is the chips and gravy.
2: Cheese curds.
3: That's what I thought.
2: Yeah.
3: Okay. So
2: don't tell me that doesn't sound good to
3: that
2: you.
3: That sounds delicious.
2: Yeah.
0: When me and my wife are going to have that, we say we feel like a good poo. A good poutine.
2: Before and after.
0: Yeah.
2: So their menu, we went there for brunch. The crab and exo batter crumpets.
0: Oh, yeah.
2: Little bit of sweet corn, extra butter on top. That was breakfast.
0: Oh, delicious.
2: And this was all James and I, by the way, when we were hanging out. Spot
3: right,
2: two.
3: I'll just pick that name up later on.
2: Spot two, Peter's Seafood, one of the OGs.
0: Oh, yeah.
2: All right. Because of the influence I had on me, we just got one of their fresh sashimi boards, bit of tuna, bit of salmon, little bit of kingfish, chopsticks, soy sauce, wasabi, off you go. Very clean. Good for athletes.
3: Not wintry,
2: no, but it's the seafood markets. You got to have something fresh.
3: Okay, yep.
2: Kind of everything lathered in butter and garlic.
3: Yeah. My fault.
2: Stop three. And actually, I've eaten this twice in the past 6 weeks. That's how much I liked it. So I went once with another mate and then went back for it again. The baked conchigli pasta, seafood bisque, spanner crab, little bit of melted cheese.
0: Oh, that does sound quite good.
2: It is absolutely ridiculous. Like you said, I'm not the biggest seafood lover.
3: Priced?
2: You share it.
3: Okay, gotcha. Yeah. Right, okay. Yeah.
2: It's a sharing.
3: Yeah.
2: But
3: yeah.
2: Worth it. I've had it twice.
3: Well, that's, right? Yeah. I'm happy to pay for something that would be delicious.
2: It's I don't think you'll have had anything like it before.
3: Okay.
0: Is it filling?
2: It's filling. It's very rich, right? Right. You put all those things together. You got pasta, the bisque, the cheese. It's a filler. Spot four, as you mentioned. Roman pizza, Ledea. Yep. All right. Not everyone's a seafood lover. Maybe you've had a little too much seafood. Thin base, crispy. My preference, I went with the sua maestra, like a carbonara, guanciale, cracked black pepper.
0: Yeah.
3: Sounds exotic.
2: Exotic, but delicious. Just think cheese and bacon. Fancy Roman style, crispy base.
0: Lovely. Crispy base.
2: Thin and crispy bases mean you can eat more of it.
0: Yeah.
2: That's the pizza rule, right? Fifth and final spot. This is dessert. After you've eaten everywhere else, Cow and Moon. So an Enmore Road icon. They're at the fish markets. Their signature, Mandola Affogato Gelato.
0: Ooh.
2: What's Mandola Affogato,
0: he played
2: you ask?
0: In the World Cup, didn't he, that guy?
3: Hey,
2: the red card.
3: Isn't that a crocodile's brain?
2: Six again. No. Single origin espresso, salted caramel sauce, roasted almonds.
0: Oh.
3: I'm not a dessert fan, but I would eat that. It's I know you look shocked looking at me by thinking that I don't eat dessert, but I don't eat dessert.
2: So they are my top five spots
0: at
2: the Sydney Fish Market. I think everyone needs to go and pay at least one of them a visit.
0: Yeah.
3: Well, I haven't been there, the fish markets yet, the new one.
0: Fantastic.
2: Shame on you.
3: I know. And every time I drive over the bridge, I see it and I see how busy it is down there. Look, I've got to get down. I've got to take the...
2: Beware of the seagulls.
3: Yep. Do they have one of those dogs around there that chases seagulls away?
2: Weekends and summer. If you go through the week, it's every man for themselves. And it is every man for
3: himself. Well, if anyone's listening from the fish markets here, I have a couple of kids who need some pocket money. They're quite happy to chase the seagulls away all day if they need them to.
2: Do you still have peacocks?
3: They're next door. Well, a few houses.
0: Well, are you going to do the top 5 places to eat peacock?
2: I'd love a peacock.
3: What, to eat or?
2: No.
3: They're very nice birds. Mm. They're in my neighbor's pool, Brad's.
2: You need the eggs.
3: They're in these.
0: Eat the eggs?
3: You can eat any egg.
0: Is that right?
3: That is true.
0: I don't know if that is right.
3: You can eat any egg that comes out of an animal that lays eggs.
0: You can eat an ibis's egg.
2: I wouldn't, but you could.
0: Yeah.
3: It's an egg.
0: It's an ibis.
3: You eat a chook egg.
0: Oh, I'm not going to eat an ibis. I'm not going to have an ibis egg.
3: You can eat an emu egg.
2: Yeah. Mm.
0: All right.
3: Crocodile egg.
0: Maybe we can do the top 5 places to get eggs next. We love you, mate. And
2: always
0: we love
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0: 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Thank you for coming in.
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0: Triple M Rush Hour, Maroon and Hindy. That's just about us for tonight. A big game of footy on tonight, the local derby, Parramatta, Penrith. And you're off to Fox.
1: Yes,
0: Fox
1: I am. League, yes, they've called in the big guns. Mm. I'm on the pre-game panel.
0: Yeah, right.
1: Which they, obviously they need a spike in the ratings, or they just need someone who doesn't know anything about rugby league to be on the panel. So they picked me.
0: Yeah.
1: Yeah.
0: You're feeling a little bit nervous about that?
1: I am absolutely crapping my pants.
0: Mm.
1: Because for some reason, as soon as I put a suit jacket on with a tie, I get nervous. I sweat, I'm nervous, and I panic. And they stick this like we do it like a pre-game rundown, pre-show rundown. There's these big stat packs, and they're about an inch thick of stats and everything you can pull out of it. And I look at them and I just... It goes in one ear and out the other, and then I panic even more.
0: Yeah, I know what you mean.
1: Yeah.
0: But don't you think, like, I feel like as footy people, people who work in the media doing footy, aren't we going to be getting a bit up our own ass with all these stats?
1: People
0: there's
1: like to
0: too
1: know
0: many
1: them.
0: Stats.
1: No, so, there's so many people out there that watch these shows who love to see the stats and want to know these things.
0: Last time he had a banana sandwich with sugar on it, they beat the Warriors, so he's had another one this morning.
1: That's what we do. I would have done that.
0: Yeah.
1: I would have done that. If I had a good game, and I ate a banana sandwich with sugar on it and I had a good game, I would eat the same thing the next week.
0: I just feel like, I mean, the stats, we're getting a bit crazy with the stats, but hey, you guys do a wonderful job. I love it. And you'd be sweet because the biggest footy nerd in the world, Luke Keary.
1: I've got Lukey Keary on with me and Brandy Alexander tonight. Mm-hmm. So a couple of good ones to be on. And of course, Vonnie Sampson will be hosting.
0: Let me ask you this. If it's like when I used to work at Wynn, like if the desk was, you couldn't see under your shirt. The guys used to just come with their boardies on and a suit up top.
1: Depends where you're sitting. And I think I'm off to the side. And I know you like to look at people's shoes because the last time I went on there on the side, my shoes were a little bit dirty.
0: Yeah.
1: So if you pointed that out.
0: Mm.
1: But also, too, I've got to worry about how I look sideways.
0: Right.
1: So there's going to be a lot of sucking in tonight.
0: Yeah. Get you a girdle or something.
1: Yeah.
0: Well, see, I just think, Nathan, that I'm paying for Foxtel and KO for Fox League, and it's worth every cent.
1: Yeah.
0: But you should be wearing good shoes. Luke Keary should be wearing a tie.
1: I'll wear good shoes tonight. All right. They'll be clean. They'll be good. I've shaved my neck tonight.
0: Yeah.
1: I'm looking sharper.
0: Mm.
1: Yeah. I've dropped a few kilos worrying about it, so I'll look better for TV.
0: All right, mate. Well, we'll
1: be. I'll have a spew before I go on, just get pre-game nerves.
0: We'll be rooting for you.
1: And you'll be barracking for me as well.
0: Absolutely. Fox League tonight. But if you're going to listen to it, of course, you'd be listening to it on the Triple M network. Hindy, have a great weekend. I'll see you Monday.
1: See you Monday, big fella.
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3: That's it for Triple M's Rush Hour with Maroon Millie and Nathan Hindmarsh for today. 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
1: Charlestown, the Pacific Highway, moderate to busy traffic around Madison Drive and Charlestown Road. We've got steady traffic away from the Hexham Bridge into Taro on Maitland Road. Deep in the valley, a truck crash has messed up both directions of the Golden Highway just past Edderton Road, Jerry's Plains. 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
18: So good.

0: Hey there, I'm Brett Thomas. Origin Energy has confirmed customer data has been hacked. The retailer started investigating a potential breach yesterday. Origin is still working to determine the total number of affected customers and will contact them. The federal government is setting up a new Fair Work Court to settle workplace disputes faster and cheaper. Prime Minister Anthony Albanese announced the plan at Labor's national conference in Adelaide.
1: This will be headed by expert judges working seamlessly with the Fair Work Commission. It will resolve disputes faster and at lower costs for both workers and employers.
0: Hiring has surged well beyond expectations, with 76,000 new jobs landing in June. Unemployment remained at 4.4%. Police are investigating AI-generated explicit content found on a Gold Coast teacher's account. And workers began to paint over Pam the Bird graffiti on the 140-metre-tall pylon on Melbourne's Balti Bridge.
2: Research shows that regularly eating ultra-processed foods can increase your risk of developing type 2 diabetes by 53%. Search Diabetes Australia for more about the nation's fastest-growing chronic condition.
0: Round 21 roars to life tonight in the NRL. Despite the return of Mitchell Moses for the Eels, they start heavy underdogs against their bitter rival and the top of the table Panthers. Tomorrow night, Newcastle puts its top four hopes on the line against the Roosters. Coach Justin Holbrook admits the Chooks don't have many weaknesses.
3: They're strong, aren't they? They're strong all over the park and they're winning games. So, we've got to make sure we play at our best.
0: The Knights have dropped their past two games by just 2 points, sliding to sixth on the ladder.
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6: Staying fine, dropping down to 5 degrees on the coast tonight, 1 in the valley. Sunny and 17 tomorrow. More blue skies over the weekend and into next week. 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
16: Welcome to Triple M NRL Daily. Thursday night footy is almost here, only 2 hours away until kickoff, and we've got two absolute greats in the house today, Renny Matura and Josh Reynolds. How are you, boys?
17: Very well, thanks. CW, Grubby.
18: CW. Love it.
17: CW,
18: the professional, the poker. You poked a few bears today, this week, mate.
16: Yeah.
18: I love it.
16: Mate, I'm getting in a bit of trouble. People are hating me.
18: You know what you should do, mate? Boxing. You know what Benny Damon does?
16: Yes. The promoter.
18: Yeah.
17: Spot on.
16: Eddie Hearn. I probably need to get more of an alpha personality, a bit more mild mannered. I need to go a bit more rogue.
17: A bit more Bob Arum.
16: Yeah. We got a lot to talk about today, though, because Brent Reed has hammered your doggies and said Stephen Crichton is the problem at the Bulldogs. So we'll talk about that. There's a bit of journo beef. We're going to do a contender health check, but it's going to be a good round of footy, this one, boys.
17: Yeah, looking forward to it. Should be a bit of fun.
18: Big round of footy. Break down who we think can actually win it.
16: Oh, I love it. I love it. There's a lot on the line. Every game means something now, but you've got NRL Daily here with Reddy Matua, Josh Reynolds and Charlie White. We'll be back very shortly.

0: Triple M NRL Daily with Josh Reynolds, Renny Maitua and Charlie White. Breaking news and the biggest names in the game.
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2: Grubby, just in all seriousness, like, what do you make of it, the you know, the implication that maybe the Dogs are worse off without Critter?
3: That. Like that. Like, come on.
2: Yeah.
3: Don't mind the best centre in the game, but, like, he's been playing 5'8" and going great too. So,
4: yeah.
3: I don't understand it. I don't know where the great read's coming from with that one. I do have to say I couldn't disagree more with that. Like, are you literally – okay, so – honestly, imagine if Cam Serraldo literally left him out of the team.
4: Yeah.
3: Like, honestly.
2: Crazy.
3: It is. It's madness.
4: I think implication might be a little bit of an overstatement. I think it's just Reedy looking for a headline, right? And he got it. Like the buzz thing we were just saying. He's just like, he got it. We bit.
3: Yeah.
4: He actually got us the bite. Yeah, because I don't actually think he believes that one bit.
3: Yeah, I nearly choked on my pork chop. He got me a bit.
4: He just threw out a stat and then thought, oh, I regret that. I'll just take that back.
2: Yeah.
3: But look, he'll be back this week. But look, let's also be frank. It throws an interesting spanner into the works because O'Sullivan was great last week.
4: Yeah.
3: Do you know what I mean? So now we go back to I think Galvin and Critter at 6 and 7. So it'll be interesting to see what Serraldo does because, man, O'Sullivan squared up our attack so good and kicked like a beast.
4: Do you want to stay there for a bit?
2: Yeah, stay there.
4: Okay, because I said it on the podcast yesterday on our podcast. Look, O'Sullivan was great against a really poor Tigers team, but I do love the way he squares up the line. But he has been a stopgap for most clubs. You know, he's been Penrith, Dolphins, Warriors. He's been a lot of clubs, and that's no disrespect on him.
3: No.
4: I love what Kiri said about him. He does have the attributes of a real genuine seven, but if I'm Serraldo, I'd still bring Critter back in at 6.
3: Yep.
4: I love Kiri said that he'd love to see Critter and Burton in the centres and leave the same sort of halves conversation.
3: Yep.
4: But then you leave Tuala out, who I think has been great.
3: Yeah.
4: But then you maybe push Tuala to the wing and put Kraz the fullback. Then Connor Tracy misses out, right?
3: Yeah. Someone's got to miss out.
4: So I think this week against the Warriors is a true indication of like, all right, we're going for a good run towards the semis. If the game plan is not going to where we think it can in the halves pairing, that's where O'Sullivan can come in and do a job.
3: Yeah.
4: Would you agree?
2: Yeah.
3: Well, do you know what you got now? You got two case studies.
4: Yeah.
3: Don't know. You know what happens when Shawnee's there.
4: Yeah.
3: And then this week, we're also going to see what happens when he's not there.
4: Yeah.
3: But you're right. It's against a really good Warriors team.
4: Yeah.
3: So this would be, it's a different test.
4: Different test.
3: But I also feel, I don't know, is there a world where O'Sullivan can start the game? Because 40 seconds in, he kicks a 40-20. That's a genuine halfback. Yeah. Just thinking, attack the game.
4: Yeah.
3: And I love that. Mm. He went after it straight away. Can he, like, start us off, you know, because Critter's been busted all year, you know. Maybe bring Critter off the bench into a world where we do start, you know, we're playing square nice and early. O'Sullivan starts how we did. And then when the game opens up a little bit, then we can go back to that.
4: Yeah.
3: It's not ideal for a half because I've been in that merry-go-round where it was Hocko, Moses, Mbai, and myself, and we do that, and you don't want to do it.
4: No.
3: But at the same time, I think it's just how good he was, wasn't it? That's the only thing where we go, wow.
4: Well, yeah.
3: But at the same time, Critter's back on my side.
4: Well, that's right. The case study of who they played against, right? If it was against a top eight side, you go, you don't change your team. Critter comes in back at centre. Tuala probably goes to the wing.
3: Mm.
4: You know, you get a little bit of shift around that back line. But I think we'll get a true indication this week against the Warriors, who I'm very confident against, that we'll see if that experiment lasts well, not experiment, if they could go back to that.
3: Good options to have, man. This is the thing. Like, the Dogs have been not as good as what we've liked them to be this year, but there's something about them at the moment. There's a bit of confidence. Yeah, like the Canberra game was a write-off and that would have been really embarrassed.
4: Yeah.
3: But like that last week, and I know everyone's going to say it's the Tigers and whatever, but I don't know.
0: Nobody does the NRL like Triple M.
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2: How do you feel about lighting the fuse?
3: Todd Payton, everyone hates the Bronx.
2: Wrong coach to do it against. Madge, you don't do it against Madge.
4: Oh, he knows what he's doing. That's love, but I love that.
2: I love it too.
4: Mate, Queensland, like go after each other.
2: Yeah.
4: Big brother, little brother, they always have said it.
2: I would have picked a different coach, knowing that Maggie's just like doubling down. Oh, yeah, right? Okay. Mm. Maybe him and Ricky Short are the two coaches I wouldn't do it against.
4: Yeah.
2: Oh, did you hear what they said? Yeah. You know, now he's taking them into camp. They're playing golf. They're happy. Reece Walsh has like found, what is it? Lightning in a buddy.
3: Lightning in a bottle.
2: Lightning in a bottle. Yeah. I'm like, Toddy, do you going to regret that comment?
4: How good is it for us?
2: I cannot wait.
3: Reece Walsh in that game against the Broncos, he took the kicking tee off Adam Reynolds and said, nah, give me this moment. Mm. How, like, is there just certain players that can do stuff like that?
4: You mean for goal?
3: Give me the tee, I want this moment.
4: I think Reynolds is struggling.
3: Yeah.
4: I really do. That's just the one. Look, he didn't kick.
3: Nah, he struggled when he did goal kick anyway in the early parts of the game, yeah.
4: But what you're saying is, mate, you let him have it. You know when the Broncos lit the fuse last year was when Reynolds were out. And I'm not saying that it's them boys, but all I'm saying is, and it's Billy Walters is back this week, I think.
3: Yeah, he's on the bench, yeah.
4: Billy Walters and Ben Hunt come in and literally just said, we are opening up space for you, Reece, wherever you want the ball. And that's what they done, and that's what he done. So I think, I reckon they'll like adopt that same mindset going into this back end of the season.
2: It was more, what did he say? He had 89 touches or something.
4: Wow.
2: As a fullback. Yeah. Like, that's more than a half or just as much as a half, really?
4: That's more, yeah.
2: Okay,
4: yeah.
2: So for Renault, even if you're struggling, you know the player Renault is. Those are the moments you want, right? No matter if you're struggling, I'm like, this is from the sideline. I'm a right foot kicker. I'm taking this. Mm. And he's given up probably his ego and thought, you know what, I am injured, but I want this moment. But Reece, here's the keys. And he just nails it, mate. Like, that kid is so special. Wow. I think the best thing that happened to Reece this year especially is going into Origin camp and being around Billy again.
4: Mm.
2: I think that's lit a fuse in him and just give him a little bit of extra motivation, a different voice, a different bit of advice from someone that's very well respected. Nothing against Madge, but it's just lit a fuse in him, you know? And it's scary for the rest of the comp.
4: I also think being in the Origin camp and not being the man.
2: Yeah.
4: Being off the bench.
2: Correct.
4: You know, like he's had to probably eat a bit of humble pie.
2: And go on,
4: shit, I don't want this anymore.
3: Yeah.
4: Because I am the man.
2: I am the man.
4: Which he is the man.
3: Yeah.
4: But you know what I mean? Like, man, he's, it's hard. Like, it's different when you're like for a 14, right? If you're used to being on the bench, you get a couple of reps at training.
2: Yeah.
4: Reece Walsh, he gets every rep.
2: Yeah.
4: And for him to do that, I reckon he's gone, wow, this is where I'm at right now.
2: Yeah.
4: I need to be better.
2: I don't like this.
4: There's also a kangaroo tour at the end of the year.
2: Mm.
4: You know what
2: World
4: I mean?
2: Cup. Like,
4: that's what I'm talking about. So it's scary.
2: Scary.
3: Who do you like in this game on Saturday? Cowboys or the Bronx?
2: I can't, mate.
3: Can't split it?
4: I'm going Bronx.
2: No, I'm going Bronx.
3: You're going Bronx,
2: like, I feel like they need a challenge.
4: Yep.
2: Penrith were a challenge. Like everything else is just like, you play like a Dragons, for example, and then it's like, oh, we just turn up, we're going to beat them.
4: Mm.
2: And then now their backs are against a wall. It's like, we need to win 7 in a row. We're playing Penrith. Oh, this is a challenge. Just get up for it kind of thing. Do you understand what I'm saying?
4: I love, Brent, that game. Yeah. I love Payne Haas.
2: Yeah.
4: Having a go at Liam Henry. I've never seen Payne have a go at anyone in my whole life.
2: Yeah, because he knows.
4: And he's gone, you know what? No. I am that big. Yeah. And I will bully you. And like, I've just never seen
2: the
4: that.
2: Man.
4: And, but I feel.
3: He's angry.
4: If they've got that, the Broncos, and Payne Haas is like, because do you remember, boys, mid-year, Payne questioned his own team in the media?
3: Yeah.
4: Which I love.
2: Yeah.
4: Big leadership, like massive. Now the boys have gone, all right, well, if that's how he's leading, we're going to follow him. Yeah. Man, it's quite scary for everyone because if he's also in that mood,
2: yeah,
4: you got nearly two of the best players in the game, hungry, willing to do anything to win. It's a scary, scary thought.
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7: In the Valley this evening, there's been an accident at Jerry's Plains affecting the New England Highway. Also at Rix's Creek, the highway between Rix's Creek and Magpie Street changed traffic conditions. Still very busy traffic outbound on Les Darcy Drive to the Cessnock Road roundabout towards the valley into Maitland. And your current travel time between Williamtown and Lineburners Creek, 24 minutes along Madowie Road and the Buckets Way. 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Search REVO Fitness. 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
1: All right, boys, we're going to focus in on the contenders here now, or the perceived contenders, and we're going to look at the top four because I think you boys think the top four might be set already. Is that right?
2: Yeah, that's correct.
1: So sorry, Grubby, you go.
3: No, I was just going to say, I just feel from 5 to 8, it's still up for grabs.
1: Yeah.
2: Yeah.
3: Only reason I say that about the Dolphins is because of Katoa.
2: Yes.
3: Yeah, he's just not back. When he's back, I feel there's such a different side. The Knights, I love watching them as a team. Probably my favourite team to watch at times because they have proved everyone wrong. You don't need a proper genuine seven anymore.
1: Yeah.
2: Yep.
3: But young team heading into semi-finals, it's a different – talking about the Broncos, a different ball game. Mm-hmm. I just think they – for this first year, I think the semis might be very tough for them just as a squad.
1: Yep.
3: They'll learn from it though and grow. And then the rest is just – I don't even know where it's going to go. But if we look at Penrith, all Penrith want to do is what they've done for the last, you know, six or so years. They'll strangle you in games. They know exactly how to beat you in different ways. They could be A, B, or C. So we all know what they're going to do. The big thing for me with the Warriors, if they're going to win the comp, they need to be top two. They need the home semi.
2: I agree.
3: I really feel they need. I don't think they can be. They can be beaten. Very hard to beat them over there with a big crowd. You know, game leading into a grand final. I just feel they get it done because they hit you from everywhere. The Warriors, right? Their skill level, their skill set to go out wide is unbelievable. They all must practice like quick hands because they're very skillful, right? Yeah. But then what happens is usually teams want to come off the edges. They want to lay back at a post to have a look at a short side or go again. But you've got Aaron Clark there who will attack you straight away through the middle. You look at Jackson Ford's year, Fisher Harris's year, and Barney's year. They just play off him. They literally just short pass tip.
2: Mm.
3: But then what happens is they might break it down, so then they're both set, but then Egan has a crack at you. It's so hard to stop, especially in New Zealand.
1: That top two thing is really interesting as well because round 25 is their last game away from New Zealand as well. The last two games are at home. So they'd fly home back from Sydney on the 23rd of August, and then if they come top two and win week one, they don't have to come to Sydney for nearly 6 weeks before the grand final, which would be massive.
3: Really?
1: Yeah, they can just camp. They basically create
3: interesting?
1: You know, a home fortress here in Auckland. Everyone's coming to them.
3: Imagine,
2: Yeah, that's huge.
3: What do you reckon about, Roosters, Sharkies, Ren?
2: Roosters, out of that top four, are the most individually talented team.
3: Mm. Yeah.
2: But they're inconsistent. What is it? I don't know. And it does my head in.
3: If they
2: complete over 85%, 80%, they win.
3: Mm.
2: But then they've got a 68% game in them. And you're like, where did that come from?
3: Mm.
2: But in terms of actual talent, I think they're the most talented, but can be beaten, right? Yep. Inconsistent. Sharkies, and I say this respectfully because they've almost been the gatekeepers for the last couple of years. You get to a prelim.
3: Yep.
2: We'll meet you at the prelim and then you go through the Sharks, get to a grand final.
3: Yep.
2: But I see a different steel in them lately. I feel a lot more consistency in their defense. I love their back rows, and I love the back rows they come off the bench as well. Like they've got a lot more strike, not in terms of speed, but strike on their that attack the four man. You know?
3: Yeah, yeah.
2: They've got that.
3: Back rows are great.
2: Yeah, their back rows are really good, and the two back rows that come off the bench. So Roosters, talented. Complete high, can win. Sharkies, they'll stay with you till the end, I feel like now.
3: Yep.
2: And they've got that more strike. I've always said they don't have enough speed out wide or this and that. But you don't need the speed out wide when you've got the talent that can just break through your three and four man with their back rowers.
3: Yep.
2: And their front rowers are doing well as well. Plus Brayley through the middle. They can beat you through the middle third of the field, is what I'm saying.
3: Yeah. You know what it is for me, boys? And I haven't been calling for it for a long time because it's no disrespect to Nico, but Trindle is the seven now. Even though he's not wearing it, he's the orchestrator of that team.
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2: We'll be back shortly on Triple M NRL Daily,
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6: Katara, Carnley Avenue, take care between Charlestown Road and Grinsell Street. We've had word through an accident. A truck crash has messed up Valley traffic. Jerry's Plains on the Golden Highway just past Edderton Road. Current travel time between Charlestown and Rathmines, 32 minutes along Hillsborough Road and Clydebank Road. AusAlert, Australia's new emergency messaging system, will send a test alert to compatible mobile devices around 2 p.m. on Monday, 27 July. 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
3: Moses is back. It's only his second game for, obviously, NRL game that is not including Origin since round 12. And, you know, people obviously talk about Latrell and Turbo missing games, but, geez, Moses misses a lot of time as well.
4: Yeah, that's the thing, isn't it? And he is Parramatta. And that's why, you know, I was speaking about it with something the other day, like, where are Parra at? Like, Parra is such a different team with him in it. You know, and the thing is for Mitch as well, it's hard to come back and be exactly who you are, like, straight away. But then, so he's come back for a couple of games, got injured again, Origin period. Like, it's just been all over the shop for him. But I'm actually excited to see, this is the big question for me, like, they got Luai for next year, which I'm not sure of, but I want to see him and Volkman go, because I love Volkman. I think he's great. I think he deserved. I would have liked to see them put a bit of faith in him. I hope he's still challenging for that spot next year with Luai, like, just because, yeah, anyway, I'm not going
3: to. Currently, he's a free agent without a club for next year.
4: I'm signing him. Yeah. Like, because he's just what he showed me, but that's without Mitch. Imagine now with Mitch. In control when he just runs. I think we're going to see him step up, but yeah, it is an interesting one for Parra, though, isn't it? Because Mitch is, when he's not playing, it's just so hard for him, for any team without your halfback. But Mitch is just such a dominant half. He does everything.
5: Do you guys conform to the idea of, like, Rolsey being under this much pressure for next year as well?
3: He's got, given this the is roster, second year of a 4-year deal.
5: I know, but, like, given the roster, no disrespect to the roster, but injury, like, I really love their style of play when they put it together.
3: Yeah.
5: Like, I love it. Like, if you throw in a few missing pieces of that puzzle, I'm like, he's your coach.
3: Yeah.
4: Oh, yeah, definitely.
5: All right. And then if you just say hypothetically, let's put a hypothetical out that, you know, Bellyache sort of moves on, Storm are jumping straight after Rolls.
3: Yeah.
5: And imagine that he had that roster.
3: Yeah.
5: So I look at the intricates of his coaching and what style of play they play at periods of games and think, that's your man right there.
3: Yeah.
5: And there's a lot of people saying, oh, he's under pressure. He's got, yeah, you want to win games. I get it. But I just look closer, like look very close at the way they try to play.
4: Yeah.
5: Without the roster they have, he's the man for the job.
4: I love what he done at the start when he first got in there and said, if you don't want to be here at Parra, we don't want you.
5: Yeah.
4: I don't matter. I don't care who you are. But then that's why it went against what he done with Luai, I feel a bit.
3: Yeah.
4: That's why I was a little bit disappointed, because I was just like, he's there for 1 year. And I get it. You're going to win some games off the back of him. You put the Band-Aid on, but then you rip it off the year after. But maybe there's, you know, a young kid coming through. They just think he'll be one more year up. I don't know. But
3: that's Talentina. Okay. Lorenzo Talentina. He's meant to be. He's played a bit of cup this year. He's closing in on being ready for NRL. They think he's still another year away. Mate, Luai's only on 600 next year at Parramatta. Everyone's reported 700, but Luai actually took a 100K pay cut.
4: Okay.
3: So Parra's chucking in 5, Eel's chucking in 6.
4: Well, that's a pretty good deal.
3: Hey, for Jerome when Luai, 600 grand.
4: Yeah.
5: At Parramatta?
3: At Parramatta, yeah.
5: But when you say he's only on 600, I'm thinking, well,
3: he's still on 1.1.
5: I think that's a lot of money.
3: He's got two jobs, mate, like a lot of us. We'll be back next week. Reddy, great to have you back, mate. We'll see you again next week. Enjoy your round of footy.
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7: As we get ready for another big game of footy.
8: He's only going to beat the fullback. 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
9: What a goal!
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7: As Triple M rocks footy.
11: Yeah, welcome to Thursday Night Footy. All thanks to Ampol. Go from A to anywhere with Ampol. We love you, Ampol. Thanks for joining us on a Thursday Night Footy. We've got Wade Graham, Jimmy Graham and Charlie White in the house. How are you, boys?
12: I'm fantastic, Charlie. Better than Jimmy. He's had a bit of a rough trot here at CommBank Stadium. Last week rolls in on a Thursday after the English team gets bundled out of the World Cup. And no, not the next week. He turns up, tries to go have his pre-game ritual. Earl Grey tea, is it? Oh, no, sorry, English breakfast tea. And
13: yeah,
12: the
13: only Earl Grey at the ground. First world problems. Yeah. Not ideal.
11: I thought it was a bit aggressive that you blew up at the staff here and demanded
13: English breakfast. No, there was no blow up. It was a request.
11: A stern request. Would you admit it was stern?
13: Well, you've got to make sure you're serious.
11: Yeah, yeah.
13: Because someone could interpret it as a joke.
11: Mm.
13: Like, there's a bloke in there that's asked for tea. Is he joking? Mm. No, he's being serious.
11: Yeah. Are they on it? Are they on the tea track?
13: I hope so. We're going to find out at the next break.
11: Well, in more important news, the Tigers are tigering, as Dan Ganane has said before. They are in all sorts. And we've got David Riccio on the line to talk us through exactly what's going on, because Adam Dewey has walked out of training, boys, which is a massive news.

0: inside the 10. They come to the open side. Volkman, chip kick across the face, coming down for Moses, and he has got it! Mitch Moses takes it and scores! Absolutely remarkable start.
1: Wow, what a start from the Parramatta Eels.
0: Parramatta looking for number two. A beautiful pass of Moses. Oh, it's a try to Jack Williams. He just strolls over. This is horrible, Penrith. This is as bad as they've been to start a game in God knows how long.
1: That's twice now that Parramatta have pulled Penrith defensive line straight apart, Jimmy.
2: It's great attack from Parramatta.
0: Cleary pokes up a kick. It's shallow. It's coming down five away. Jenkins takes it. Then somehow fashions a pass. McLean for the corner. No way. No way. That is ridiculous.
2: Take a bow. That is some finish from the centre three-quarter, McLean.
0: Back to the middle. Cleary gets it on. Chance, Henry, try. Under the sticks. Penrith at their best, really. Just working Parramatta over. On to Cleary. Show and go. Almost gets through. Taken down by Tuivasa-Edy. Quick play the ball. Lussick fires it out. Martin reaches out and scores. Oh, they've stepped it up in the second half. Penrith.
2: Yeah, he was always going to score there, Liam Martin. Nathan Cleary did a fantastic job to get that quick play the ball.
0: Batted back here by Alamotti. Then the ball goes on to To'o. Here it is now. To'o throwing it inside desperately to Martin. Martin to Talungi. Talungi puts in a kick. It's going to fire Jenkins. Too good. Too good, Tom Jenkins. Great thinking, Talungi. Ad-lib footy from Penrith. Jenkins scores.
1: Yeah, great team, Penrith, when they get it right.
0: Walker floats it to the right here to Moses. Oh, there goes. They're going to score. They deserve a chance at a grandstand finish. Williams it again. And Penrith, for the sixth time in a row, beat Parramatta. 24-18.
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8: You are indeed.
9: I'm pretty interested in this story.
8: Are you?
9: Yeah, I am. So parkour.
8: Yep.
9: You know, they jump between buildings. And pretty crazy.
8: Yeah.
9: Some of the stuff they do.
8: It's pretty impressive, to be honest with you.
9: Extremely. If I did that, I'd just fall and break my arm.
8: Easily.
9: Yeah, if I was jumping from building to building,
8: That'd be,
9: I think it'd be more than just an arm broken. I
8: think it'd be the last building jump you'd ever do.
9: Yeah, I won't plan on doing building jumps.
8: Let's not start you doing parkour on buildings, Lou.
9: Let's not start building. Let's start lower.
8: I love having you about.
9: Oh, thanks, mate.
8: So let's start on the ground.
9: Okay.
8: Hey, in a park.
9: Yeah.
8: Or somewhere similar.
7: Is that how it got its name?
8: Yeah, it's a park or somewhere similar.
7: That's the full name of the sport.
9: Had to shorten it.
8: Just for branding, they've just shortened it to parkour.
9: I found this quite interesting. So in Singapore, these seniors are taking parkour classes to help prevent dangerous falls.
8: Oh, yeah. You know what?
9: So, oh, because when you fall.
8: Hey, it's like, you know what? I'm going to start swimming in the deep blue ocean to save from drowning.
9: Jack, true. They're not on buildings. They're in a park.
8: True. Yeah, or
9: somewhere similar. No, they're on the ground. So it's a growing number of seniors are taking up parkour with retirees learning the once youth dominated sport to improve their balance, strength, and confidence. Because it's a lot of balance. Like a lot of balance.
8: Well, yeah, it is, mate.
9: Gymnasts would probably be pretty good at parkour.
8: I dare say so, yeah.
9: The ones who jump along the
8: like the bloody balance beamers and.
9: Yeah, but what's the one where you run and you kind of straddle it?
8: Oh.
9: You know the one? It's like the big long straddle one.
8: Yeah. No, that's not. You're thinking of something else.
9: Oh, I'm thinking of the Olympics. Gymnastics wrong. Yeah.
8: You're thinking of those websites again.
9: You know the one, I think it's called the jumping box, balance the beam box
8: well,
9: or something. Oh, yeah, beam. Beam box?
8: Listen, we're not going to get it and
9: okay.
8: We will spend too
9: gonna
8: much time.
9: It's going to annoy me until I remember it.
8: Yeah. It's balance and beam or something. Who knows? Anyway, gymnasts would be good at it.
9: Yeah.
8: But the elders are doing it. They reckon they're not doing really flips and jumps.
9: It's more how to protect when you fall.
8: Practical movements. Which is, it actually is really smart because when you think about it,

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15: Saw a thing pop across my newsfeed the other day that made me stop and go, that's pretty good. Bit of a philosophical question about... So everyone in their life has problems and a lot of people are going through a lot of things. And the average person probably spends a little bit of time a day sort of stressing and worrying and wallowing about things that don't necessarily matter. And then there's things that do matter and, you know, who decides what matters. But this guy said if everyone in the world wrote down all their problems on a piece of paper and put them into a hat, everyone in the world, and you had the option of putting your hand in and picking up someone else's problems and swapping them for your own, would you do it? And I said, not a shot in hell. Like, you know, I've got things going on in my life like anyone else.
0: Well, the people that aren't putting it in, they're obviously comfortable with what they've got.
15: No, everyone puts, you write down your problems, everyone puts their problems in. And you have the option of giving your problems up and taking another person's problems. But you don't know what they are, but you could swap your problems for someone else's. And when I heard that, I went, no, I wouldn't. And it made me realize that, like, even though life can be really hard, you still wouldn't risk being, you know, like you can handle it.
0: But doesn't that mean, yeah, you're comfortable with your own problems?
15: Yeah, exactly. And when you put it, it means that you're comfortable with your own problems, but it means it's probably not as bad as you think. Yeah. Well, because if it was as bad as you think, then you'd swap it for the chance of having no problems or having someone else's problem who doesn't. But you don't. I don't know anyone who would.
3: Well, the way
15: do that.
3: My brain works, when as you're explaining, I'm thinking, but my problems wouldn't get solved. I'd still have them.
15: No, you swap your problems with someone else's problems.
3: Yeah, yeah.
15: They would disappear, whatever those problems.
3: Disappear.
15: Yeah, yeah, yeah.
3: Okay.
15: But you'd get
0: so
15: a whole new set
0: ones
15: of problems.
0: Would disappear, but you'd get a whole set of new ones, and you don't know what they are.
15: I didn't think the segment would be about explaining it. I thought that it made sense to everyone, but I.
3: Well, you're not dealing with super intelligent people.
15: No, maybe I didn't do a good job
3: this
15: of explaining
3: is a
15: problem, it.
3: You know,
15: so your problems.
0: I think
15: would,
0: I got it with the first kit.
15: Your problems would disappear. And but then whatever the problems are of this new person, they would appear in your life.
3: Okay.
15: And when you think about that risk, you go, oh, maybe my problems aren't so bad because I still wouldn't risk taking on someone else's. I wouldn't,
0: right.
15: You know,
0: yeah.
15: And then you go, all right, I can handle this because I don't want to take on anyone.
0: There's
15: not
0: many people with that problem.
3: Yeah, is there
15: there's
3: anyone
15: not many
3: problem
15: people
3: free?
15: That, yeah. Yes, exactly. So
0: gee,
15: that,
0: it would be boring, wouldn't it? To be just happy all day.
15: Bloody nice.
3: So we're all in this quagmire together,
15: oh,
3: aren't
15: we? Oh, you need the dark to enjoy the light. Well,
0: life wasn't meant to be easy.
15: Know. Yeah, yeah. You got to have the pain to enjoy the pleasure. I don't know about that.
0: Mm.
15: Things still feel pretty good when it just feels good. But I don't know. Anyway, but
0: we're
15: there you
0: lucky.
15: Go. We're very lucky. I wouldn't trade my problems for anyone else's problems. Not, no way.
0: Well, stop whinging
15: life.
0: Then.
15: I beg your pardon? There's only one thing I whinge about in this room.
4: It's rude, it's a loss. Triple M.
14: Triple M's Roo, Dits and Loss for breakfast.
0: For some reason, I think I've done just about every extreme sport you can do. I've jumped out of a plane in the dark and going into footy park. I've done bungee jumping in Bali on a footy trip. I have abseiled backwards and forwards. I've traversed across the ocean on a cliff. You name it. I think I've just about done it. And every time I did it, I was going, what the hell am I doing this for? But I just did it when I was young for whatever reason. And you just hope that all the people that are in charge of it are doing the right thing. I think when I did the skydiving, I did ring the guy that I was about to jump with and just to check him out. And
3: that's
0: said,
3: not
0: mate,
3: like you.
0: Yeah. I said, mate, you've done this a fair few times. He goes, yeah. He said, I've done it 2,500 times. He said, I've got a wife and two kids. I don't want to die either. I said, perfect. That's good. All right. I'll
15: and
0: see
15: he
0: you
15: said,
0: tomorrow.
15: Can you send that van home out the front that's been filming me for 2 weeks and doing an investigation?
0: Anyway, did that. But it's amazing it doesn't always go to plan. And we saw a month ago there was a 21-year-old girl doing a bungee jump overseas and they forgot to attach the leg rope and, you know, very sadly passed away in Brazil. Yeah, it was horrible. But then just this week there's been another one in India where a guy was ziplining and the rope broke and he fell 40 feet. Which it looked higher than that and broke both legs, both arms. Lucky to survive, but it looked horrific on the footage. But they don't always go to plan. And, yeah, people do die with these extreme sports. I remember I was driving to go crabbing with a few blokes a few years ago on Port Wakefield Road on Sunday morning, probably a little bit dusty when we're younger, and we're just driving along the freeway. And I'm looking, I'm like, gee, that bloke in the parachute's getting close, and we nearly hit this guy. And Port Wakefield Road's got two lanes going north, two lanes going south, and there's about 10, 15 metres of grass and bushes in between. The skydiver landed in between both highways on the 10-metre bit. Now there's trucks and cars and
3: big miss.
0: A lot of, vehicles going both ways. They were meant to land about 200 metres off into the paddock at, I think it's lower light where they do it, but they landed right in between. Mm. You could see them on the rear view mirror. So they do go wrong.
15: Mm.
0: Have you had any...
15: The only thing I've done is abseiling down the Intercon. That was an extreme sport, but I was, I wasn't scared because I've been hypnotised, but I know
0: you've been hypnotised?
15: Yeah, remember we got the hypnosis guy.
0: Oh, beforehand.
15: Yeah.
0: Here during the week.
15: And he made me not afraid. So I genuinely had no fear doing that, but... I find it really fascinating. I think because humans, life used to be an extreme sport, you know, whether you were being hunted by an animal or another tribe or even up until the Victorian era, working in a coal mine or whatever.
3: Mm.
15: But a lot of people still need, they have that, it's almost like evolutionary need for adrenaline and that rush, and they put themselves in danger and, you know, they need that feeling. But it does seem ridiculous. And when people get injured in an extreme sport, you go, you don't have to do it. You know, it is dangerous and you don't have to do it. But and
3: even to a lesser extent, what about when we hear about rides that have malfunctioned somewhere overseas? People have hung upside down for
0: I can't go on show rides. I just can't put
3: you can
0: jump
3: out of a plane.
0: Yeah, I reckon I've got more faith in someone packing himself the parachute than a show ride. I just, something about show rides don't quite seem
15: because the
0: fully
15: power's
0: professional
15: not in your
0: to me.
15: Hands. Mm. It's why my dad rode motorbikes for 50 years, but he would never swim in the ocean because he doesn't like a shark attack prospect.
3: Mm.
15: But he does one of the most dangerous possible things because he's in charge of that and he feels like, well, I'm in control.
3: Yep.
15: But if the shark's – you know what I mean? It's like a psychological thing. I think people like think that if they're the one paragliding or they're the one jumping out of the plane, it's like – I'll be able to handle it if something goes wrong.
0: Mm, hopefully. Mm. Has anyone had a close call in anything extreme sports or doing things like that?
15: Oh.
0: Mark from Hillbank, have you had a close call with extreme sports?
15: Is that you doing?
16: Yes. Morning, crew. Bruce is lost, how are we?
0: Yeah, good, morning. Mark. Are you up in the plane about to skydive now?
16: No, just driving to work on the old Bluetooth.
0: Yeah, beautiful. Okay. Good work.
16: Skydiving first time, tandem. When you go up, you're not connected to the instructor. And then we were getting to our jump height, and he goes, "Oh, shuffle back into me, and I'll connect up to you." And he's opened his legs so I can shuffle back into him. And as he's done that, he's kicked the door open in the plane. So I'm hanging onto the pole in the middle of the plane, and the door's flapping around in the wind, and the pilot's turning around with some expletives about closing the door up. All went well, got the door shut, hooked on, and did the jump.
0: Mark, how frightening is it, and I've been there, when they open the door and you're expected to jump out of a plane?
16: Oh, when you're not hooked on, it's a little bit more frightening.
0: Yeah, I know, man.
3: Jumping out. Unnerving if the pilot's yelling and carrying on.
15: Can I ask you, because after something like that, I'm liable to be a bit shell-shocked and not sure if I can actually go through that. Did they give you the option of going, look, after that, maybe do you want to rethink this? Or was it just full steam ahead?
16: Yeah, no, it was pretty much full steam ahead. It was, let's forget about that and... let's get out.
0: Just put that little misdemeanor behind you.
3: Wow.
16: Yeah, so I was meant to get footage of the jump, but that the GoPro didn't work, if you get what I mean.
0: Yeah. Okay. Sounds like a really good company.
15: Don't worry. Good on you, Mark. Some of the worst photos ever taken in human history are of people with their cheeks flapping, with their goggles. Yeah. You don't want vision of that. You don't want to see yourself like that.
3: Well, Mark survived to tell the tale. Yeah.
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38: Triple M's Roo, Dits and Loz for breakfast.
15: I've had some weird jobs in my life. Just odd jobs, and you know, you got to do what you can to survive. I've sort of been living on my own since I was 18, and a bit of help from mum and dad, but mostly just like grinding and doing weird stuff. Blockbuster, I did the bag check at a blue light discos for a while, worked in
0: Jeez,
15: deli.
0: You would have found a few things there.
15: Yeah, look, I've signed an NDA actually, I can't really talk about that. Uni books, was in the shoe department in Meijer for a while, worked in pubs and did weddings and events and singing and literally busking and that sort of thing. But probably the weirdest and most like chaotic job I ever had was as an entertainer at kids' parties doing, bringing.
0: What a clown.
15: Sort of, yeah. And you know how Krusty the Clown always had like, looked like he'd just sort of come off a bender and that sort of thing. When you saw me rolling into the driveway with my little beat up Corolla getting out dressed like a ladybug with face paint and a bag of like quartz and kids games and hula hoops and stuff. And I,
0: How did you get into that?
15: You ready to have some fun? You know, it was my friend Lauren, who I worked in the deli with. She started doing it. She, it was a, I think it was a company called Party On, and the woman was called Mim. And we used
1: the
15: to go to
1: are meant to party on, not you.
15: I know. And we used to go to her house, Mim's house, and pick up her gear and her costume.
1: Yeah.
15: And look, I didn't last very long doing it, just because it was a sort of freelance thing. You know, you just get a text from her and she says, anyone available for this weekend? And you go, yeah, I'm desperate for some cash. It was $50 and you just get it done. But I sort of loved it, but sort of it was quite a stressful job because it's like herding kittens, you know, like a bunch of four-year-olds trying to get them all together to play Pass the Parcel. And then you accidentally pause the music on the wrong kid and the birthday boy doesn't get his present and then he has a tantrum.
1: Oh, no.
15: And then he learns a pretty hard lesson about not everything's fair, son. But the best part about it was the face painting. Because something happens to little children when they sit down for a face paint, they go really still. You get a couple of wrigglers, but most of them go into a sort of hypnotic state.
0: Really?
15: Yeah, yeah, there's something about having their face touched and, you know, they just really relax into it. So you could do some, because I like was a bit of an artist growing up, so I would do these incredibly elaborate.
1: How do you learn to do those creations? Often I look at kids that have been painted and I think, it's, you know,
0: trial
1: so
0: and
1: intricate.
15: There's stencil, there's like layers to it. And Mim taught us. So we went and did a workshop and she taught us how to face paint all these kids. Yeah. And so for Batman or whatever, or Spider-Man, you'd do the red first and then you'd add the white bits and then you'd do the black stripes. And you learn these sort of layers
1: templates that
15: you add to it. But I got really good at it anyway. And I that was my favorite part of it. And then when I wrapped that up, I haven't opened up my kit in probably 10 years.
0: Really?
15: And my friends... Yeah, my friend's having a her one-year-old is having a birthday party and there's going to be lots of little children there. And I said, how about I dust off the old face paint? I bought some new ones because these ones were kind of crustified now. But
2: Lousy's back.
1: Yeah.
15: She's back to face painting.
0: and not I'm for the money, though.
15: Nah, this is just a present.
1: So what you go to? What will you paint?
15: Butterflies for girls are really good.
1: Yeah. How long would a butterfly take?
15: If you can get down to a fine art, because they sell these palettes with the sponge, with the you've got the three colours in a stripe, and you wet the sponge, you run it through the stripe, and then you sort of spread the stripe on their cheek, and it's already
1: done.
15: Looks good. And then you add the shape with the black and the white, and add three little dots on top of it in probably 10 minutes.
1: Oh, is that all?
15: Yeah.
1: Still, that's a long
0: time.
1: You got to
0: get
1: though,
0: through a few.
1: When there's a few kids lining up, they got to be. How,
15: you know what?
1: What's their patience like?
15: 5 minutes. 5 minutes.
1: Mm.
15: But if they want something intricate, like the boys like to get sort of skulls and stuff, so that's when they've got the like little black rings around their eyes, their faces are white, and you draw the little lines over their mouth to look like teeth.
1: Mm.
15: And
1: bit scary.
15: Bit scaredy.
0: Could you turn Dits into a big red cat?
15: Yep, I could. Yeah. I'd have to get my big palette out.
1: Oh, please.
15: No. It's different with mature skin because sometimes parents want stuff done. And the little smooth faces, it goes on so easy. And then you get, you know.
0: The old crinkled.
15: Yeah, you get Roger oldies. In and you go, oh, can I have a Batman? And you go, bloody, I'm going to have to get into some crevices there.
1: Yeah,
0: get the trowel out.
15: Yeah. Anyone got any spackle? But I'm excited. If anyone's got kids out there, what's the current face painting things that they like? Mm-hmm. Because I don't know the new cartoons and the new trends.
1: Right.
15: I used to be up with it, but now I've got no idea what they're into.
1: Are you going to dress as a fairy or something?
15: Might be a little bit of that, maybe some
1: fairy
15: wings.
1: Is it true
15: wings?
1: That at one little kid's party, you were seen vomiting in the bush?
15: Listen.
0: That
15: was a particularly rough day in
3: Portland. Rumor confirmed.
0: She was crook.
15: Yes.
0: Yeah.
15: Yes. Nothing contagious.
1: The paint was off.
15: Yeah, no, that was, I wasn't seen doing that. I did it. But the people who it happened to, they'll never know.
4: It was tactical.
15: Yeah, I think the dog cleaned it up. Anyway, so text in 0488 51047.
1: Do you want Loz at your party?
15: No, that was a different time, all right? Now I can barely eat too much salt before bed and I wake up sort of swollen. I can't be drinking like that anymore anyway.
5: When most of us die, we leave behind a will. But some people leave behind a final message that changes everything. They need the help of our next guest. Please welcome Bill Edgar, the Coffin Confessor.
1: I am fascinated by this, the Coffin Confessor. Imagine you've taken some dark secret to your grave, but you want the congregation to hear about it. That's what this man does. Bill Edgar, welcome to Triple M.
6: Good morning and thank you for having me.
1: How did this all start?
2: Mate, it started as a joke. I told a dying man I'd crash his funeral for him and he took me up on the offer. And since then, it just rolled.
1: So what sorts of things do you get asked to... Oh, let's go back to that first one. Are you allowed to tell us what was the message you wanted the congregation to hear?
2: Oh, absolutely. His name was Graham and he had a best mate that was performing the eulogy. And under Graham's instructions, I was told to interrupt the eulogy, tell his best mate to sit down, shut up or bugger off. Yeah. The man in the coffin's got something to say and this is what it is. You're no friend of mine. You've been trying to screw my wife while I'm on my deathbed. And you can bugger off. And if my brother, his wife and their daughter are in the audience, they can bugger off too. I haven't seen them in 30 years. So why are they there, vultures?
0: Oh. Wow. How did it go down?
15: Oh, my God.
2: Well, at first, so, you know, like the congregation's in shock, but a lot of them already knew. Those that truly love the people that are in the coffin, they know, you know. Mm. They're quite happy to see this happen. Some people shout me down, but those that shout me down are the ones that are getting outed or the crowd says, you know what, we want to hear what our loved one left unsaid. Shut up and listen to him. He's just a messenger.
0: Yeah, so do you get like a voice? Do they stop for you or do they rebel against you? How does that all unfold? Because it's probably not expected most of the time.
2: No, I get the voice. I get to do what I do. And fortunately, it's mainly because of the crowd. The mourners there want to hear what their loved one left unsaid. So I get free speech. And it is what, you know, it's their loved one. It's their message. So I'm just the messenger.
15: I'm curious about the ethics of this because they're not around to sort of make sure that you do the job that you promised you would. Yeah, and are the people in the audience, how are they to know that you're actually, I mean, I'm not saying you aren't, but how are they to know to trust that what you're conveying is actually what they wanted to be said? Is there a contract or?
2: Yeah, so everything has to be contractual, plus there's a video. Oh. I make sure I video all my clients as a contract as well, so that way I can't be litigated.
0: Oh, good.
2: If there's ever a problem, you know, I can bring that video forward and expose it. But my clients and I, we sit together prior to their death and we nut everything out and everything's above board. And I am a private investigator, so I investigate their claims and I have refused more jobs than I've taken on because I just can't author, you know, their claims just can't be authentic.
15: Right.
0: So, how many jobs have you done, Bill? And where have you done them all around Australia? Do you just do it in one state?
2: Oh, no, I travel the world doing what I do now.
0: Wow.
2: I come back from Japan not long ago. I travel the States. So I do, you know, quite a lot. But it's also, it's not just funeral crashing now. I'm crashing wakes, will readings. I'm actually going to people's houses and removing items they don't want their family and friends to find. I'm placing items in coffins and I'm delivering gifts from the afterlife.
1: I've read your bio. I'm sure you can handle yourself from your past. You're a private investigator. You've been a maximum security prisoner. You've seen a lot and done a lot. Is it ever confronting? Does anyone ever get up at the funeral and go, I'm going to, you know, knock
15: physical,
1: it off? And
15: yeah
1: physical, yeah.
2: Not as such. I did have a group of bikies tell me that if, you know, they didn't like what they heard, I was going to go in the grave with them. But at the end of the day, they sort of come to the realisation that it was their mate that was, you know, these words were their mates. Mm. It wasn't my words.
15: Messenger.
2: And that's the main thing I've got to get across to people, you know. Even when I'm delivering a gift to somebody's house just recently, I knock on a lady's door and I hand her a sex toy, you know, and it's got an inscription on it. It's engraved and it says, because we both know your husband was shit in bed.
15: Oh, my God.
0: Oh, Bill. What a job.
15: What have you learnt from this about humans and about yourself? I mean, you would have seen such a variety of, you know, confessions and accusations, but what is the main takeaway for you after all of this?
2: I like people's animals more than I like them. That's the main takeaway. But again, nothing surprises me what people can do, and you know, and it's really hard because, I mean, some of the things I've done, I thought I'd be more shocked at. But
1: all right, now you're representing the person in the coffin. Who do you send your invoice to?
2: I get paid up front.
15: Yeah.
0: That's good. That's even better.
2: That's right, the way I won't franchise it because I can't trust other people to do that.
1: No. This is an amazing story. It's a book. It's Bill Edgar, The Coffin Confessor. I urge people to get this and read it because I think it's going to be a great, great story. Bill, thanks for joining us.
2: Oh, thank you so much for having me. Stay safe, die living, and hi to all your listeners.
1: Righto, there he is, The Coffin Confessor.
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37: Mornings, Roo, Dits and Loz for breakfast.
1: Earlier this morning, we spoke to a fellow called Bill Edgar, who's known as the Coffin Confessor. Mm. He's written a book, and he told some incredible stories, didn't he?
15: He certainly did. We got a grab?
1: Is it ever confronting? Does anyone ever get up at the funeral and go, I'm going to, you know, knock physical, it off? And yeah.
2: Not as such. I did have a group of bikies tell me that if, you know, they didn't like what they heard, I was going to go in the grave with them. Mm. But at the end of the day, they sort of come to the realisation that it was their mate that was, you know, these words were their mates. Mm. It wasn't my words.
1: So obviously pre-organised with the person who's in the coffin. Mm.

0: And
1: yep.
0: is that all going? Yeah, is it going well for you?
1: Yeah, no, that was, yeah, it was a great surprise. And yeah, we keep in contact. But yeah, it was just a shock that you couldn't ask the questions and things like that. So,
0: are they
1: yeah.
0: all are they all to the same father?
1: The other three are. One is not. He was one that she had the affair with. Yeah. But yeah.
0: Okay.
2: Okay.
3: And
2: oh, well.
3: Has it been sort of a net positive to have these people in your life, or has it been really traumatic?
1: No, I think positive because I grew up as an only child and wanted brothers and sisters.
0: Yeah.
1: So
0: yeah.
1: To find out, you know, later in life that you did have some, so that's, yeah, quite comforting.
0: Has it filled that void for you?
1: I don't know. No, I'm not sure.
0: Okay.
1: No, I think I'm just cruisy. I just cruise along, so I don't think, yeah.
0: All right. Look, thanks for calling in, Sharon.
3: Sharon,
2: yeah,
3: that's
2: thanks
3: incredible.
2: For sharing the story, Sharon.
0: Yeah.
1: That's all right. Well, good.
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8: Hey. He's back, the Vico.
20: I'm back, baby.
8: Oh, yeah.
20: I am back from the dead, literally.
8: You are back, my brother.
3: We missed you dearly.
20: Did you really, though?
3: Yeah, we did.
8: I missed you, but I'm missing putting shit on you again.
3: Oh, mate, we had, honestly,
20: what
3: that
20: did
3: was,
20: you say?
3: That was the
8: what
3: gift.
8: Didn't
3: that,
8: we say?
3: Oh, what we did, well, wait, we'll save it for a little bit later, but
8: we'll save
3: oh,
8: it
3: my
8: at
3: God.
8: 6 o'clock, what do you reckon, Kat?
3: Yeah, we'll do it at 6 o'clock, but my God, we had fun.
20: Jeez, I started listening to a bit of it, but it's a tough listen.
8: Ooh.
20: Show's a tough listen.
8: You never listened when you were
3: yeah.
8: on?
3: Yeah.
20: I listen every day when I'm on. No, I did.
8: How are you feeling, mate?
20: How long have I had off?
8: Feels like two
3: days,
8: weeks.
3: But it does. It feels like a month.
20: It was well, too
8: you know,
20: long.
8: For us, I reckon, it's not just the show, but we're not getting your WhatsApps, we're not getting your text messages, so it feels like you've nearly been dead.
3: Yeah, we just thought you were dead.
20: I actually
3: was worried you were in your bingo bin.
8: Yeah.
20: I only found out this. Oh, I could have returned that. Yeah. I only found out this morning that I thought it was a joke that you guys were circling my neighbourhood.
3: Oh, no. Nikki and Soprano went to your house.
8: We made him check his ring app.
20: Yeah, I just checked. I checked it this morning.
3: So you didn't. Oh, wow, you really haven't been listening to the show then.
20: No, because when you guys know, when I get sick or when something happens to me,
8: yep.
20: We batten down the hatches.
8: Yep.
20: We circle all the wagons, bring everyone in. We lift the bridge up from the moat and yep. everyone stays in the castle. Mm. No one's going anywhere until I'm okay.
8: When the king's down.
3: Oh, boy.
20: Everyone's
3: yeah.
20: down.
3: Everyone else suffers.
8: Yeah.
20: Everyone else is down. Courtney, I said, get to my... I tell you one thing about Courtney.
8: PA.
20: PA. Yeah.
8: Yes.
20: She, her job was to tell Josh, right, apparently. Because I tell you what happened. So I woke up... So Monday night I went to bed feeling not
8: yep.
20: great, but not feeling that sick. Mm. Not feeling sick. Went to bed. I reckon I woke up at about 3 o'clock, 3:30.
8: Yeah.
20: I was sweating a little bit, but I just felt shit. I didn't okay. feel yeah. that cruel. I just felt shit.
3: Flat.
20: So I jumped in the shower. And
8: was that the ream?
20: Jumped in the ream.
8: We actually said you didn't deserve it, but
20: nah,
8: okay.
20: No, but the ream got me back, right?
8: Yes.
20: Put my clothes on a car, and my wife car goes, she goes, well, what are you doing? I said, oh, because I was sweating and that. She goes, just go back, lay down for another hour, and yep. I'll set your alarm for 4:30 mm-hmm. and have a sleep in, and then get there right at 5:30. I said, oh, all right. Went to bed. Woke up at 8.
8: Oh, geez.
3: Oh, so she didn't. She forgot to set. So you're blaming her for not setting your alarm.
20: She didn't forget.
3: Oh, you slept through it.
20: No, she purposely didn't set it.
8: Oh, so she turned it off.
20: Yes,
3: didn't set it.
20: And then she messaged Josh.
8: Okay.
3: Oh,
20: yes.
3: See, this is all, I don't believe it.
8: Ooh.
20: What do you mean? That's her looking after
3: you. No. I know it's her looking after you, but I also think you now have to do some damage control that your wife called in sick for you.
20: No, I'm happy that she did it. I'm happy she called in because otherwise I would have soldiered in here and made everyone sick.
8: Oh, would you have come in?
20: Yeah.
8: Oh, I don't know. I don't know.
20: And I went to the doctor as well yesterday. Got me, you know what I'm like, guys?
3: Yep.
20: Got blood, urine.
3: Got your work certificate.
20: Yep. Got everything. I do have a certificate. Bloods, urine,
8: so what'd you get?
20: Blood
8: what,
20: pressure. He said to me, he STDs. Said, mate, this is the worst man flu I've ever seen.
8: Really?
3: Oh, it would have been.
8: And man flu is bad.
20: He said a lesser man would be in ICU. You have no idea how you're in here.
3: Oh, okay, well.
8: You are one tough, you know what.
3: He's going to keep you coming back to the doctor.
8: Yes. You're a sucker.
20: Anyway, a lesser man wouldn't be here, but I'm still here because of you guys, because I missed you.
8: Oh, how okay.
20: We missed you. More importantly, I missed you, Sydney.
8: Yes.
3: Well, that's it. You're not just letting us down. You're letting the whole wider community of Sydney down by not coming here. Oh, so I'll
8: the ones that tune in and just want to listen to the great Bo Ryan every morning.
3: Oh, I know. That's it.
20: Anyway, I'm back, baby. So listen at 6 o'clock because it's on.
3: Is it payback time?
20: No, it's not payback time. But the king is back, baby.
8: The king is back for his podcast soon.
20: The queen.
3: Woodsy had a little private sit down with 2-time world champion Sean Porter ahead of the big fight this weekend. 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
21: Porter explodes inside. Gets Porter. Lands a right hand upstairs.
22: And the roll count.
21: Oh, the left hook as well.
23: Out of Las Vegas, the former welterweight champion, Sean Porter.
8: Oh, yes, we've got Sean Porter in studio. Thank you, brother, for taking some time out of your big commitment to the moment. Obviously, the fight this Sunday, Timmy Tszyu up against Errol Spence Jr. You've actually fought Errol Spence Jr.
24: Right.
8: before. How do you see this fight going, mate?
24: I'll tell you what, man. First off, coming over here and it's not about me at all.
8: Come on, mate.
24: I love being in front of the camera telling everybody what's going to happen. I love my position, but to hear that intro right there, man, that made me feel good. So
8: can you start? You want to get in the ring again?
24: It got me, made me feel good, you
8: Come
24: know?
8: On, man.
24: Yeah, I don't feel forgotten about.
8: No, you never
24: But like hearing that right there was it made me feel good.
8: What
24: thank you guys for that.
8: What do you think about this fight? Because as I said, you've fought Errol Spence Jr. before.
24: Yeah.
8: You know what he's like. It's sort of, he's not one to really build up a big fight, but there's been a little bit of interest with the handshake. There may be no handshake afterwards.
24: It's so funny. It's just the handshake.
8: I know. Tell me about
24: it. It's just the handshake, but I was actually there that very first moment that they saw each other. And I'm walking out of the room after interviewing Errol. Errol had already passed Tim. Tim had extended his hand. Errol was not shaking it.
8: Yep.
24: And I try to tell Tim, like, it's a Texas thing, right? It's this thing where athletes in Texas, they don't respect anyone else.
8: Okay.
24: Kind of just is what it is.
8: Like, yep.
24: I respect you if you're from Texas, but if you're not from Texas, you can't, you're not us. You know?
8: Really?
24: That kind of bravado that they have down there. And Tim, I walk up to Tim and Tim's fired up.
8: Yeah, he was looking pretty angry, wasn't he?
24: The thing about it is Tim has managed to maintain that kind of energy. And that's something that I think he's learned along the way. Young guys, and this is a part of when we talk about experience and being on certain levels and things of that nature. When you're young, you don't understand that energy, and you're so fired up. And next thing you know, like, you don't have as much energy as you do going into the ring on fight night. You've used it all up, you know. So I think Tim, to his credit, he's been able to hold on to those moments, but also keep that fire lit, not too lit where he's burning himself out, but just little constant reminders of, I want to punch that guy in the mouth.
8: Oh, yeah.
24: And to the point of the very first question you asked, that's what I think could really happen.
8: Really?
24: He punches Errol in the mouth and reminds Errol of some things that Errol has overlooked about Tim. You know, Tim was never on Errol's radar, you know, and Errol's been on Tim's radar for a very long time.
8: Yeah, because Errol hasn't fought for 3 years, has he?
24: Right.
8: Do you think there'll be a bit of ring rust there?
24: Yeah, I mean, it could be. I don't think so. You know, the way I calculate it, he's not someone who has this amazing talent that hasn't been used. And if it's not being used, you know, it's almost like a high-performance car. If you're not making that gas run, is that thing really going to move the way that it's used to running, you know?
8: Okay.
24: Arrow is more of a Hummer or something like that, where you just get in, you drive.
8: He's
24: He's ready. He's going to be ready to go.
8: Well, we're hoping, because we're behind the Aussie and Tim Zhu.
24: I'm behind the Aussie, too. I love coming here, you know?
8: For sure.
24: He's grown on me, man. I like that. I like that kid.
8: He's a good man. He's very quiet. He looks like a little bit of a crazy lunatic behind the scenes.
24: Both of them. Nikita's crazier than
8: Tim. No, we won't go there, Nikita, man. We won't go. We've had him in studio here before. Appreciate you taking your time out.
24: Thanks,
8: cheers,
24: guys.
8: Brother.

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20: Hey, I'm Michaela Savage. Origin Energy is continuing work to understand how many customers have had their details accessed in a security breach. The company says it's reaching out to those who have been impacted, with experts urging customers to stay alert for scams. Donald Trump has threatened to inflict major military punishment on Iran after Houthi rebels attacked two Saudi Arabian oil tankers in the Red Sea. Oil prices have climbed back over $100 a barrel following the attacks for the first time in 2 months. Between that and Australia's fuel excise discount ending in a bit over a week, we're being warned petrol prices could soon soar to over $2.20 a litre. And in another hit to Aussie hip pockets, it's also thought the Reserve Bank could announce another cash rate hike just over a week later. And the Commonwealth Games opening ceremony is underway in Glasgow this morning. Nina Kennedy and Tim Hodge are our flag bearers. While the games themselves have already kicked off with the indoor bowls match wins for Aussies Dawn Heyman and Kelsey Cottrell and Aaron Wilson.
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20: The Eels have given up a 12-0 lead to be beaten by the Panthers 24-18 in the Battle of the West. Para coach Jason Riles says he's proud of their effort and fight, but they need to tidy up their execution.
22: You know, just things that are really avoidable and a little bit around our game awareness sometimes we really need to continue to work on and improve.
20: While Tom Jenkins made history scoring his 26th try of the season last night, the most of any Penrith player in a single season.
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23: Clear skies today. Top of 17 expected. Looking nice and sunny tomorrow with possible morning frost in the valley. Similar conditions on the cards Sunday. 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
3: Hey, it's Dan Flake here with your local headlines. The Hunter's best and brightest are preparing for the start of the Commonwealth Games in Glasgow. We've got a bunch in action, including athletic stars Jess Hull, Rose Davies and Gemma Pollard, boxers Eve Bryson and Emma Sue Greentree, and basketballer Lara McSpadden. The opening ceremony's been playing out this morning. Investigations into a head-on crash in Nelson Bay Road, Salt Ash, continue. Two people were transported to hospital, one in a serious condition following the smash yesterday morning, the accident closing the road in both directions for hours. And Merriweather Surf House has hit the market. Expressions of interest for the iconic beachfront site have been launched with international interest expected. A price guide sits at around $25 million. The place rakes in about $10 million annually. To sport, and Kalyn Ponga's out for tonight's home clash against the Roosters with quad tightness. Fletcher Sharp moves to fullback. Sedad Smith starts in the halves as a result. Fletcher Hunt has been named in the centres for Dane Gagai, while the Roosters welcome back big names including skipper James Tedesco and Robert Toy.
4: Triple M National News.
5: Morning, I'm Michaela Savage. Origin Energy is securing its systems to prevent further unauthorised access after confirming some customer data has been compromised in a security incident, including phone numbers and account information. The company is contacting those impacted as it figures out how many customers have been affected. For the first time in 2 months, oil prices have hit over $100 a barrel. It follows Iran-backed Houthi rebels attacking two Saudi Arabian oil tankers in the Red Sea. Donald Trump has threatened to hold Iran responsible if there are further Houthi attacks. The Defence Minister is set to announce more funding for shipyards in Adelaide. Richard Marles will today unveil a further $4.6 billion to help develop the site where Australia's fleet of AUKUS nuclear-powered subs will be built. And Australia's made an entrance at the Commonwealth Games opening ceremony in Glasgow, led out by our flag bearers, pole vaulter Nina Kennedy and para swimmer Tim Hodge.
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5: The Panthers have survived a huge scare to beat the Eels 24-18 in the Battle of the West. The Mountain Men are now 4 points clear of the second-placed Warriors, who will play the Bulldogs tomorrow. Penrith coach Ivan Cleary admits it wasn't their best game.
19: Probably the first time this year, I think, we've been like down like that and had to come back, had to sort of sort it out and come back, and then, yeah, the two sin bins.
5: And Melbourne's reportedly granted Cam Munster permission to speak to the PNG Chiefs.
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3: Clear skies today, top of 17 expected. Looking nice and sunny tomorrow with possible morning frost in the valley. Similar conditions on the cards Sunday. 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

0: When Tanya and Steve were at school, Tanya was good at English, debating, math, science, history, geography, and school captain. Steve, on the other hand, well, he was good at picking up papers, writing lines, getting the cane, and was also the captain of detention. Nothing's changed, except now they're back at school together.
1: Back to school
0: for Tanya and Steve's Tuck Shop.
2: Oh, we certainly are. We're at Jules Primary School this morning.
3: Hello.
2: Good morning. How are you?
3: I'm all right. Geez, I tell you what, didn't Risey set some traps for us?
2: So did. Oh, sabotage.
3: Hey, classic Rise.
2: I know.
3: As a day off. And he thought, I'll make the show a bit crappy at the start.
2: And you know what? I was thinking, he's probably in the car with the family as we speak.
3: See, they need me, kids.
2: Yeah. Heading to Newcastle Airport, because that's the Newey way.
3: Yeah, it is the Newey way.
2: They're flying.
3: We were doing a TV commercial yesterday for the airport. We said that about 85 times.
2: And he'd be in the car going, as you say, just proud as punch.
3: Guarantee you. And you know, in his defence, I probably went a bit hard on him yesterday because I realised he had to fly out today because of the Friday direct flight to Bali.
2: Exactly.
3: Otherwise, he would have had to wait till Sunday like you and I would.
2: I know. Now, in his absence...
3: Morning, Rise.
2: In his absence, part of his job description is anchor.
3: Yes.
2: And what that means, apart from many other things, is that he, you know, he gets us in and out of chatty bits and he does the stop. What?
3: Because there's nothing worse than you and I describing Rise's job. He always gets disappointed.
2: I know. But in his absence, we had to look around the room and find the person that...
3: The least talks.
2: Well,
3: the one that doesn't talk as much. One that gets the least words from the show, so obviously... Tanya.
2: Well, I was going to say the one who has some idea of what day and time it is.
3: No. We really had a bit of a

0: reading. Actually, that's not true. But we turned around and thought, now, who don't we hear enough of? And I'm waiting for a moment in the show somewhere we go, nice one, T, on Triple M.
1: I know. So it's
0: what have you got here, Tanya?
1: It will be up to me to do those little time and bits. Does he do temperature too? I think he does.
0: I haven't listened to Rice for 4 years. I don't know what he does.
1: So there's going to be, what I'm saying though, there's going to be massive big black holes in the show because I'll forget.
0: Yeah.
1: Because it's not our job.
0: No. No, I mentioned that to the boss, but he doesn't know what Rice does either.
1: Well,
0: hey, fingers crossed he will today.
1: Yeah, exactly. But we are at Jules Primary School for a tuck shop this morning. It's very dark and it's very cold.
0: Gotta say, I'm glad you said that. We've been doing this forever, right?
1: Mm.
0: Do you two turn up often at a school going, where did they put a school here?
1: Yeah.
0: I'm driving going, oh, okay, I'm in the wrong spot. There's no way. Oh, there's a school.
1: Yeah.
0: Because you're going past houses.
1: Yeah.
0: And you're like, bang.
1: Yeah.
0: It's every time.
1: Yeah, see, this was my childhood, though. Irrawang Primary School at Raymond Terrace is in, you'd be going to a friend's place. Oh, sorry, it's the school's next door.
0: Well, no, true, even mine were Bursey, but I think it's if I don't know, you forget it.
1: Yeah.
0: But, I know, anyway. But, again, and how big they are, and we'll find out later on, students everywhere. And
1: exactly.
0: Hello.
1: So, going to be a great morning. My goodness, what a sunrise it's going to be.
0: Yes, gorgeous.
1: Looks like we're in the outback. Orange.
0: Well, we're in Jules. We are in the outback. This is 5Ks out of my Carrington radius. The weather for the weekend is a little cracking as well, too, so.
1: Yay.
0: I know, how good.
1: It's great. And the Commonwealth Games hasn't even opened officially yet. We've already got a medal.
2: Did we?
0: Did someone buy one?
1: Well, the bowls. The lawn bowls.
0: Oh, bugger! I missed it! That's action telly.
1: Yeah. So, well, I just think, well done, the Jackaroos. That's what we call our bowlers.
0: That's what the Commonwealth Games all about, isn't it?
1: Yeah.
0: Talking about sports we don't like.
1: Many. And many, many, many medals for Australia.
0: Yes!
1: Yay! All right, 12 past 6, we're underway at Jules Primary School.
0: Say Triple M.
1: Triple M.

0: Triple M, Tanya and Steve. It's 6:15. Time for this.
1: Tanya and Steve's on the line. You'll never know what you find.
2: 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Book your flights and Newcastle Airport parking today.
1: Yeah. Tanya and Steve's on the line. You'll never know what you find.
0: Did you see Powerball?
3: See what I mean? We're not going to get a word in today. She got off the bloody back of the song. Then she goes, oh, now here's this segment. I'll tell you, what are you looking at, Tanya? What are you looking at? And quickly,
0: the Powerball.
3: Yeah, exactly. Same thing.
0: Oh, my God.
3: I know this is the first line, right? And we'll do that. But yeah. You know what? I love the second line. How's work? We're done.
0: Exactly.
3: We're done.
0: So this happened last night. $40 million on Powerball. Yeah. It went to one couple in Kenmore in Brisbane. Tell me about Kenmore. Is that like...
3: It literally, Adam's town.
0: Okay, literally, so middle of the road.
3: You know, kind of, yeah. It's just it's the verbs.
0: Okay, well, they're a middle-aged couple.
3: Yep.
0: They've got kids, but $40 million, when he was called the father, obviously we can't tell you what he said.
3: Oh, I'll happily say it. What are you going to do?
0: Yeah, exactly. He said... As you said, fruit no, what? You're kidding me. And as you quite rightly said, the next line was, we're done.
3: Isn't that great? Not a thought. Just, we're done.
0: We're done. They're both workers. They retired last night.
3: Read through that it was about during the week, was it her or he said, is this as good as it gets kind of thing?
0: Yeah, they
3: Isn't
0: were.
3: It funny, that chat?
0: Oh, they were bedraggled from work and responsibilities.
3: Yes.
0: And, to have that conversation and then not just win the 40, but they won Division 2 like 19 times.
3: Yeah.
0: So they ended up with nearly $41
3: million. It's crazy. A nice little sweep. And it just sounded like you and I, how many times we talk about it on air, and they said we just want to bum off the mortgage and help the kids.
0: Exactly.
3: We say it all the time, don't we? That was, of course, before we get our gold teeth and diamonds for our car. But... That almost for any family,
0: I know,
3: that's a standard. It's just a gimme.
0: And they just want to help out their friends, their family. I mean, I love that.
3: So, same. Just that whole look at each other on the couch, I pictured it.
0: Yeah.
3: Oh, is this it? How long do we have to keep doing this? Knowing that 2 days' time you're getting a call from Lolo with $41 million.
0: Oh, my God.
3: We're done. I like it that he probably doesn't even have to ring work because it's all over the news.
0: Yeah. That
3: don't think they're coming in today. did you see? What did they do for a living?
0: I didn't say.
3: No, same. Didn't say? Okay.
0: Yeah, I don't think.
3: But you could tell it was tiring.
0: Yeah, with $41 million, don't want to be identified too readily.
3: No, especially by relatives.
0: Exactly. It's 6:18 with Tanya and Steve live from Jules Primary School.
3: I'm a bit high there, T.
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0: a beautiful morning, and we are at Jules Primary School for a Tanya and Steve tuck shop. It's gorgeous, isn't it?
1: Bloody lovely.
0: Yeah, it's stunning. Risey's not here, by the way. That's why I'm doing.
1: That's why she keeps forgetting to mention Triple M, by the way.
0: Triple M.
1: Triple M.
0: Triple M.
1: There's a movie, I can't remember what it was. It was like Triple M. Anyway, I've got to tell you, right? So many times our entire life, we, you know, share our lives on the radio.
0: Yes.
1: And we've experienced all sorts of things the next day and out and about. Mm-hmm. Had a new one yesterday. Because yesterday on the show, was it yesterday or the day before?
0: Earlier this week.
1: And you asked me, we were talking about those little things you might worry about. Mm. And I said, will I ever have sex again?
0: Yeah.
1: You did offer. I said, thanks, Tanya. You're married, if I remember correctly.
0: I offered to help
1: Sounded like it.
0: I know.
1: And then, yes, and then she tried to situate with her friends who were probably driving the car going, shut up. Anyway, here's the one I've never experienced out and about. Woolies.
0: Yeah.
1: Long, tap on the back of the shoulder, turn around, two, and I have to guess because it's so hard these days, maybe a 12 and a 14-year-old boy and girl.
0: Yeah.
1: You're Steve, aren't you? Yeah. Our mum's single and she's over the next aisle. Now, my brain immediately went, please tell me that's not coming from.
0: Yeah, that chat.
1: Because she'd like sex too. Like it, I'm thinking,
0: yeah.
1: Okay.
0: Yeah.
1: I didn't want to ask them.
0: No, of course
1: I went,
0: not.
1: Oh, okay, thanks, guys. I didn't know what to do. Yeah. I went, okay, thanks, guys.
0: And did you rush into the next aisle of it, Mum?
1: I thought, do I just get in the car? Right. Anyway, so I just kept pushing the trolley around, come around the corner. Pretty much nearly finished the shop.
0: Yeah.
1: That was the start.
0: Yeah.
1: And suddenly there's another tap and I'm going, oh, I'm not turning around this time. And I did. And it was the mum. She went, I'm so sorry. And she went, they're mine.
0: They're mine.
1: That's what she said. They're mine. And when you were walking, they went, look, Mum, there's Steve from the radio. We're going to go and tell him that you're single. And she went, don't you dare.
0: Okay, so they hadn't heard that particular...
1: I'm still not sure because I didn't want to bring it up because I was still around.
0: Well, funny you get the tap on the shoulder.
1: Oh, no, what? What?
0: Because last night I get a message from a lovely lady called Cheryl. And Cheryl says to me, hey, Tanya, I've got a single friend who hasn't... Well... She said,
1: it's gone to a different level now, hasn't it?
0: Maybe she's had a drought, right? Let's
1: there
0: call
1: we are.
0: It a drought.
1: But it's gone to a different level. It's not like they might get on. Now
0: no,
1: it's like
0: no.
1: Both toey.
0: It's drought. Anyway, so we were back and forth laughing about our friends. Yes.
1: Oh, I hope that both of you had a great old time.
0: And in the end, I said to her, you know what, Cheryl? You and I should strip down to our loincloths, grab a bow and arrow and play Cupid.
1: Oh, geez, I thought you were offering again. I'm just like, Tanya, you're married. Then don't bring a friend.
0: It's Tanya and Steve. Triple M. Dear.
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26: Hey, it's Dan Flink here with your local headlines. The task force investigating a big gathering in the streets of Mayfield last month has made their ninth arrest. Operation Horizon was launched after hundreds gathered around Ingle Street June 14, with dozens seen riding unregistered trail bikes. A 24-year-old man was taken into custody in Cessnock Wednesday and charged with 5 offences. Another 8 people are before the courts. Firefighters from the Hunter are among those answering a call for help from the US. They're part of a contingent of 26 from New South Wales heading stateside to battle over 70 large bushfires. The group could be there for up to 5 weeks. And the Brankston Greater area remains the Hunter's number one home building hotspot. It racked up over $140 million worth of approvals over 12 months, while also recording a 7% jump in the population rate. Redheads next, followed by Thornton. To sport, and Wests face Central on Sunday in local top flight rugby league, while Cessnock will do battle with the entrants as part of the catch-up round.
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28: Morning, I'm Michaela Savage. More tough times ahead for Aussie households. The Reserve Bank is expected to lift the cash rate for the fourth time this year on August 11, and petrol prices could rise to more than $2.20 a litre, with the fuel excise cut due to end in just over a week. It says oil prices soar back above $100 a barrel after Iran-backed Houthi rebels attacked 2 Saudi Arabian oil tankers in the Red Sea. If there are more Houthi attacks, Donald Trump has threatened to hold Iran responsible. Briefly back home, cybersecurity experts are urging people whose details have been compromised in the Origin Energy security breach to be alert for scams. And pole vault champion Nina Kennedy and Paralympic swim star Tim Hodge have led Team Australia at the Commonwealth Games opening ceremony.
29: Australia! What a moment for Tim Hodge and Nina Kennedy.
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28: Emirates managed to claim a 24-18 win over the Eels after being forced to play 20 minutes with just 12 men. Tom Jenkins and Isaiah Papali'i were both sin-binned at CommBank Stadium last night. Panthers co-captain Isaiah Yeo was asked about those calls after the match.
0: I thought Milky Jenkins' one was sort of turned to the ball. It's sort of, as I've said, as soon as you put a hand on it, it feels like it's going to be 10. 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But anyway. 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
26: Clear skies today. Top of 17 expected. Looking nice and sunny tomorrow with possible morning frost in the valley. Similar conditions on the current Sunday. 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
5: Start your day with Tanya and Steve. On Triple

0: It's been a week of honesty, where Tanya and Steve answered this question.
1: What do you reckon you worry about the most? And that could almost be just think about the most. Not necessarily that it's anxiety or anything, but what do you worry about the most? What's on your mind the most? Now, of course, our kids being happy and healthy.
2: And healthy.
1: All of that. We know all of those things. So if you remove those standard gimmies, you know, happy, healthy kids, families, friends.
2: Well, what do you worry about?
1: Will I ever have sex again is something that I've actually... I spend too much time worrying about Tanya.
2: I think the answer to that, God. From where I'm sitting, the answer to that is definitely no.
1: What is the way I'm looking? Yeah. Or?
2: No, it's got nothing to do with that. It's because you're not putting yourself out there.
1: I like it though. It is like, yeah, you got no chance.
0: That's what it sounded like.
1: Have a look at you. Have sex.
0: Thanks for being truthful there, Steve. Even though we are at a primary school today, lol. Hey, your turn, Tanya.
2: I tell you what I do worry about. Yep. I worry about intimacy with, like, doctors.
1: Yeah.
2: I don't want that. No. But I know you got to.
1: Yeah, I know.
0: Oh, what do you mean, like getting naked in front of the doctor?
2: Yeah.
1: Imagine.
2: And having a skin check. That's worrying me because I hear all sorts of things.
0: You get to keep your undies on.
2: No, you don't. That they say no, open with normal, up and spread them and all
1: with
2: sorts
1: normal
2: of
1: doctors,
2: things.
1: You do.
0: Yeah. What doctor are you going to?
1: Oh, excuse me, doc. I've got a headache. Close off. Close off.
0: Tanya was talking to Steve this week about his head shaving routine, and then things got weird with this personal question.
2: Do you de-hair any other places? You know, like chest and arms and...
1: You're making me want to break into a Dr. Evil.
3: There's nothing more beautiful than a shaved scrotum.
2: What?
0: I went straight to Dr. Evil too, Steve. Thanks for doing that.
2: These weirdos.
1: You start.
4: There really is nothing like a shorn scrotum. It's breathtaking. I suggest you try it.
0: Hey, this week we were talking about the moon landing when this happened.
2: The Soviet Union monitored the US space program closely and would have exposed the fake immediately to win the space race. So they reckon if it was fake, the Soviets would have called it out.
1: And the one that's... stands out to me, and this guy went on a mission. What was that?
2: Poked myself in the eye.
1: I thought you fluffed. It was Tanya Wilkes.
0: It didn't sound like it.
1: Can we play that back?
0: Yeah, we'll find it. Actually, let's go back and have a listen right now to what actually happened.
2: If it was fake, the Soviets would have called it out.
1: And the one that stands out to me, and this guy went on a mission. What did you have for dinner?
0: Farts and talk about sex. Lucky we're not at a school or anything. Hey. Oh, wait, I forgot we are.
2: All of the students should be back to school today.
0: I've got four to listen to. How's school today?
1: Have you got their names wrong yet?
2: Constantly,
0: I always go, Theo, Oscar, no, Lily, Stella.
1: Wasn't that hard with Masu and Steve, but geez, when they got it wrong with Daniel, it was embarrassing.
2: Why now I still get called Tinkerbell.
0: Their favourite child.
1: Tinkerbell was a dog, everybody.
2: Yes.
1: Just in case they thought they named her sister Tinkerbell.
2: My name is Tinkerbell.
0: The cost of alcohol is through the roof. It's changed a lot since we used to hit the town.
1: When we went out, right? $3 for a beer. What's that? A bourbon and Coke is $8. Now, $10 for a beer and a bourbon and Coke is $11.
2: I don't know about that because I always got bought three sport for me.
1: I know. Yeah, it's, and
0: well played.
1: I can't tell you how many I've screamed all my life. I wish I was a girl.
0: And these days, guys trying to pick up girls in a bar, they're like, can I buy you a... And they're like, wait up.
2: Packing a chewy?
0: Yeah, exactly. It's like, I'm not buying this girl a drink that I don't know.
2: Does that even happen still?
0: I bet you it doesn't happen.
1: I don't know because I'm not in the world, but to me, it'd be like, imagine if I was a Zeta living in the world prices. I would like to buy me a drink. Why? What comes with it? What do you mean? Well, I'm happy to get you a drink, so but then what?
2: So you reckon you'd slide a contract across?
1: I reckon a prenup for a drink.
0: And finally, just back to Steve's big worry regarding whether or not he'll ever get lucky again.
2: I could fix that in a nanosecond.
1: Oh, no, you're married. And I'm sorry, Michael, it's out of respect for you alone, mate.
2: I mean, get you out there.
1: I worry. I spend most of my time worrying about time.
2: Do you?
1: Time.
2: What, yep. There's less in front of you than there is behind?
1: No, not the death one. Just fitting enough in to do the things I need to do.
2: Oh.
1: You know, it's like, okay.
2: I went hard right.
0: You did go too hard.
1: You're really giving me a hiding here. You know, hey, you'll never get sex again, you old man. Have sex.
0: And that was Rosie's Rewind.
5: Rosie's Rewind.
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9: Mayfield Roadworks seeing a reduced 40k speed limit on Maitland Road between Church Street and Niall Street. Wallsend John Street remains closed between Longworth Avenue and Lumsden Lane for works. Cameron Park, the Cameron Park Drive and Newcastle Link Road intersection is looking busy in all directions. And Hexham, the Pacific Highway all clear coming into Newcastle over Hexham Bridge. A flooded road is not the road you know. Don't get swept up in the moment. Turn around, find another way. Steer clear of floods. Visit ses.nsw.gov.au. That's the latest traffic on Newcastle's 102.9 Triple M.
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22: Morning, folks. Well, an icy start to the day down here on Newcastle's beach as you want to rug up and bring some rubber with you. It's freezing at the moment. Winds are light offshore. They'll go to the south-southwest throughout the afternoon. And we've got around about 1.8 to 1.9 metres of slowly rising south swell. So fresh south rolled in overnight. So there's plenty of waves around for the swimmers. All beaches are a little tricky, so take care. Water temps around 18 degrees. We've got low tide 0.8 of a metre at 20 to 10. This is Tess McKenna with the Beach and Surf Update.
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0: Triple M, we're live from Jules Public School, primary school, I should say, for another Tanya and Steve Tuck Shop.
1: You know how they get a flogging for having too many holidays?
0: Yeah.
1: School teachers?
0: Yeah.
1: Well, I know why.
0: Why?
1: Well, our next guest just had a 15-week break and it's only July.
0: Good morning, Mrs. Carey. Mrs. Carey is the principal here at Jules Primary School. Hello.
1: Yeah, 15 weeks, eh? Is that standard?
2: No, it's not standard. I've worked a long time to get that 15 weeks. Yeah.
1: But isn't it true that you get flogged by it? Everyone going, oh, teachers and holidays. Oh,
2: absolutely, yeah. Absolutely. But drive past a school car park during a holiday and see what you see.
0: Teachers' cars.
2: Teachers' cars.
0: Exactly.
2: Absolutely.
1: Do they park them here when they go away?
2: Yeah.
0: Now,
2: secure.
0: Mrs. Carey, thank you for having us our tuck shop here at your beautiful school this morning. We've watched the sun come up over there. It's absolutely stunning. So we're on a bit of a rise here. How many kids at the school?
2: About 260 at the moment.
1: Okay.
2: So we've got a beautiful little community here. Lots of our local kids can all walk to school. Mm. It's just a great place to be.
1: And what's your trek been? You just said long service leave for the nice holiday to Canada and everything. So how long have you been in this school?
2: I have been at this school. This is my fifth year.
1: Okay.
2: Yeah, so... just amazing.
0: Yeah.
2: The growth in the school and the staff and the kids. It's just such a pleasure to lead in this community.
0: We always ask principals, what's the one thing or two things that you're most proud of that goes on here that maybe doesn't go on in other schools?
2: I think I'm most proud of the collegiality of my staff. They are all here for the kids.
1: Yeah.
2: And it's not a problem if there's someone needs to step in or cover something. I think that's really important. And I think the work that's happened by the staff around the kids is really showing in the community atmosphere for the kids. They're happy, they're engaged, and they're learning, and that's so important.
1: It's the job that you'd want to get into if you weren't into it, is it? You're not going to wake up in the morning and go, tell you what, I wouldn't mind being a teacher. It sounds like a bludge.
0: Yeah, it's a calling, isn't
1: it?
2: It is. And I spent 10 years in industry, so I'm late to teaching.
0: Really?
2: Yeah.
0: What industry were you in?
2: I worked for BHP for 10 years.
0: Wow.
2: I have a Bachelor of Science with a chemistry major, so I worked in laboratories and then on metallurgy. We worked in mining, so after my finished year, it's changing.
1: Yeah, yeah.
2: And I don't know, I had my children and I just needed a change from that pace.
0: Yeah.
2: And I love it.
1: Yeah.
2: I love it. It suits my problem solving.
0: Yeah, okay. Yeah.
2: And particularly in the role that I'm in.
0: Yep.
2: It suits that level of thinking around what's happening, and that's what I love.
1: But I'd imagine what you'd bring too is because you're not a career teacher, so you're coming in from a different angle, and I think that would help.
2: For me, it does.
1: Different ideas.
2: For me, it does. I love the challenge of it.
1: Yeah.
2: I love working with the kids and just seeing their happy faces every day.
0: Gee, I bet if ever you're on class, you'd do a bit more than Mentos in Coke for a volcano with your experience.
2: Absolutely, absolutely.
1: What do you do to make the seal build a shed? What about that, kids? I can't wait to be hot.
0: I know. Oh, are you a teaching principal or you don't have to
2: be at
0: this school?
2: No, I don't have a teaching load.
0: Yeah.
2: So I have an executive team as well around me.
1: Again, that gives you focus on your job.
0: Yeah.
1: That's
0: good stuff.
1: I think you were our first, don't you reckon?
0: Oh,
1: most career teachers.
0: Everyone we've met, and we've been doing this for years now, everyone's a career principal.
1: Yeah.
0: Whereas
1: you've
0: come from a different industry. Love that.
1: Did you come in thinking you'll get a lot of holidays and then realise you didn't?
2: No, I didn't do it for the holidays.
1: No.
2: I did it because... I don't know what I just with my children. I went, you know what? I'm going to I'm going to go to teaching. It gives me a bit more flexibility around my husband, because we were in Whyalla. We moved to Mildura.
0: Yep.
2: I've lived in Albury. That's where I started teaching full time.
0: Yep.
2: And I love it.
0: Good for you.
2: I absolutely love it.
1: You know, I reckon about primary, particularly, and we're all in our age group of, you know, we're teens and older kid-wise. And that's what we get used to being around.
0: Mm.
1: And we come to a school and you forget how the wonder in a 7 or 8 year old's face, joy. You know what I mean?
0: Yeah.
1: They're not tainted yet.
0: Yeah, exactly.
1: It's really lovely.
0: Yeah. Beautiful.
2: Yeah, but even our stage three kids, our year 5 and 6 kids that are preparing to go to high school.
1: Yes.
2: Being able to work with them around leadership and where to next for them, and preparing them for the transition, because it is a big transition to high school. It looks very different for them. So we're really focused on how we can get them ready to be more independent.
0: Well, we're going to meet a whole bunch of them after 7 o'clock. So thank you again for having us at your school
2: Our
0: Tanya
2: and
0: Steve Tuck Shop.
1: What have I talked about putting kids on the show?
0: We will be straight after 7.
2: Yeah, you're going to see some amazing kids.
1: All right, then.
2: And it's going to be fun.
1: Awesome.
0: And if you want to play the $1,000 Minute, give us a call. 13 whatever the number is.
1: Yeah, it's 13 Tanya and Steve Triple M dot dot.
0: 133353. This is Risey's job.
1: It's like we ring it.
0: I know.
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5: Hey, it's Dan Flank here with your local headlines. Our Hunter athletes are preparing to compete in the Comm Games at Glasgow with the opening ceremony playing out this morning. Some of our local hopes include para powerlifters Daniel Boss and Jade Pritchard, who are in action later tonight, while Newcastle-based athletic star Jess Hull, long-distance runner Rose Davies and homegrown basketball player Lara McSpadden are some of the other athletes we've got in action. Police are calling for dash cam footage following a serious crash at Saltash, a 26-year-old suffering leg injuries following a smash involving a tabletop truck and ute on Nelson Bay Road yesterday morning, which closed the road in both directions for hours. At Merriweather, Surf House has gone on the market. It's expected to attract international interest. To sport, and the Knights face the Roosters at McDonald Jones Stadium tonight without Callan Ponga, the skipper out with quad tightness. He's replaced by Fletcher Sharp at fullback. Sandon Smith will start in the halves. Fletcher Hunt is in for Dane Gagai in the centres. The Knights will wear black armbands to honour the legacy of Scott Juro following the Knights' old boy's tragic death.
16: National News.
17: Hey, I'm Michaela Savage. Aussie mortgage holders are bracing for a rate hike. That's what the RBA is now predicted to do on August 11. While in another hit to the hip pocket, there are warnings petrol could top $2.20 a litre. The fuel excise discount ends in a little over a week. Meantime, oil prices have hit over $100 a barrel for the first time in 2 months, following an attack on two tankers in the Red Sea by Iran-backed Houthi rebels, Donald Trump promising to hold Iran responsible if there are further Houthi attacks. Melissa Caddick's fraud victims have found out how much they'll get back from the con woman's $23 million scam. Dozens of family members and friends will receive just 40 cents for every dollar they invested. Caddick told them she was investing their money in shares, but she was actually using the cash to fund a luxury lifestyle. And Australia's team of over 250 athletes and para-athletes have walked out onto the stage at the Comm Games opening ceremony in Glasgow. Pole vaulter Nina Kennedy and para-swimmer Tim Hodge waving the flag.
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17: Eels captain Mitch Moses says it hurts to get so close after going down to the top of the table Panthers 24-18. Para was quick out of the blocks to lead 12-0 before the Mountain men bounced back to snatch the win.
19: I felt like coming

0: yeah, just in crucial parts of the game, we just didn't nail and they did, and that was the result. So we'll learn from that and hopefully get better.
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3: Triple M. Weather.
4: Clear skies today, top of 17 expected. Looking nice and sunny tomorrow with possible morning frost in the valley. Similar conditions on the cards Sunday. 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

0: Joe playing today. T, how are you, Joe?
1: Good, thank you. How are you?
2: You there? Good, yeah, Joe. Good, Joe.
0: All right, mate, let's get you that money. You've got to take your first answer. No help from anyone or anything. Pass if you don't know, mate. That is the quick way to get to that $1,000. Good luck.
1: Let's go.
2: Okay, Joe. In the board game Snakes and Ladders, do you travel up snakes or up ladders?
1: Up snake, up ladders.
2: Athens is the capital of which country?
1: Can you repeat that, please?
2: Athens is the capital of which country?
1: Greece.
2: The promises people make to themselves on New Year's Eve to do things better are called New Year's what?
1: Resolutions.
2: Kylie Minogue's gold hot pants made their debut in which video clip? Can't Get You Out of My Head, Spinning Around, or Better the Devil You Know?
1: Spinning Around.
2: How many zeros in 1 billion? 8, 9, or 10?
1: 9.
2: When boxers hold on to one another, it's called clinching, grappling, or wrestling?
1: Clinching.
2: If someone calls you a numpty, they think you're boring, attractive, or an idiot?
1: Idiot.
2: Which car manufacturer makes the Testarossa?
1: Pass.
0: Time's up. Time's up.
2: I didn't hear what
0: you said. Didn't know he passed on the last one.
2: Oh, so sorry.
0: And could you please tell me, because what's the Testarossa?
2: That is a Ferrari.
0: Oh, yeah. Okay. Yeah. Yes, yes.
2: Gee,
0: yes.
2: Joe, you did so well. Look, if we're going to play, you know, by the rules, you said snakes first and then ladders, but I don't know, you got it right in the end. But you missed that last one, and because it just took a bit of time to get through the questions, we didn't get the last two questions out. But of what you played,
0: you went all right.
2: You went great.
0: Well, that way, mate, I'll tell you, it's this Sunday night. You're going to go and see Jim Jefferies. How's that sound?
1: Yeah, that sounds awesome. Thank you.
0: There we go. Enjoy. I can tell by the excitement in your voice. you're pumped. He is very funny.
2: Yeah. Yeah, go and enjoy, Joe. Thanks for playing.
0: You can have Pie Day Friday, so you can have a six-pack of pies.
2: Of course. Forgot about that.
0: I know. How dare we?
2: I know. And if you do want
0: to... Jerry was over there motioning to me, eating a pie. Jerry, use your words, man. Thank you.
2: If you do want a six-pack of pies, we have good news. Well, we want your we'll good too. News. Give us a call. Yeah. Give us your good news. 133353.
0: We can play a song now. We'll go to playing charades with Jerry.
2: Absolutely. Tanya and Steve on another Tuck Shop at Jules Primary School. Good morning.

0: Triple M with Tanya and Steve on another tuck shop at Jules Primary School, and the kids have all started turning up, which is wonderful.
1: Keep it down, we're on the radio.
0: It's 7:15, time for this.
2: Tanya and Steve's good news.
1: All right, we'll start off with a couple of kids, as you said, just starting to arrive here to you, and then we'll go to some calls.
0: We've got Eden, who's from Year 6. Now, you want to tell us about NAIDOC Day.
3: Yeah, NAIDOC Day was yesterday. It was really fun. We had a lot of activities, like weaving and making bracelets. And then there was a really funny part where we got to kick all these balls at teachers.
1: There's your win.
0: What, Eden, honestly, what did kicking balls at teachers have to do with NAIDOC Day?
3: Well, one of the teachers was holding these Aboriginal games.
1: There you go.
0: There you go. There's the link. Well done.
3: Yeah, and that was when we got to kick it at them. And then I ended up getting balls kicked at me. Yeah,
1: they suddenly changed the rules.
3: Yeah, I just kicked it back at them.
1: Yeah.
0: But it was good. You had a great day.
3: Yeah,
0: that was so good.
1: Isn't
0: excellent.
1: That funny? Can you imagine us getting a chance to do that at school?
0: Oh, yeah. Yeah. Well, Lucas has got some good news as well. Come over here, Lucas, and tell us your good news.
1: Did you get into that kicking the balls at the teachers too, Lucas?
4: Oh, no, but I wish.
1: There we are. Good times.
0: What's your good news?
4: The Stage 2 camp at Milson Island in week 9.
0: Where's Milson Island?
4: Milson Island. Spring River.
1: Yeah.
0: Okay.
1: Yeah, okay.
0: So you've been or you're going?
4: No, we're going in week 9.
0: Oh, excellent.
4: And we're going to do some sport and we're going to shoot arrows.
1: Oh, crikey.
0: Some archery.
1: Yeah.
0: So what's your favourite sport?
4: Probably footy.
0: Yeah. Is that a Sharks jersey? I can see. Oh, no, that's a local Sharks. Belmont.
4: Belmont Sharks.
0: Yeah, good on you. Is that who you play for?
4: Yeah.
1: So the the camp itself, though, like you say, you're gonna shoot some arrows, right?
4: Yeah.
1: And is there any canoeing and boating involved?
4: We're gonna do canoeing.
1: Yeah, I thought so.
4: And we're gonna do riding bikes around.
1: Yeah.
4: And kayak or canoeing.
1: Love that.
0: Yeah.
1: I'll just tell the kids off here. I always got sick before camp, so I never really got one in.
0: Oh.
1: Oh yeah, I know. Sad childhood.
0: The best. You have a great time, hon.
4: Yeah.
0: Thank you.
1: All right.
0: That's the good news from the
1: kids
0: here at Jules Primary. We've got Dave at Curry who's on the line, got some good news for us. G'day, Dave.
5: Hi, how are you?
0: Yeah, great.
1: What's your good news, Dave?
5: After a bit over 10 years and one hell of a journey, as of yesterday, I got parental rights back for my two teenage boys.
1: Oh, mate.
0: Congratulations.
1: Congrats. Lovely year, mate. Was there a physical reunion yesterday, or is that to come?
5: You know, they've been living with me for nearly 2 years now, but legally,
1: right?
5: As of yesterday, I got all full parental rights back. So it's been a long journey.
1: Gotcha.
0: Apart from the emotional ride, Dave, does it cost a lot to go through what you've been through?
5: I actually didn't, because I had support from the company or Alambi, basically, where the boys went into foster care originally.
1: Yep.
5: And they supported me. They were the ones that pointed out, said, no, these kids should be going back to their dad. And they supported me.
0: That's great news for you guys.
5: Yep, all together now. So it's
1: funny,
5: awesome.
1: Too, we were only literally talking yesterday, Dave, didn't we? We even mentioned, as we've been on the radio a long time talking, we hear more single dads, single dads, and dads getting more involved with that. So, well done you, mate.
5: Oh, thank you so much.
0: We'll give you a 6-pack of Miller's Pies to celebrate
1: with the
0: boys.
1: Get that in here.
0: Thanks, Dave. Deb's in Newcastle. Deb, give us your good news.
6: Well, I've got a couple of things that are exciting. I'm looking after my grand dog this weekend. His name's Theodorus Milliopolis,
0: your grand dog.
6: Retriever.
1: Look what you've started, dear.
6: Very large.
0: Yeah.
6: He has Theo's Trivia on at the Oak on a Thursday night. You're both welcome to come. So also, I have got 3 full days of comedy, and I'm sitting in the Queen's Gauntlet tomorrow night at the Civic Theatre.
1: Oh, perfect.
0: Beautiful.
1: Yeah, Comedy Fest. What about that? It's all on. It's all happening, mate.
0: Enjoy.
1: And your grand dog.
6: And it's very squashy up there. I don't know how those big ball gowns actually fitted in those little...
0: the boxes?
6: Those little boxes, yes.
1: Yeah, I love how you're blaming the gown, Deb. Hey, I see what you're doing there.
0: Yeah, you enjoy that, Deb. Congrats. Okay. And have a 6-pack of Miller's Prize on us. Have you got some good news?
7: Yeah, we're going on holiday after the show. I can't get any more gooder than that.
0: I know. And like Deb, I've got my grand dog this weekend.
7: Have you?
0: Taking her away.
7: On holidays. Yeah, sounded like you were kidnapping.
0: No, going on holidays. And
7: are you going to take your husband with you?
0: Yeah.
7: Oh, isn't he lucky? Isn't he lucky that he's getting a trip with you and the girls?
0: Yeah.
7: That's nice, isn't it?
0: Yeah, you've got bits and pieces.
7: Yeah, again, bits and pieces and heading off Monday to do a couple of things and stuff like that. But actually, every year we'd say it. Every year my birthday falls on the show-wise when I'm on holidays. I can't wait whatever that surprise is you've got coming later. I've been looking out. I've been looking around the corner. Oh, who knows what it'll be?
0: You keep looking.
7: Oh, Will.
0: It's 18.
7: Is that a cake?
0: 7 with Tanya and Steve. Triple M.
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12: Edgeworth Main Road is seeing a reduced 40k speed limit for works between Impala Street and Frederick Street. Hillsborough, a reduced 40k limit for works on Hillsborough Road between Barker Avenue and Crockett Street. Adamstown, Glebe Road and St James Road is slowing each way approaching Park Avenue, and travelling southbound from Berriesfield to Morisset via the M1 all clear at 25 minutes. The speed limit in school zones is 40 kilometres per hour between 8 and 9:30 a.m. and 2:30 and 4 p.m. Keep our kids safe. Slow down and stick to the school zone speed limit. That's the latest traffic on Newcastle's 102.9 Triple M.
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0: Oh, yeah. Tanya and Steve.
1: Hello.
0: Live from Jules Primary School for another Tuck Shop Triple M. Hey, Knights.
1: Yeah, I was about to say, is it just because of the last couple of games, not win or lose even, that, you know, because we had a nice little roll and then we lost a couple of... I'm suddenly thinking, oh, I hope people didn't put too much money on a bet for the Knights and then the Pongers out.
0: Yeah.
1: But I know you can change bets. Yeah. But anyway, I'm feeling the Roosters might get this one.
0: Well.
1: And, you know, it's very hard to say that out loud, but
0: I know,
1: there's a feeling.
0: Especially because we have had such a great run at home and we've only lost those two away.
1: Yes.
0: So having the stadium as it is and given that it's such an emotional night for a lot of people.
1: Absolutely, with Scotty Giroux as well on both sides, which is really interesting for these two teams,
0: absolutely,
1: isn't it? But, yeah, and we've all been saying, I know we, you know, there was focus on missing those goals, but Ponga has been on fire this year for
0: us. I know, and so he was ruled out last night with some quad tightness.
1: Yeah.
0: We've also got Dane Gagai out.
1: Yep.
0: So it's
1: we're always happy with the fill-ins because the guys go great.
0: Exactly.
1: But there's just a little vibe, and I hope I'm proven well and truly wrong. They're certainly on the betting thing.
0: Yeah.
1: The Roosters are favourites.
0: Are they?
1: Yeah, yeah. It's like $1.60 versus $2.80.
0: Yeah.
1: That doesn't matter, though.
0: Yeah.
1: But, yeah. You, do you feel the same, though?
0: Well,
1: a little bit?
0: I hate saying things like that.
1: So do I. Yeah, I know.
0: But,
1: I know.
0: Yeah, it's going to be a tough one tonight. 6 o'clock kickoff at McDonald Jones.
1: Yeah.
0: The other one this weekend will be an interesting match is the NRLW, the Knights women taking on the Broncos. And this is the first time Jessie Southwell will line up against the Knights women since she defected across the border.
1: Yeah, what about that bloody Talika too?
0: No.
1: But yeah, I know it is funny, isn't it, going up. Jessie, I know I've said it to you 1,000 times, but I'd put her in a man's side. Her skill, and, you know, she openly admits, gets a, you know, phone call here and there from Joey Johns.
0: Yeah.
1: But her skill level as a halfback.
0: She's 21.
1: Exactly.
0: She's 21 years
1: still
0: old.
1: Still growing into a footy boots.
0: Yeah, I'd love to know what was behind the decision, because she wasn't, the Broncos wouldn't put her up for any media chats at all.
1: Right.
0: So they're really protecting her.
1: Yeah.
0: But I'd love to know, because the Knights put a multi-year deal on the table for Jessie last year, and she knocked that back for a two-year deal with the Broncos. So you kind of wonder why. Okay, yeah. I'm more interested in the why.
1: You'd be lovely to talk to her, and then again, sometimes they can't be honest with why. Because you're right. It could have been that coach or something, or it could have, you know, Tamika could have been saying, honestly, you'd fit, whatever. But you're right. It'd be interesting, isn't it? Because she was our girl.
0: Yeah.
1: And now it's really hard to watch her score and kick and chase and everything on the opposition, isn't it?
0: So a couple of toughies for the Knights this weekend.
1: By the way, you know why they've got a media van. You've seen her in media. She doesn't hold it back.
0: I know. Yeah, that's probably it.
1: Probably.
0: Rather than protecting secrets or anything like that.
1: Yeah. Anyway, go Knights. That's all we're going to. And because Ponga's not there, let's hope our boy Matty Croker gets to step up and kick goals.
0: Absolutely. I bet he hopes he doesn't.
1: Lady Minute now.
0: It's Triple M, Tanya and Steve.
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0: 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Songs that instantly put you in a good mood.
1: That's what we're bringing more of into your day.
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9: Hey, it's Dan Flunk here with your local headlines. Detectives have made their ninth arrest as investigations into a big gathering in the middle of the day in Mayfield last month continues. A 24-year-old man arrested at Woolumbi Road, Cessnock, Wednesday, who's facing five offences. Police say close to 200 converged around a park on Ingle Street June 14, with dozens seen riding unregistered trail bikes. Eight others have been charged over the matter and are before the courts. Good news for drivers who regularly travel through Madawi. $1.5 million being invested into the Ferrodale and Peppertree Road intersection. Thanks to council and the state government. Preliminary plans would see the intersection widened and traffic signals and a new pedestrian crossing going in. Hunter firefighters make up a group of 26 from the New South Wales area heading to the US to help battle dozens of bushfires. The team could be in the States for as long as 5 weeks. And the third year running, Brankston Grid is the Hunter's home building hotspot. It's seen $140 million in approvals in a single year and a population growth rate of almost 7%. Redhead's second on the list, followed by Thornton.
1: Triple M National News.
10: Hey, I'm Michaela Savage. We're being warned petrol prices could soar to more than $2.20 a litre once the fuel excise discount comes to an end in a little over a week's time. While mortgage holders are bracing for more hip pocket pain, with the Reserve Bank expected to lift the cash rate on August 11. Another $4.6 billion will be invested by the federal government into the South Australian shipyards where the AUKUS nuclear-powered submarines will be built. Defence Minister Richard Marles will make that announcement today. Briefly, cyber experts say anyone whose details have been accessed in the Origin Energy security breach need to be vigilant for scams. And the 23rd Commonwealth Games are officially underway in Glasgow, with King Charles declaring the event open.
11: It is now my great pleasure to declare the 23rd Commonwealth Games open.
10: The King praising the athletes while calling for action to tackle plastic pollution.
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10: Two early tries had the Eels leading 12-0 in last night's Battle of the West, but the Panthers picked up their game, snatching a 24-18 win. And Aaron Woods reckons there's more to the story at the Tigers. Adam Dewey won't play in tomorrow's must-win match against the Raiders after being told he'd be playing lock instead of in the halves.
12: He's been moved to centre before. That's why I'm scratching my head. I'm like, mate, it's not like you haven't not been moved from a halfback position or a centre position. He's played 5-8. He's played different positions at the club.
10: The club's agreed to give him some time off until Monday.
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9: Clear skies today, top of 17 expected. Looking nice and sunny tomorrow with possible morning frost in the valley. Similar conditions on the current Sunday. 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

0: Teen Date with Tanya and Steve on Triple M at another tuck shop, but this time at Jules Primary School.
1: Better say, too, I just realised we've been going all morning. We've only mentioned it once that Risey's not here. It's like we don't miss him.
0: We do miss you, Rise.
1: Oh, no, not really. But anyway, but yes, he's off taking a day early to head off for the holidays off to Bali.
0: Probably at Newey Airport as we speak, because that's the Newey way.
1: That's the Newey way, T, that's right.
0: It's time for this.
2: Tanya and Steve's Show and Tell.
0: We love doing show and tell when we come to a tuck shop.
1: Yes, we get some interesting things, don't we?
0: Yeah, and first up from year two, we've got Cameron. Hello, Cameron.
3: Hi.
0: Hi. What have you got?
1: Yeah, what are you showing us?
3: Today I bring a very special book that I got for my second birthday.
0: Oh, so that's a couple of years ago now.
3: Yes, and I'm seven now, and this is my mother.
1: What's the name of the book?
3: It's called Cameron, You'll Always Be a Little Girl. This is my mother.
1: Yep.
3: This is me. This is my father.
0: Oh, and it mentions your name all the way through it, does it? You, your mum,
3: yes,
0: and dad.
1: A book written about you.
0: How wonderful.
1: Oh, I like that.
3: Yeah, they would read it to me when I was young. Sometimes I would just like to look at the pictures.
1: And you still look at it every now and again?
3: Yes.
1: Yeah. It's actually quite a nice book, isn't it?
0: Yeah.
3: Yes, it's very sweet.
0: So I love it.
1: And your name's there, a book about you. How good's that?
0: I love the fact that you obviously think you're old now, Cameron, because this book was when you were young.
3: Yes.
1: Yeah, well.
3: I like how this book just made my mind feel positive. It made me feel like I belong.
1: I love that.
3: It makes me feel special.
1: And how old are you now?
3: Seven.
1: Well, you'd want to get your superannuation in place, you old thing. Did mum and dad, mum or dad, whoever, read it to you when you were young? Do you remember them reading the book to you?
3: Not much.
1: Oh, shocking. Where are they?
3: But I would sometimes read it to myself at this age.
0: Yeah.
1: It's a great book.
0: Well, I love the last page, Cameron. It says, Cameron is growing up so fast, but she'll always be a little girl.
3: Yeah.
0: That's so beautiful. Well, thanks for bringing that in. Give her a round of applause.
1: Now, we're not going too far away from Cameron. We're going to Cammy. Hello, Cammy.
4: Hello.
1: What do you got?
4: I got my favourite singer right now, Alex Warren, CD.
0: Who is it?
4: Alex Warren.
0: Oh, okay.
1: Yeah, should we pretend we know who it is?
4: No.
1: It's like, oh, yeah, he's cool.
0: What sort of songs does he do?
4: He likes country songs and very soft songs.
1: Oh, righto. Okay.
0: And where did you get your love of country from?
4: Probably from my mum and my dad. My mum's very country.
1: Okay. Do you like Keith Urban?
4: Sorry, what?
1: Do you like Keith Urban? No, he's the only country singer I know. Don't know many.
0: No. You know what? Your mum would probably like. I heard yesterday there's a new country shop opening.
1: Yes.
0: At Westfield. I bet your mum will be there first in line if she loves country clothes.
1: Yeah.
0: Yeah? Yeah. She's given us the nod.
1: There you go. And it's a CD too. I'll tell you what, when we go off air, I'll introduce your mum to Spotify. Isn't it cool seeing someone your age having a CD? I love that.
0: Do you play CDs at home?
4: Yes, I have my own CD player.
1: Stop it!
0: It's amazing.
1: Love it. And now, not many of your friends would have that.
0: No.
1: That's cool.
4: I've got two CD players.
0: Wow. Very old school, Cammy. I love it. Round of applause for Cammy.
1: We were only talking during the week how CDs work and come back, and I went, nah.
0: That's so cool.
1: And they are.
0: No. Yep. All right.
1: Did you see our face when she told us who it was? We went, yes. He's great. Thank you, girls.
0: Thank you. It's Tanya and Steve. Triple M. Triple
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5: In Mayfield, Maitland Road is seeing a reduced 40k speed limit between Church Street and Nile Street. New Lambton Heights, a 40k speed limit for works on Lookout Road between Carnley Avenue and Kookaburra Circuit. In Cameron Park, Newcastle Link Road is slowing a little each way, approaching Minmay Road. The census is coming this August. 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That's the latest traffic on Newcastle's 102.9 Triple M.
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0: It's Tanya and Steve, Triple M. We are live for another Tactic Touch Primary School.
1: Do you reckon Victoria will be regretting not having the Commonwealth Games after the opening?
0: I don't think they'll regret it because they couldn't afford it.
1: Yeah.
0: If you don't remember, Victoria put up their hands about 3 years ago and went, we can't stage the Commonwealth Games even though they won it. And they had to go to a bid, and Glasgow picked it up.
1: And tell me, because you're more over this stuff than me, T, but didn't Glasgow do it's almost like a mini Commonwealth Games, would it be called? Not mini, it's probably a bad word, but you know.
0: Yeah, look, there's still 3,000 athletes taking part. Action is still being represented.
1: Okay.
0: However, they aren't running, for instance, triathlon, paratriathlon, some of the racquetball sports. You've got some of the aquatics, and you've also got... some of the cycling events, they're not taking part.
1: They so all it is sound like long events.
0: Yeah.
1: All the ones you just mentioned.
0: Yeah, because they're doing the Comm Games within a 7K radius.
1: Right.
0: So
1: yeah.
0: Because they didn't have time for infrastructure to be rebuilt.
1: Yeah.
0: So it's a bit of a cobbled together Comm Games. Everyone's trying to make out it's going to be the same. It's not going to be the same.
1: No.
0: You know?
1: And while I'm not into it that much, but I remember it's... talking about it when Victoria went, can't do it.
0: Yeah.
1: That's why it stood out to me. And when I heard the opening today, and you know, what was it, the King of Riders? He just come on. Hello, here we go. How will we get there this time, Camilla?
0: I know.
1: How will we arrive, Camilla?
0: Well, they did. They came out of a TARDIS, the Doctor Who TARDIS, which I think is fantastic.
1: You showed me the picture. I thought, that looks pretty cool.
0: Yeah, and they drew on some Glaswegian and Scottish artists. Katie Tunstall was one of the headlines there. So, look, a lot of fun stuff.
1: It's underway.
0: Australia did okay in bowling. That was the first event even before the opening ceremony, so
1: lawn
0: that's
1: bowls?
0: Good. Yeah.
1: I thought they'd throw the pin one in there.
0: And even though it's a bit of a trimmed game, Gina Reinhardt, you know, she's been supporting swimming forever.
1: Yes.
0: She's also come out and said, as for the swimmers, if you get gold, I'll give you 20, I think it's 20 grand or 25 grand.
1: I think it's 20, yeah.
0: Yeah, and silver and bronze get paid as well. Even the relay events get paid.
1: Wouldn't you love to run into her if you're selling raffle tickets for your local cricket side and you're at the pub, that's Gina Reinhardt. Oh, I'll get $10,000 worth, thanks.
0: And so some of our best swimmers, if they're in their events, which they should do really well, then they're in the relays. Some of our swimmers, they're saying, could have a $100,000 payday out of this Comm Games event.
1: Well, hey, and they battle for sponsors and they battle for money. So, hey, why not? Good on your junior on that level, isn't
0: it? Yeah, exactly.
1: Give them something. But, yeah, I must admit, every time I see the Commonwealth Games, Australia just looks like Russia in the Olympics.
0: I know.
1: Or China or whatever.
0: Very
1: you know what
0: much
1: I mean?
0: So.
1: The dominant country, which we are.
0: Exactly.
1: But, and everyone hates us.
0: Yeah.
1: Because everyone hates the Booters.
0: Hey, if you want to play Beat the Bowser, we're going to do that right after this.
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16: Hey, it's Dan Flick here with your local headlines. The Hunter's best and brightest are preparing for the start of the Commonwealth Games in Glasgow. We've got a bunch in action, including athletic stars Jess Hull, Rose Davies and Gemma Pollard, boxers Eve Bryson and Emma Sue Greentree, and basketballer Lara McSpadden. The opening ceremony is played out this morning. Investigations into a head-on crash at Nelson Bay Road, Saltash, continue. Two people were transported to hospital, including a 26-year-old man with serious leg injuries, following a smash involving a tabletop truck and ute yesterday morning. The accident closed the road there in both directions for hours. At Merriweather, Surf House has hit the market. Expressions of interest for the iconic beachfront site have been launched, with international interest expected. A price guide sits at around $25 million. The place rakes in about $10 million annually. To sport, and Kalyn Ponga's out ahead of tonight's home clash between the Knights and Roosters with quad tightness. Fletcher Sharp moves to fullback, with Sandon Smith starting in the halves as a result. Fletcher Hunt has been named in the centres for Dane Gagai.
4: Triple National News.
17: Hey, I'm Michaela Savage. A fresh tariff hit is about to land on Aussie exporters, with the US to impose a 12.5% tariff this afternoon after a trade investigation into forced labour. The first locally built AUKUS submarine could start taking shape by the end of the decade. Defence Minister Richard Marles has told the ABC another $4.6 billion will expand the Osborne shipyards, with Labor set to debate the deal tomorrow at the National Conference.
18: It's an issue which is part of the agenda for tomorrow, so we'll see what plays out.
17: Fears of fuel price rises, with warnings the cost of petrol could climb to over $2.20 a litre. Oil prices have topped $100 a barrel after Houthi rebel attacks on tankers in the Red Sea. Plus, Australia's fuel excise discount ends in a bit over a week. And the Commonwealth Games are officially open. Nina Kennedy and Tim Hodge, our Aussie flag bearers, at this morning's opening ceremony in Glasgow.
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17: Sport. Round 21 is kicked off with a 24-18 win for the Panthers over the Eels at Combank Stadium. Meantime, the Storm has given Cam Munster permission to talk to the PNG Chiefs about a potential move for the 2028 season. Munster's player agent, Brayton Astor, has told us there's not much more to it.
20: It's not to say he's going anywhere, but at the end of the day, there's a level of interest. You know, we seek permission, we've got permission, there's only a window of opportunity there, which we'll talk to the Chiefs, and that's it.
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16: Clear skies today, top of 17 expected. Looking nice and sunny tomorrow, with possible morning frost in the valley. Similar conditions on the current Sunday. 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
4: It's Tanya and Steve's Beat the Bowser.
22: We've got Ian playing today, T.
0: Hello, Ian.
23: How you going?
0: Very well indeed.
24: You sound a bit relaxed there,
0: yeah,
24: Ian.
0: Yeah, Ian, have you got a plan going forth?
23: Oh, just win what I can.
0: Okay.
24: Well, mate, you've got to yell stop when you reckon you're there. We can't give advice because we're wrong every day.
0: Yeah. All right, Ian. Let's do it.
23: Thank you.
25: $29, $55, $88, $131, $206, $254, $299, $336, $367, $410.
23: Stop.
0: $410. Congratulations.
24: Good stopping, mate.
0: Yeah.
24: We say that, well, that again, don't we? But anyway, hey, it is good.
0: Oh, excellent. What's wrong with the car?
23: Done a water pump.
0: Oh, okay.
24: There you go.
0: Well, that will contribute to that.
24: Yeah.
0: $410. Now, the worst part of this.
24: Yeah, we can find out. Look, again, you're not a loser. You're straight away with $410, but let's find out a little bit you might have missed.
25: $449. $487. $525. $568.
24: Oh, that's all right.
0: You did well, Ian. Congratulations.
23: Thank you.

0: Oh, that's the winner.
1: Yeah, well, we've moved on.
0: Absolutely. It's a beautiful day, but it's still only 7 degrees where we are at Jules Primary School. We're here for a Tanya and Steve duck shop.
1: How we've shifted the heater in front of us. As the last duck shop we did, they had the heater behind us and it set the school on fire.
0: I know. Well, have you noticed it's right next to EP Jerry, though?
1: I have noticed.
0: Yeah.
1: I have noticed, Tanya.
0: Yeah. 7 past

0: Tanya and Steve. We're at a tuck shop at Jules Primary School. It's 8:10. Time for this.
1: Tanya and Steve's on the line. You'll never know what you'll find.
2: Fly Nui to Bali direct. Book your flights and Newcastle Airport parking today.
1: Yeah. Tanya and Steve's on the line. You'll never know what you'll find.
3: This is a quickie for On The Line. I just want your opinion on this because you know that I'm not cat sitting at the moment too, right?
0: Yeah.
3: So I'm cat sitting. Something's happened, developed from one of the cats. And this, I took a photo of it so you can see it. Could you enjoy your favourite TV shows watching TV with that?
0: With a cat in the screen.
3: Staring at you.
0: On the cupboard.
3: He just
0: looks. Sits. It looks creepy.
3: It does. He's contemplating my death. And I'm trying to watch my favourite show and he just sits there and he doesn't move and he just stares at me.
0: Yeah.
3: It's like cats, man.
0: Yeah.
3: That's all, what's going on? Anyway, I think I own them now. They're here for life. What are you looking at?
0: Well, I'm looking at something that I know you love looking at.
3: Yeah.
0: And it's become the most tracked thing in the last 24 hours.
3: Oh, yes.
0: Flight radar.
3: Yeah.
0: You love a good flight radar.
3: I love a good flight radar.
0: Especially when you know a loved one is on a plane and you're travelling and tracking their flight.
3: You're

0: You're still the only one that accept it, though, when I ask for what's your flight number. Oh, no. Everyone else goes, what?
1: You creep. So Project Sunrise is the big Qantas thing that is happening in October next year. It'll be the longest flight in the world from Sydney to London.
0: So it's a test run they're doing at the moment, right?
1: Yeah, so it left Toulouse in France yesterday afternoon at 3:30.
0: Specially designed plane for the long flight.
1: These are the A350s that they've taken possession of. So this flight to Toulouse, I'm not trying to get to see how Trump and this morning. It'll be a little long city when that's flying in October. Triple M
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5: In Mayfield, Maitland Road is seeing a reduced 40k speed limit between Church Street and Nile Street. New Lambton Heights, a 40k speed limit for works on Lookout Road between Carnley Avenue and Kookaburra Circuit. In Cameron Park, Newcastle Link Road is slowing a little each way, approaching Minmay Road. 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That's the latest traffic on Newcastle's 102.9 Triple M.
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0: When Tanya and Steve were at school, Tanya was good at English, debating, maths, science, history, geography, and school captain. Steve, on the other hand, well, he was good at picking up papers, writing lines, getting the cane, and was also the captain of detention. Nothing's changed, except now they're back at school together.
1: Back to school
0: for Tanya and Steve's Tuck Shop.
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12: Hey, it's Dan Flake here with your local headlines. The task force investigating a big gathering in the streets of Mayfield last month have made their 9th arrest. Operation Horizon was launched after hundreds gathered around Ingle Street June 14, with dozens seen riding unregistered trail bikes. A 24-year-old man's been taken into custody in Cessnock Wednesday and has been charged with 5 offences. Another 8 people are before the courts. The Brankston Greta area remains the Hunter's number one home building hotspot. It racked up over $140 million worth of approvals over 12 months, while also recording a 7% jump in the population rate. Redheads next, followed by Thornton. Firefighters from the Hunter are among those answering a call for help from the US. They're part of a contingent of 26 from New South Wales heading stateside to battle over 70 large bushfires there. The group could be there for up to 5 weeks. At the intersection of Ferrodale and Peppertree roads at Madowie's in line for upgrades. Council and the state government spending $1.5 million with plans in the mix to widen the intersection, put signals in and build a new pedestrian crossing.
0: National News.
13: Hey, I'm Michaela Savage. The Defence Minister says a new 12.5% US tariff on Australian exports makes no sense. The levy starts this afternoon after a US investigation into forced labour. Richard Marles telling the ABC Australia's modern slavery laws are strong and the government will keep pushing the Trump administration to reverse the decision.
14: We have some of the strongest laws in the world in relation to combating forced labour, and we're very proud about the legal regime that exists in Australia in respect of that, and that's a point that we've continued to make to the United States.
13: For the first time in 2 months, oil prices have hit over $100 a barrel. It follows Iran-backed Houthi rebels attacking two Saudi Arabian oil tankers in the Red Sea. Origin Energy is securing its systems to prevent further unauthorized access after confirming some customer data has been compromised in a security incident. And Australia's made an entrance at the Commonwealth Games opening ceremony in Glasgow, led out by our flag bearers pole vaulter Nina Kennedy and para swimmer Tim Hodge.
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13: The Panthers have survived a huge scare to beat the Eels 24-18 in the Battle of the West. The Mountain Men are now 4 points clear of the second-place Warriors, who will play the Bulldogs tomorrow. Penrith coach Ivan Cleary admits it wasn't their best game.
6: Probably the first time this year, I think, that we've been like down like that and had to come back, had to sort of sort it out and come back. And then, the two sin bins.
13: And Melbourne has reportedly granted Cam Munster permission to speak with the PNG Chiefs.
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12: Clear skies today, top of 17 expected. Looking nice and sunny tomorrow with possible morning frost in the valley. Similar conditions on the current Sunday. 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
16: 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Start your day with Tanya and Steve. I'll

0: been a week of honesty, where Tanya and Steve answered this question.
1: What do you reckon you worry about the most? And that could almost be just think about the most, not necessarily that it's anxiety or anything, but what do you worry about the most? What's on your mind the most? Now, of course, our kids being happy and healthy.
2: And healthy.
1: All of that. We know all of those things. So if you remove those standard gimmies, you know, happy, healthy kids, families, friends.
2: Well, what do you worry about?
1: Will I ever have sex again is something that I've actually... I spend too much time worrying about Tanya.
2: I think the answer to that, God. From where I'm sitting, the answer to that is definitely no.
1: What is the way I'm looking? Or?
2: No, it's got nothing to do with that. It's because you're not putting yourself out there.
1: I like it though. You just tuned in like, yeah, you got no chance.
0: That's what it sounded like.
1: Have a look at you. Have sex.
0: Thanks for being truthful there, Steve. Even though we are at a primary school today, lol. Hey, your turn, Tanya.
2: I tell you what I do worry about. Yeah. I worry about intimacy with, like, doctors.
1: Yeah.
2: I don't want that. No. But I know you got to.
1: No, I know.
0: Oh, what do you mean, like getting naked in front of the doctor?
2: Yeah.
1: Imagine.
2: And having a skin check. That's worrying me because I hear all sorts of things.
0: You get to keep your undies on.
2: No, you don't. That they say no, open with normal, up and spread them and all sorts of things.
1: With normal doctors, you do.
0: Yeah, what doctor are you going to?
1: Oh, excuse me, doc, I've got a headache. Close off.
0: Tanya was talking to Steve this week about his head shaving routine, and then things got weird with this personal question.
2: Do you de-hair any other places? You know, like chest and arms and...
1: You're making me want to break into a Dr. Evil.
3: There's nothing more beautiful than a shaved scrotum.
2: What?
0: I went straight to Dr. Evil too, Steve. Thanks for doing that.
2: These weirdos.
1: You start.
4: There really is nothing like a shorn scrotum. It's breathtaking. I suggest you try it.
0: Hey, this week we were talking about the moon landing when this happened.
2: The Soviet Union monitored the US space program closely and would have exposed the fake immediately to win the space race. So they reckon if it was fake, the Soviets would have called it out.
1: And the one that's stands out to me, and this guy went on a mission, was, what was that?
2: Poked myself in the eye.
1: I thought you fluffed. I've got Tanya Wilkes.
0: You sound like it.
1: Can we play that back?
0: Yeah, we'll find it. Actually, let's go back and have a listen right now to what actually happened.
2: If it was fake, the Soviets would have called it out.
1: And the one that stands out to me, and this guy went on a mission. What did you have for dinner?
0: Farts and talk about sex. Lucky we're not at a school or anything. Hey. Oh, wait, I forgot we are.
2: All of the students should be back to school today.
0: I've got four to listen to. How's school today?
1: Have you got their names wrong yet?
2: Constantly,
0: I always go, Theo, Oscar, no, Lily, Stella.
1: Wasn't that hard with Sue and Steve, but Jesus, when they got it wrong with Daniel, it was embarrassing.
2: Why now I still get called Tinkerbell.
0: Their favourite child.
1: Tinkerbell was a dog, everybody.
2: Yes.
1: Just in case they thought, they named her sister Tinkerbell.
2: My name is Tinkerbell.
0: The cost of alcohol is through the roof. It's changed a lot since we used to hit the town.
1: When we went out, right? $3 for a beer. What's that? A bourbon and Coke is $8. Now, $10 for a beer and a bourbon and Coke is $11.
2: I don't know about that because I always got bought drinks bought for me.
1: I know. Yeah. And
0: well played.
1: I can't tell you how many I've screamed all my life. I wish I was a girl.
0: And these days, guys trying to pick up girls in a bar, they're like, can I buy you a... I mean, they're like, wait up.
2: Packet of Chewy?
0: Yeah, exactly. It's like, I'm not buying this girl a drink that I don't know.
2: Does that even happen still?
0: I bet you it doesn't happen.
1: I don't know because I'm not in the world, but to me, it'd be like, imagine if I was a Zeta living in the world and prices. Oh, would you like to buy me a drink? Why? What comes with it? What do you mean? Well, yeah, I'm happy to get you a drink, so but then what?
2: So you reckon you'd slide a contract across?
1: I reckon a prenup for a drink.
0: Finally, just back to Steve's big worry regarding whether or not he'll ever get lucky again.
2: I could fix that in a nanosecond.
1: Oh, no, you're married. And I'm sorry, Michael, it's out of respect for you a lot, mate.
2: I mean, get you out there.
1: I worry. I spend most of my time worrying about time.
2: Do you?
1: Time.
2: What, yep. There's less in front of you than there is behind?
1: No, not the death one. Just fitting enough in to do the things I need to do.
2: Oh.
1: You know, it's like, okay. You know,
2: I went hard right.
0: If you go too hard.
1: You're really giving me a hiding here. You know, hey, you'll never give sex again, you old man.
5: sex.
0: And that was Risey's Rewind.
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10: In Lambton, an accident on Crowder Street southbound, closing lane 1 at House Street. Hillsborough, a reduced 40k speed limit for works on Hillsborough Road between Barker Avenue and Crockett Street is seeing heavier eastbound delays at the moment. Edgeworth Main Road seeing a reduced 40k limit for works between Impala Street and Frederick Street. AusAlert, Australia's new emergency messaging system, will send a test alert to compatible mobile devices around 2pm on Monday, 27 July. If you receive one, you don't need to do anything as it's just a test. Authorised by the Australian Government, Canberra. That's the latest traffic on Newcastle's 102.9 Triple M.
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12: Newcastle's average unleaded price today is around $182 a litre, while some servos are selling it as low as $170. The average for diesel sits around $219. 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

0: It's another beautiful morning and we are at Jules Primary School for a Tanya and Steve tuck shop. Have you got some good news?
1: Yeah, we're going on holiday after the show. I can't get any more gooder than that.
0: I know. I've got my grand dog this weekend.
1: Have you?
0: Taking her away.
1: On holidays. Yeah, sounded like you were kidnapping.
0: No, going on holidays. And
1: are you
0: going
1: to take your husband with you?
0: Yeah.
1: Oh, isn't he lucky?
0: Yeah.
1: Isn't he lucky that he's getting a trip with you and the girls?
0: Yeah.
1: That's nice, isn't it?
0: Yeah, you've got bits and pieces.
1: Yeah, again, bits and pieces and heading off Monday to do a couple of things and stuff like that. But actually, every year we'd say it. Every year my birthday falls on the show-wise when I'm on holidays. I can't wait whatever that surprise is you got covered later. I've been looking out. I've been looking around the corner. Oh, who knows what it'll be?
0: You keep looking.
1: Oh, well. Is that a cake?
0: It's Tanya and Steve. Triple M.
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8: Hey, it's Dan Flake here with your local headlines. Tragedy struck in the Putty State Forest in the Valley. Emergency crews called out yesterday afternoon amid reports a motorcycle had crashed in the area. Sadly, a 67-year-old male rider died at the scene. Our Hunter athletes are preparing for their Comm Games events in Glasgow. There's several local hopes in the mix, including para powerlifters Daniel Boss and Jade Pritchard, who are in action tonight. We've also got Newcastle-based athletic star Jess Hull, long-distance runner Rose Davies, and homegrown basketballer Lara McSpadden in action over the coming 10 days. And Merriweather Surf House has gone on the market. It's expected to attract international interest. To sport, and night skipper Callum Ponga will miss the club's clash against the Roosters at McDonald Jones Stadium tonight due to quad tightness. He's replaced by Fletcher Sharp at fullback. Sandon Smith starts in the halves. Fletcher Hunt replaces centre Dane Gagai. Coach Justin Holbrook says they'll wear black armbands to honour Scott Juro following the former player's passing.
2: Given 18 months to live and live 13 years, as typifies, you know, sort of our club values, grit and inspire, you know, real inspiration for everyone out there.
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13: Morning, I'm Michaela Savage. The person claiming responsibility for the Origin Energy cyber breach says customer data will not be leaked. The alleged hacker has spoken to The Australian, claiming a private settlement has been breached as Origin investigates unauthorised access potentially affecting 2 million customers. Australia's exporters are bracing for a new cost crunch. The Trump administration will slap a 12.5% tariff on Australian goods entering the US later today. Canberra and the Business Council had formally opposed the plan. The first case of bird flu in Queensland is being confirmed this morning. A dead petrel has tested positive. There's been no evidence, though, of any detections in native birds or poultry. And the 23rd Commonwealth Games are officially underway in Glasgow, with King Charles declaring the event open.
15: As we share our love of sport and our planet, let us build a harmonious and durable future for our families and each other.
17: Research shows that regularly eating ultra-processed foods can increase your risk of developing type 2 diabetes by 53%. Search Diabetes Australia for more about the nation's fastest-growing chronic condition.
13: The Tigers are back in the headlines for the wrong reasons. Adam Dewey's ruled himself out of tomorrow's must-win match against the Raiders after being told he'd be playing at lock instead of in the halves. Bo Ryan says it's not a good look.
20: If your coach makes the call, and Benji making the call to start him at 13, whether he's going to play him instead, we're not sure where he was going to play him, but he named him at 13. And to leave training and go home, what message does that send?
13: And the Panthers have beaten the Eels 24-18 in the Battle of the West overnight.
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8: Clear skies today, top of 17 expected. Looking nice and sunny tomorrow with possible morning frost in the valley. Similar conditions on the cards Sunday. 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
23: Oh, morning, happy Friday. Hello, it is Nix jumping in with you. Look at that. The weekend, it is on the horizon. We can almost see it, and we are counting down our favourite way with nothing but back-to-back songs from your favourite decade, the 80s. Yes, the decade that gave us fluoro, double denim, leg warmers, and some of Tom Cruise's best dance moves. It also gave us sticky pub floors. Yeah, we all remember that, particularly at places like the JR. Of course, cranking out some of the songs that you would have been dancing to on the floor, including some U2 and Prince. And if you were busting a move to this one back in the 80s, don't take it literally. Nobody needs to see you butt naked on the dance floor. It's Joe Cocker. You can leave your hat on. It's your awesome 80s Friday on Newcastle's Triple M. Morning!

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0: 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And Cole, you're listening in Madawi, and you came for a bit of Barnsley. You've been a fan of him right back in the 80s.
1: One of a kind, got that unmistakable voice. Grew up with him and still love him today.
0: He's iconic, isn't he? And thank goodness he's still touring around today. Barnsley playing for you now on Newcastle's Triple M.

0: 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Not only the decade that gave us Police Academy 1 through 23.
1: Don't move! Don't play!
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0: part of your awesome 80s Friday on Newcastle's Triple M. And before we get to 10, got some hunters and collectors. And ladies, if you are planning a girls' weekend this weekend, I have got an ultimate anthem playing for you inside the next 15 minutes. Hey, footy back tonight at McDonald Jones Stadium. Round 21, the Roosters taking on the Knights. Gates opening at 3:15 if you're planning on heading on down. We've got New South Wales Cup happening from 3:30. And then kickoff, 6 p.m, Knights taking on the Roosters. It's a battle of the top eight, this one. Could even be a battle of the top four. Who's going for a home semi-final? If you're not making it down to the stadium, don't worry. We've got it all right here for you on Triple M, live on your radio and streaming on Listener. Jimmy Callan and Hague's Bobcat Ryan bring you all of the action from 6 o'clock right after the Rush Hours Footy Friday as Triple M rocks the footy.
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Newcastle in the 80s, when most weekends were spent trying to get that black soot off the windowsill. 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

0: Been a very frosty start to our Friday, hasn't it? Very cool, and it's warming up slowly. 11 degrees at the moment. Feels like around 6 degrees though, so certainly some chill still in the air. We're going for a top of 17. It's staying nice and sunny. And just a word of warning, if you're heading to McDonald Jones Stadium this evening for the footy, the Knights taking on the Roosters, maybe take an extra jumper, maybe even a blanket. It's going to be a very cold night tonight. We'll get more details and if it's going to be sunny across the weekend as we check in with the news team in a couple of minutes. 1987, that's when this album dropped. I have to say, the cover art for it, one of my favourite, the look of Michael Hutchence, just sexy, wasn't it? In Excess playing on the other side of 10. Plus this one from Journey, Inside the Next 15, as we do an awesome 80s Friday on Newcastle's Triple M.
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19: Hey, it's Dan Flake here with your local headlines. Investigations into a fatal motorbike crash in the Putty State Forest continue. Police are looking into the death of a 67-year-old male rider at the scene of a crash yesterday. Detectives have made their ninth arrest as investigations into antisocial behaviour in Mayfield last month continues. A 24-year-old man was arrested at Woolumbye Road, Cessnock, Wednesday and is facing five offences. Police say close to 200 converged around a park at Ingle Street June 14, with dozens seen riding unregistered trail bikes. Hunter firefighters are some of the 26 from New South Wales heading to the US to help battle dozens of bushfires there. Chief Superintendent Peter Marshall says they could be in action for up to 5 weeks.
20: The US have sent firefighters across to Australia in 2019 and 2020 throughout darkest fire seasons, and it's only good and proper that we are able to repay the favour.
19: And for the third year running, Brankston Greeters, the Hunter's home building hotspot. It's seen $140 million in approvals in a single year and a population growth rate of almost 7%.
17: Triple M National News.
21: Good morning, Matthew Layton with you. The federal government has slammed a new US tariff on Australia, calling it baffling. Defence Minister Richard Marles telling the ABC the 12.5% levy makes no sense, especially given Australia's stance against forced labour.
22: This really, in our view, makes no sense. We continue to make that argument to the Trump administration, both in terms of trade, but also in terms of our stance in relation to forced labour.
21: It kicks in this afternoon, despite months of lobbying against it. A worker has died and another has been injured in a serious mine site crash. The two vehicles collided at the Peak Downs coal mine in central Queensland early this morning. A dead bird found on Moreton Island has returned a suspected H5 bird flu result, potentially marking Queensland's first case. Origin Energy's alleged hacker says a private agreement has stopped a data leak, while the company is yet to confirm that claim. And the King has officially opened the Glasgow Commonwealth Games.
23: Every load of laundry is a fresh start. 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
21: The Tigers are back in damage control before a must-win clash with the Raiders. Adam Dewey has ruled himself out after being shifted from the halves to lock, with Bo Ryan calling it a bad look.
24: If your coach makes the call, and Benji making the call to start him at 13, whether he's going to play him instead, we're not sure where he's going to play him, but he named him at 13, and to leave training and go home, what message does that send?
21: The Panthers have claimed the Battle of the West, holding off the